0: Alexander Kay moving up one more spot to number 30 was Straight from the Heart. And it was so great to hang out with you in Vegas, Alexandra. You're so cool to chill with. You know, a lot of country music stories start with family, and Graylin James is no different. When he was just 5 years old, his papa handed him his very first guitar. And Graylin says that was the moment he knew music wasn't just something he loved, it was something that he wanted to do for the rest of his life. That moment with his papa. And here he is, making his papa proud. Graylin James checking in number 29 with Water at a Wedding.
1: Well, I didn't want to show up, but our families go way back. So when you said your vows, that's exactly where I sat. Thank God for open bars, because watching all this ain't easy. And in the middle of

Moving up to number 29 this week, that was Graylin James with Water at a Wedding. Meanwhile, down in Nashville, Tennessee, CMA Fest is in full swing. And from everybody that I've talked to this week, I'm telling you, my phone has been going crazy. I've seen the photos. I've seen the evidence. Dustin Lynch threw one of the parties that people are going to be talking about all summer long. That's right, his annual pool situation. That's right. And the pool situation took over the rooftop at Margaritaville with surprise guests and live music and just enough fun to make everybody need a little recovery day afterward. Dustin, where was my invite? Where was it? What's up? Dustin Lynch checking in. Number 28 with Easy to Love.

0: Dustin Lynch right there, writing up one more to number 28 with Easy to Love, and it's easy to listen to the hits. On the Country Top 40 with Fitz, and we love to honor the ladies who deal with life head-on with fire in their eyes. I'm talking about you CT40 fierce females out there, all supported by Muddy Matt. You've got to go to Amazon. Just type in Muddy Matt. Oh, my gosh, your life will change forever.
1: And I rise up, I'll rise like the day I rise up.
0: I want to tell you about an amazing woman named Tina Van Damme. I don't know if there is any relation to Jean-Claude Van Damme, the actor, but she's an amazing woman from Midland, Michigan. And you might not know her name, but thousands of people in her community sure do, because just last week, Tina was honored with the inaugural President's Award from the Midland Center for the Arts for decades of leadership, philanthropy, and service to her community. Because she has spent years helping raise millions of dollars for local causes, supporting the arts, and creating opportunities for future generations. And that's what I love about this. I mean, she didn't set out to become famous. She just kept showing up for her community, for her neighbors, for the things she believed in. And sometimes the people who change the town the most are the ones who never ask for the spotlight. So Tina Van Damme, this weekend, I tip my hat to you. You are our CT40 Fierce Female. I hope

0: Here's female song of the week, Rascal Flatts and My Wish. And what a perfect song to honor this week's fierce female, Tina Van Dam of Midland, Michigan. I mean, for decades, she's been the kind of person who didn't just wish good things for her community. She actually rolled up her sleeves and helped make them happen. And I think that's pretty cool. Your fierce female is brought to you by Muddy Matt. These are the greatest mats ever. I just love walking on them in my house. So search for Muddy Matt, M-U-D-D-Y-M-A-T, Muddy Matt on Amazon right now. Welcome to the Summer of Hits on the Country Top 40 with Fitz. And coming up, Kojo. Cody Johnson opens up with me about his side of the story that most fans have never heard. The title of his upcoming album isn't just a name. It is a deeply personal connection to the place that helped shape who he is. So come on back if you want to hear this one.
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0: Hey, it's Fitz from the Country Top 40, and I buy stuff online all the time. 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
3: Hi, everyone. Scattered showers and occasional thunderstorms around for the evening, and overnight forecast is going to be very warm and muggy with lows in the low 70s. Tomorrow for Monday, we've got mostly sunny skies. It's going to start getting much, much warmer. Highs will be in the upper 80s, a slight chance of a mid-afternoon shower or storm. For Tuesday, it'll be hot. We've got sunshine and a high of 91 degrees. And then on Wednesday, sunny, the high will be 92. From the Arkansas Now Weather Center, I'm meteorologist Laura Huckabee.
0: Fitz is counting them down. Welcome back to the hits on the Country Top 40 with Fitz. And don't forget, at the bottom of the hour, we're going to head down to the world famous CT40 vault. I'm going to give you some country history. Picking things up right now on the countdown at number 27 with Dan and Shay in a song called

Such a powerful song from Dan and Shay was Say So, spending another week at number 27. Here's a song that sounds like a Friday night with your friends. Zach John King checking in number 26 with Get to Drinkin'.

0: Get to drinking from Zach John King, ZJK, tagging along for another week at number 26. You know, for years, fans have associated Cody Johnson, Kojo, with cowboy culture, hard work, and life on the ranch. But according to Kojo, there's a whole chapter of his upbringing that many people don't even know about. And as he's getting ready to release his brand new album, Banks of the Trinity, which is amazing, he shared a piece of his childhood with me and the memories behind the title.
1: The album called Banks of the Trinity, out June 26. Why was that title important enough to put on the cover of the whole project?
2: Man, because it's a part of my life that a lot of people don't know. You know, I mean, everybody has this kind of preconceived assumption that I grew up on a cattle ranch and that's not the way it was. You know, this life that I have now, I've had to carve out for myself. And, you know, it's been a long, hard struggle. You know, it's not easy. And growing up on that, you know, Lake Livingston and Trinity River, it was a very simple life. And I just, when I heard that song, it just took me back to my childhood. So I thought, you know, let's share a little piece of myself with people that maybe they don't know.
0: But right now, though, we're running it back to his latest release and former number one, now at 25 this weekend, Cody Johnson with The Fall.

0: Your Academy of Country Music Award winner for Entertainer of the Year, Cody Johnson, followed back 14 to number 25 with his former CT40 number one with The Fall.
1: Hey, it's Lauren Elena, and let's get back to the hits with my latest, All My Exes, on the Country Top 40. Take it away, Fitz.
0: Thank you, Lauren. I just love you so much. Part of the Country Top 40 family forever. And it's the only countdown that gives you the stories behind the songs. We're at number 24 right now with Lauren Elena and Chase Matthew with All My Exes.

Lauren Elaine and Chase Matthew moving through them, climbing up one to number 24 with All My Exes as the hits continue. Going on a run to number one like we do every single weekend. Welcome to the first weekend of June. Can you believe it? Next up, he's getting ready for tour season, John Party.

0: know.
1: Moving up to number 23, that was John Pardy, P-A-R-D with an I, and Boots Off. You know, people always ask Kenny Chesney, you know, where he feels most at home. And you would think that he would say, man, I just love staying on the beach, relaxing in the Caribbean somewhere. But Kenny says it's actually on stage. Because for a few hours, nobody's worried about yesterday. Nobody's stressing about tomorrow. It's just the music, the moment, and all of us together representing No Shoes Nation. And honestly, I think that is why so many people love a Kenny Chesney show. Just my personal opinion. So if you can't be there in person, turn this one up and let's go there together right now. Kenny Chesney checking in at number 22 with Carry On.

0: Chesney riding that CT40 caravan all the way up 6 places to number 22. And do you even know what that means? Do you know what that means? That means that Kenny is going to take over as this week's Leap of the Week Award recipient. He gets the big Leap of the Week Award blue ribbon. So wherever you are right now, at home, at work, in your car, listening on your radio station app, let me grab my air horns. I just need you to get together with me, and we're all going to give Kenny a big old attaboy!
1: Attaboy! 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
0: Your Leap of the Week is brought to you by T-Mobile. And coming up on the Country Top 40 with Fitz, we're going to go 3 rounds down in the Country Top 40 vault. And I pity the fool that doesn't stay with us. Come on back. We're going to the vault after this.
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0: Hey, it's Fitz from the Country Top 40, and y'all know what I'm talking about. 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
3: Hi, everyone. Scattered showers and occasional thunderstorms around for the evening, and overnight forecast is going to be very warm and muggy with lows in the low 70s. Tomorrow for Monday, we've got mostly sunny skies. It's going to start getting much, much warmer. Highs will be in the upper 80s, a slight chance of a mid-afternoon shower or storm. For Tuesday, it'll be hot. We've got sunshine and a high of 91 degrees. And then on Wednesday, sunny, the high will be 92. From the Arkansas Now Weather Center, I'm meteorologist Laura Huckabee.
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4: Well, hey there. What's up? It's Fitz. And I'm playing the hits for you. Welcome back. Hope you're having a fantastic weekend so far. I'm here to make it just a little bit better for you with a story from Zach Topp and the CT40 Super Stash Club. Here's Zach, number 21, with South of

0: Zach Top easing back one, the number 21 was South of Sanity. And you got Mr. Fitz playing all the hits. And can you smell the history right now? We're approaching the famous Bob Kingsley CT40 Vault, the historic and sacred halls of country music. And by the way, I need to mention that your ticket to the vault this weekend is brought to you by my friends at O'Reilly Auto Parts, your professional parts people. And before we get moving, I just need to walk in front of the scanner. I'm the only one who has access inside of this place. It is a brand new eye retina scanner, and she's kind of getting a little attitude sometimes.
1: Hello, Fitz. Please step in front of the retina eye scanner.
0: All right, I'm looking right now, and I've been waiting to find out what she's going to come after me for this week. So, hi. Usually you're just a little more chatty.
2: I'm fine.
0: Something's definitely going on.
1: Access granted.
0: All right. Well, follow me this way. Let's go and throw it back to the year that the home audio systems were beefed up everywhere thanks to the invention of surround sound. It was the year of the release of the iconic Thriller album by Michael Jackson.

Clubber Lang was Pity and Defoe with the release of Rocky III. I Pity Defoe. And it was the year the duet featuring an R&B icon became the most successful of his 8 country hits. And I know you know this one.

Willie Nelson and the late, great Ray Charles with Seven Spanish Angels, a song that hit number one for both artists way back in 1982. And we're going to keep on trucking another 9 years this way as we arrive at the song that was sung by Lauren Elena for the American Idol finale 2 decades after its initial release.

0: written by Michael Anderson and taken all the way up the charts in 1991. That was Pam Tillis with Maybe It Was Memphis. Time to put on your moon boots, folks. Yes, your moon boots, because we're going to take a big leap here. Floating almost three decades, 28 years toward the present, to the song that became the sixth number one on the Sam Hunt hit list.
1: I saw you going by, I had to say hello. And I don't mean to pry, but girl, I gotta know, what is your name?

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We're going to cross this famous threshold, and can you give me a big old push? Let's push this sepulchral size door. Slam shut behind us. Push.

0: weekend of June, and school's out for a lot of families. Summer's officially stretching its legs. We get to do one of my favorite things together, count backwards. That's right. We're going to count down the biggest songs in country music, so grab your favorite seat, roll those windows down if you can, and let's kick off another unforgettable summer weekend together. We got 20 down, 20 left to go.
1: Number 20.
0: He's hitting the starting line at the back half of the countdown, but that's nothing new for a guy who spent his career leaving the competition in the rearview mirror. Here's Luke Bryan with Country, and she knows it. Denim.

country, and she knows it, from Luke Bryan, shooting up three spots to number 20 this week. And real quick, a question from TikTok. And it's from Katie in Missouri, and you can find me on TikTok. It fits on everything with a Z. Fits on everything, or CT40 with Fitz. It says, Fitz, what is your official summer personality? It's pretty easy. I'm the guy who swears he's just going to dip his feet in the pool, and then I end up spending about 6 hours in there, you know, getting sunburn on one shoulder, having a couple of cheeseburgers, and that's a productive summer day for me. That's what my summer is like. And hopefully, like you, you know, you're enjoying the longer days, the small town festivals, backyard cookouts, windows down, country music turned up loud, and just making memories with the people who matter most. And speaking of matters of the heart, here's Low Cash, number 19, with Wrong Hearts.

Sports by Low Cash right there, advancing two spots to number 19 for the week. And you're checking out the Country Top 40 with Fitz. We continue with the spectacle of icons. I love introducing this song, a song Hardy says that he was so excited about, one that he told me that he couldn't believe Tim McGraw actually agreed to sing on. Hardy's stepping up right now along with Morgan Wallen, Eric Church, and Tim McGraw. MacArthur, number 18. My

Arthur from Hardy, Morgan Wallen, Eric Church, and Tim McGraw still holding its ground at number 18. And speaking of things that refuse to go away, can we talk about John Morgan's mustache for a second? Yes, also, Super Stash Club. I mean, that thing deserves its own tour bus. The man's got the voice, the songs, and enough facial hair to make a 1978 high school football coach proud. He's making us proud as well. John Morgan, he's got number 17 with Kid Myself.

0: from Silva, North Carolina. That's right. He's a hometown hero. John Morgan rising up to the ranks. Two more spots to number 17 with Kid Myself. Coming up, it's one of your favorite segments called The Good Stuff, because good feels good. And it's a story about a 32-year-old horse named Marge who found herself in a situation most of us have been in before. She tried to squeeze through a tight spot and immediately regretted it. Only difference is it took an entire fire rescue team to get her out. And I'm going to give you all the details with The Good Stuff after this. Country time.
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5: Hi, everyone. Scattered showers and occasional thunderstorms around for the evening. An overnight forecast is going to be very warm and muggy with lows in the low 70s. Tomorrow for Monday, we've got mostly sunny skies. It's going to start getting much, much warmer. Highs will be in the upper 80s. A slight chance of a mid-afternoon shower or storm. For Tuesday, it'll be hot. We've got sunshine and a high of 91 degrees. And then on Wednesday, sunny. The high will be 92. From the Arkansas Now Weather Center, I'm meteorologist Laura Huckabee.
6: 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Hey, this is Vincent Mason, and I love the way my music sounds on the Country Top 40 with Fitz.
0: Thank you, Vincent. We're back to the hits on the Country Top 40 with Fitz. And between sold-out shows, radio tours, and life on the road, relationships can be tough to navigate. But Vincent Mason says that when it comes to fellow rising star Stella Lefty, they figured it out. They're in love. They found a way to make it work. Even with two incredibly busy schedules, I had a chat with Vincent.
7: We had your wonderful friend stop by earlier, Stella Lefty.
8: Yes, sir.
7: And she told us about, you know, the song Boston that she wrote about a very special person in her life.
8: Yes.
7: Man, I mean, what a cool thing.
8: It's really cool.
7: What a cool thing. How hard is it, though, as you travel, she travels.
6: Yeah, I mean, it definitely doesn't feel like we have a choice. I think when we met, we got along so fast, and like it's definitely a real
7: chemistry.
6: It's a real thing, yeah, a real chemistry.
7: Chemistry.
6: I think the traveling, it's not hard in the way of like it doesn't feel like it's gonna work. I think it's just like we don't get to spend as much time together as we want to. But no, we're actually I think we've been figuring out how to do it. Like,
7: and you'll do
6: extremely
7: it.
6: Busy, and you know, she's like extremely busy. You know, we're always busy, but she's really got a lot going on right now. And
7: what about
6: doesn't feel hard, I guess, is one of
7: that's good.
6: The shortest way to say it is it doesn't feel hard at all.
0: Here's a lover boy himself, Vincent Mason, jumping into number 16 with Wish You Well.

Vincent Mason and wish you well. Spending another weekend in at number 16 with Fitz playing the hits. Welcome to the first weekend of June, ladies and gentlemen, and we're going to soldier on with a hit song that was actually born out of a tour. And usually it's the other way around. Interesting, right? Here's George Burge and Luke Bryan. They got

0: team with Ride, Ride, Ride. And I do the good stuff every weekend on the Country Top 40 Countdown because we need a lot of it, right? Listen, we also need to know there's a lot of good happening in the world. There's a lot of craziness, but there's also so much good stuff going on. All brought to you by the Home Depot. Now that's the good stuff.
1: Now that's the good stuff.
0: And this weekend, we're headed to the beautiful state of Washington. And if you've ever tried to squeeze through a space you thought you'd fit through, only to immediately realize you made a terrible decision, well, you're going to relate to Marge. Good old Marge the horse. Marge is a 32-year-old horse who somehow managed to get herself stuck between a couple of trees. And I don't mean just a little stuck. I mean, call the fire department stuck. And this sweet old girl couldn't move forward, couldn't move backwards. She was just, you know, sort of parked right there between the trees. So local fire and rescue crews, they showed up, and man, they went to work using specialized rescue equipment. They carefully lifted Marge, they freed her from the trees, and they got her safely back on her feet. And the best part, after all that drama, Marge walked away with just a couple of scrapes and her dignity mostly intact. There you go. That is the good stuff. 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

0: cowboy.
1: Big and Rich is Save a Horse, Ride a Cowboy, your good stuff song of the week for the Horse Marge up in Washington State. 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And it peaked at number 11 on the Billboard Country Chart, sold millions of copies, and helped introduce the world to the wild, the rule-breaking sounds of Big and Rich. 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

Big move this week, going up 6 spots to number 14. And, you know, if you're listening right now from behind the wheel of a Chevy Silverado, I got to say my dad, the late and great Green Beret Bob, he taught me something years ago. He said, son, a good truck is a lot like a good friend. It doesn't have to be fancy. It just has to show up when you need it. Just like those Silverados. Here's Bailey Zimmerman, number 13 with Chevy Silverado.

Bailey Zimmerman putting the Chevy Silverado in park for another week at number 13. And you got Fitz playing all the hits on the country top 40 with a guy who proves great music doesn't have to stay in one lane. Kane Brown says country music was his first love thanks to his mama playing artists like Tim McGraw, Randy Travis, and Keith Whitley while he was growing up. And later he explored all kinds of music and somehow brought it all back home to country. And you could hear a little bit of that journey in every song he releases. Here's KB, Kane Brown, this week's number 12 song, Woman.

0: Kane Brown with Woman. And have you checked out pictures of Kane Brown lately? I mean, he's working it. He is jacked. He is working out. He's throwing down the creatine. His biceps are, I mean, they could crush beer cans. I'm not kidding you. Way to go, Kane. I mean, that's a lot of hard work, and you're doing it. You're moving up two spots to number 12. Coming up on the Country Top 40 with Fitz, your CT40 voted fan favorite segment, Music with Memories. And you know what's funny? Sometimes the biggest moments in our lives don't feel big when they're happening. It's only years later when we realize we were just watching something beautiful. And I got a special message from Sarah in Spokane, Washington. If you have ever looked back and wished that you could spend one more summer evening with someone you love, this one's going to hit you right in the heart. Your Music with Memories is next.
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15: Hi, everyone. Scattered showers and occasional thunderstorms around for the evening, and overnight forecast is going to be very warm and muggy with lows in the low 70s. Tomorrow for Monday, we've got mostly sunny skies. It's going to start getting much, much warmer. Highs will be in the upper 80s, a slight chance of a mid-afternoon shower or storm. For Tuesday, it'll be hot. We've got sunshine and a high of 91 degrees. And then on Wednesday, sunny, the high will be 92. From the Arkansas Now Weather Center, I'm meteorologist Laura Huckabee.
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0: She's reached number 11 this weekend. Ella Langley, Morgan Wallen, and I Can't Love You Anymore.

It's the Ella Langley and Morgan Wallen takeover. Wow, it doesn't get much bigger than that. They're climbing four more, checking in at number 11 on the countdown with I Can't Love You Anymore. And do you have a special song in your heart with your special memory attached to it? It's time for your fan favorite, Music with Memories, all brought to you by Active Liver from New Nordic. And I received a message from Sarah on my TikTok, and she says, "What's up, Fitz? Every year when the first really warm weekend of summer rolls around, I think about my grandparents. And they had a little place by the lake in eastern Washington. Nothing fancy, no big vacations, no social media. Just some fishing poles leaning against the porch, lawn chairs facing the water, and country music playing softly through an old radio. And one evening when I was about 14, the sun was setting over the lake, and Alan Jackson's Remember When came on. And I looked over and I saw my grandpa reach over and just hold my grandma's hand. No words, no big romantic gesture, just two people who had spent a lifetime together. And man, I'll just never forget that image, ever. I didn't understand the moment then, but now, man, I feel it. Both of them are gone today. But every time I hear that song, I'm right back on that dock, watching the sunset and learning what real love looks like. Thank you so much for letting me share my memory, and thank you for playing the hits. Sarah Wilson, Spokane, Washington. Yeah.

0: Your Music with Memories Song of the Week, Remember When, released in October of 2003, is a single from Alan Jackson's Greatest Hits Volume 2 album, and it became the number one song on the Country Top 40 Countdown February 14th, 2004, where it spent 2 weeks at the top. And what about you? Do you have a special song in your heart with your special memory attached to it? 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Send me those memories right now. Send me those memories. You can go to Facebook, Instagram, TikTok at Fitz on Everything with a Z, Fitz on Everything, or everywhere at CT40 with Fitz on social media. 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
2: Israel Defense Forces says it identified missiles launched from Iran toward Israel. The IDF said it was activating its defensive systems to intercept the threat. Sirens were also sounded across areas of the country following the identification. This comes after the IDF carried out strikes on targets in southern Beirut, Lebanon. President Trump storms out of an NBC Meet the Press interview in Wisconsin today when he became irritated at the questions. Sarah Lee Kessler reports.
3: Moderator Kristen Welker grilled Trump about his controversial anti-weaponization fund plan that doesn't seem to be going anywhere.
4: If it was up to me, I'd pay them the kind of money that they deserve.
3: The president already on the defensive when Welker asked him about his claims of election fraud in the California primary, in which no winner has emerged yet.
4: You know that these elections are rigged.
3: When Welker pressed him for evidence, Trump ended the interview abruptly.
4: The one-sided crooked network. Sorry, let's call it quits because I've had enough.
3: I'm Sarah Lee Kessler.
2: Los Angeles Mayor Karen Bass and fellow Democrat Nithya Raman are on track to compete in a November runoff for leadership of the city. Bass has faced a tough challenge from Raman, a council member for L.A.'s District 4, following criticism of Bass's first term in office. The pair defeated Republican reality TV star Spencer Pratt, among others. Millions across the northern plains are under threat of severe weather today. A level 3 out of 5 severe storm threat is in effect for parts of Wyoming, Montana, and the Dakotas. Large hail and damaging winds up to 75 miles per hour could be possible across the region. Denny Hamlin is celebrating back-to-back NASCAR Cup victories after winning the Firekeepers Casino 400 from Michigan International Speedway. Hamlin, in the number 11 car, blew past the competition, finishing more than 11 seconds ahead of second-place driver Eric Jones. The field heads to the Poconos next Sunday. I'm Rob Martier. Former 60 Minutes correspondent Scott Pelley says CBS News is, quote, on fire. A weepy Pelley made the comment during an interview with the New York Times following his firing last week. He was dismissed after a heated exchange with new executive producer Nick Bilton during a staff meeting after almost 30 years with the program. President Trump had previously sued Paramount over an interview CBS conducted with then-Vice President Kamala Harris. At issue, the editing of that interview. Paramount agreed to pay $16 million to settle the lawsuit. A California man who survived a grizzly bear bite is telling his harrowing story. Daniel Crago was on a several-day, 20-mile hike in Montana's Glacier National Park a little over a week ago when he stumbled upon a small cub and a large grizzly bear that almost immediately charged him.
5: As soon as it started running at me, kind of the thought of this is it went through my mind.
2: The emotional Crago telling the story to NBC San Diego. He says he threw his arms up in front of his face, and the bear tore open his arm, broke several bones, and dragged him about 20 feet and left him in the snow. He had several surgeries and is back in San Diego recovering. In Game 3 of the Stanley Cup Finals Saturday, the Vegas Golden Knights won a thriller in double overtime against the Carolina Hurricanes. Scott Carr has details.
6: The Golden Knights beat the Hurricanes 5-4 Saturday night in Las Vegas after holding a 4-0 lead entering the third period, during which Carolina scored 3 goals in 39 seconds. Shea Theodore ricocheted the winning goal for Vegas off the backboards and the skate of goalie Brandon Bussey about 6 minutes into double overtime. The Knights now lead the championship series 2-1. I'm Scott Carr.
2: There will reportedly be no watch parties outside Madison Square Garden for Game 3 of the NBA Finals Monday night. It comes as President Trump is expected to attend the game as the Knicks host the San Antonio Spurs. I'm Rob Martier.
7: Hi, everyone. Scattered showers and occasional thunderstorms around for the evening. And overnight forecast is going to be very warm and muggy with lows in the low 70s. Tomorrow for Monday, we've got mostly sunny skies. It's going to start getting much, much warmer. Highs will be in the upper 80s. A slight chance of a mid-afternoon shower or storm. For Tuesday, it'll be hot. We've got sunshine and a high of 91 degrees. And then on Wednesday, sunny. The high will be 92. From the Arkansas Now Weather Center, I'm meteorologist Laura Huckabee.
0: Thank you. The envelope, please. 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
0: All right, y'all, here we go. You got Fitz playing all the hits, and the grills are fired up. The lake weekends are underway. Summer is knocking on the door, and all across America, folks are making memories on this first big weekend of June. And now we are headed into the most valuable real estate in country music. That's right, 10 songs remain. One song is about to wear the crown. Will somebody hold on to number one? Will we see a last-minute upset, or are we about to witness one of those countdown moments we're going to be talking about all summer long? My name is Fitz, broadcasting from the OG CT40 studios deep in the heart of Texas, and I'm fired up that you're spending part of your weekend with me. Say it with me. It's top 10 time.
9: Hey, Fitz. This is David Gregg from Wellington, North Carolina. I just cannot get enough of that Corey Kent and Cole Wetzel song, Rocky Mountain Low. So play it now if you can on the Country Top 40. Right on, man. I'll be listening.
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0: Thank you, David Gregg from Wilmington, North Carolina, for that voice memo. I appreciate you sending those. I love getting them. And you know what? I want to visit North Carolina so bad. I've never been to North Carolina, and I hear the mountains and everything is absolutely beautiful. Right now, though, getting back to the countdown, Corey Kent and Cole Wetzel starting off the top 10 for the third week in a row with Rocky Mountain.

0: Corey Kent and Co. Wetzel right there, spending a repeat week at number 10 with Rocky Mountain Low. And you can't have the Rocky Mountains without a cold beer in your hand. So to elaborate just a little bit more on that, we got Chris Jansen. He's got number 9 with me and a beer.
1: Prettiest girl I'd ever seen. Look at her, man, look at me.

Chris Jansen keeping the good times rolling. Me and a beer. It's going up three spots this week to number 9. And speaking of good things happening fast, it really wasn't that long ago that Megan Maroney was walking around the University of Georgia campus, juggling classes, friends, sorority parties, figuring out what she wanted to do with her life. She thought she was going to be like a CPA, you know, slash accountant. Fast forward a few short years, and she just kicked off her very first arena tour as a headliner. How wild is that? From college student to selling out arenas and just singing back every word with thousands of fans every single night. Proof that life can change in a hurry when talent meets hard work. So here she is, y'all, Megan Maroney, checking in at number 8 on the Country Top 40 with Fitz and Beautiful.

That's Beautiful Things from Megan Maroney, spending another weekend right there at number 8. Country Top 40. Coming up on CT40's Summer of Hits with Fitz, Tucker Wetmore is going to share the one thing that his mom has been telling him for years about love, relationships, and finding the one. And back then, he rolled his eyes, but today, not so much. Wait until you hear the advice that followed him all the way to country music stardom. After this.

back to the summer of hits on the Country Top 40 with Fitz, going on a quick run to number one right now with an artist that you may have heard of. He's only the first country artist in history to surpass 30 billion global streams. 30 billion. His name is Morgan Wallen, and he's got number seven with Don't We.

Morgan Wallen and Don't We. Moving up two spots this week to number 7. And Fitz playing all the hits on the Country Top 40. You know, no matter how old you get or how successful you become, there's something about moms, something about the mamas. They always seem to know things before we do. And Tucker Wetmore says his mom has been one of his biggest supporters from the very beginning. But she's also been making a very, very sort of bizarre prediction about his love life for years. Does Tucker's mom have psychic ability? Tucker says, my mama always said, you're going to mess around with blondes for a little while, but I truly believe you're going to be settling down with a brunette. And Tucker says, I was like, yeah, all right, 100%. You see, moms don't just cheer from the sidelines. Apparently, they are scouting your future, too. Here's Tucker Wetmore now, checking in at number 6 this week with Brunette.

Brunette from Tucker Wetmore backing up 5 spots on the countdown to number 6. This segment of the Country Top 40 with Fitz is brought to you by Boot Barn. We love you, Boot Barn. Keep West. Things are heating up, getting closer to number 1. And Jason Aldean, he actually grew up in the small town of Macon, Georgia, spent summers with his daddy, and learned guitar by watching his father play chords and then practicing them for hours on his own. Not a bad way to start a country music career. Here he is now, Jason Aldean Williams, at number 5 on the countdown with Don't Tell on Me.

Jason Aldean, and Don't Tell on Me, making a big move this week, jumping up two spots to number five. And you know, one of the things that I love about country music is that the best songs don't feel like songs at all. They feel like your story. And that's exactly what Josh Ross is chasing. Josh says country music has always been about telling real stories. I want people to hear a song and feel like it's part of their own story. And honestly, that's when country music hits different, I believe anyway. Josh Ross, up next, checking in at number four on the countdown with

0: Going up a rung from number 5 to number 4 for Canada's own Josh Ross and Hate How You Look.
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0: Thank you, Riley. I appreciate that. Part of the Fitz fam forever. And this guy's built a career performing in front of thousands of fans. But Riley Green admits acting was a whole lot different. It was a different challenge. After landing his first role alongside his friend Luke Grimes, Riley quickly discovered that acting isn't just something you're born knowing how to do. It's a skill that you can learn.
2: When I first met you, I always knew that you could act. You are an absolute natural.
3: Well, that's awesome. I think it came a little more natural to me than I thought it would, but I just had no clue what it even took to be an actor. You know, I thought it was something you were born with. You know, like you were in theater and plays and stuff, and I was playing sports. I didn't do any of that. So when I got out there and realized it was something you can kind of learn, you know, then I just got motivated to try it. And obviously that was a great first role for me. What a great friend Luke Grimes is to put me on Marshall's. And
2: you guys seemed like you had a chemistry that also made you comfortable.
3: It helped a lot. Yeah, I've known Luke for a while. We're good friends, and it helped for him to be on the first project I did.
2: Wow.
3: And it was just something I had to kind of figure out, which I think made me enjoy it even more because it was a challenge.
0: Whether it's music, acting, or anything in between, Riley Green seems to enjoy pushing himself into new territory. And that's pretty appropriate because Riley Green has pushed himself all the way up to number 3 on the Country Top 40 with Fitz with Change My Mind.
4: If you show

Change My Mind from Riley Green, notching another weekend at number 3. And can you believe it? It's only been 10 weeks since Ella Langley first debuted this one. In that short amount of time, she has traversed through 38 spots on the country top 40 with Fitz, arriving now at number 2. Way to go, Ella. That's why I'm so proud to admit that I am an Ella fella. And if you are a male, you too should be an Ella fella. Here's Ella with Be Heard.

0: That was Be Her from Ella Langley, spending her second weekend at the number two spot. Well, y'all, we have made it to this point on the Country Top 40 with Fitz. I mean, 39 songs officially in the books, and after one incredible ride, only one remains standing. And this is the moment every artist dreams about, the most coveted spot in country music, the crown, the ring, the bragging rights. And in just moments, we reveal the brand new number one song in the country. So don't move a muscle. The biggest song in the world is coming up on the Country Top 40 with Fitz. This portion of CT40's Summer of Hits with Fitz is brought to you by Boot Barn. Boot Barn celebrates the values of honesty, hard work, ingenuity, and perseverance, proudly offering a piece of the American spirit. Boot Barn, keep West.
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6: Hi, everyone. Scattered showers and occasional thunderstorms around for the evening, and overnight forecast is going to be very warm and muggy with lows in the low 70s. Tomorrow for Monday, we've got mostly sunny skies. It's going to start getting much, much warmer. Highs will be in the upper 80s, a slight chance of a mid-afternoon shower or storm. For Tuesday, it'll be hot. We've got sunshine and a high of 91 degrees. And then on Wednesday, sunny, the high will be 92. From the Arkansas Now Weather Center, I'm meteorologist Laura Huckabee.
7: And we're back to the summer of hits on the Country Top 40 with Fitz. And you know what? We are one giant breath away from the biggest moment in country music. But before we drop the hammer on that number one, you know what? I got a little piece of business to take care of. I call it a stretch, call it a warm-up, you know, a warm-up lap, whatever you want to call it. All I got to say is it is so important to warm up before I play the biggest song in country music. And this is going to be cool. This week's warm-up to number one is brought to you by Muddy Matt. Yes, Muddy Matt. Go to Amazon and search Muddy Matt right now. I love walking on my Muddy Mats. So if there was ever a song built for the first big weekend of June, this might be it. A few years ago, Luke Combs released Beer Never Broke My Heart. And country fans immediately knew they had something special on their hands. What's cool is this song wasn't written to be deep. It was written to be very, very true. Because let's be honest, we've all had things let us down in life. Relationships, football teams, old trucks, you know, fishing lines. But somehow your buddies always show up. The grill gets fired up. The cooler gets packed. And life keeps on moving. When Beer Never Broke My Heart hit number one in 2019, it became Luke's sixth straight career opening number one single on the Billboard Country Airplay charts, something no artist had ever done before. And that's fitting because Luke's always felt like one of us. No gimmicks, no smoke and mirrors, just songs about real life. So as we kick off summer, crank up the grill, load up the truck, and get ready to crown this week's biggest song in country music. Here's Luke, who's going to help us warm up with Beer Never Broke My Heart, your warm-up to number one.

0: Luke Combs and Beer Never Broke My Heart. Ain't that the truth? He released that song in May of 2019, and just a couple months later, it climbed all the way to number one on the country top 40 countdown. Way to go, Luke. And that warm-up to number one was brought to you by Muddy Matt. Search for Muddy Matt right now on Amazon. You will love it. Your feet will love it. Your dog's paws will love it. Your clean floors will love it. Again, M-U-D-D-Y Matt. Muddy Matt on Amazon. And we have arrived. This is it. This is the moment that we've all been waiting for. The biggest song in country music. And let's take a moment to appreciate one of the artists who continues to do things the right way. Jordan Davis has built a career on great songs, hard work, and staying grounded through it all. And as his success continues to reach new heights, he says there is one thing that keeps him focused on what really matters.
1: Isn't it amazing how much, like, as your success grows, I feel, you know, the more humble you get, but you realize how much God really comes into play.
2: Oh, man. Like, I mean, it's, you know, and I think he just... I hope I'm capitalizing on the gifts that he gave me, and man, I just want to, make music with people like that,
1: dude.
2: And I'm blessed to get to do this, and man, it's all because of him. So I'm grateful for it.
1: It's your mission.
0: Success has a way of changing people, but Jordan Davis seems determined to stay rooted in gratitude. Here's Jordan Davis from Shreveport, Louisiana, and they are screaming his name today. Would turn this truck around, number one in country music.

0: making the leap up three places to take over with this week's brand new top song, Turn This Truck Around, from Jordan Davis. And Jordan, I just want to say, man, I'm proud of you. You work hard. And to your songwriters, Devin Dawson, Jake Mitchell, and Josh Thompson, a job well, well done. Congratulations. And many, many more. Country Top 40. And that is how we count them down from number 40 to number one. 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And I want to say a big shout out to the CT40 staff, including Cody Culverson, the notorious DEP, Deborah Evans Price, Nick Allen, Drew Brownfield, and Scott Mahalik. The Country Top 40 comes to you each week from the good folks at North Star Audio, and we do it all from the original CT40 studios deep in the heart of Texas. My name is Fitz on social media right now, Facebook, Instagram, TikTok. Give me a follow right now. Just search three words, Fitz on everything, right? It fits on everything with a Z. You can also find us everywhere at CT40 with Fitz. I can't wait to see you next weekend. We're going to find out if Jordan Davis can double down. We'll turn this truck around. What do you think? Have a great week ahead. And always remember, no matter what, to think big, because you're thinking anyway. And who's better than you?
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2: President Trump is urging Israeli Prime Minister Netanyahu to delay any retaliatory strike on Iran. A U.S. official told CNN the pair spoke today on the phone, hoping to preserve fragile diplomatic efforts. He cautioned the Israeli leader against further actions during an already volatile regional situation, standing firm on his view that an agreement with Iran was within reach. The conversation followed Israel's announcement that it had intercepted multiple barrages launched from Iran, the first such attack since early April. Unlike their heated exchange the previous week, officials said this call remained controlled. Los Angeles Mayor Karen Bass and fellow Democrat Nithya Raman are on track to compete in a November runoff for leadership of the city. Bass has faced a tough challenge from Raman, a council member for LA's District 4, following criticism of Bass's first term in office. The pair defeated Republican reality TV star Spencer Pratt, among others. Bass moved on to the runoff hours after the polls closed June 2nd. President Trump abruptly ended his taped interview with NBC's Meet the Press after being challenged on his claims of election fraud and his controversial DOJ so-called weaponization fund. The president stormed off the set in Wisconsin after he was pressed for evidence by moderator Kristen Welker.
3: The one-sided crooked network. Sorry, let's call it quits because I've had enough.
2: Trump insisted California officials were cheating on the election, saying 5 days later they're nowhere close to picking a winner in the primary election. He also asserted they're crooked and Meet the Press is crooked. A manhunt is underway in Ohio after a gunman shot 12 people at an outdoor festival in Toledo. Police say several hundred people were at the festival Saturday when gunfire erupted, injuring a dozen people ranging in age from 14 to 61. Two of the victims were listed in critical condition. Investigators believe the shooters were likely targeting each other. Organizers have canceled today's events at the annual Old West End Festival. I'm Rob Martier. The leading Republican in the race for governor of California says he hasn't seen any evidence of fraud in the election. Steve Hilton was asked today about fraud claims by President Trump and others.
4: So we're looking at everything very closely, as you'd expect. We want to make sure that nothing untoward happens. We've got teams looking at it. We've got teams of lawyers standing by. And so far, we haven't seen anything that suggests that we should move in that direction, no.
2: On NBC LA's news conference with Conan Nolan, Hilton expressed unhappiness with the slow vote count, but says that's not evidence of fraud right now, just evidence of a broken California system. There will reportedly be no watch parties outside Madison Square Garden for Game 3 of the NBA Finals Monday night. It comes as President Trump is expected to attend the game as the Knicks host the San Antonio Spurs. According to CBS News, a hard closure is expected around the entirety of the venue with no watch parties. The New York Knicks have also announced that MSG and the U.S. Secret Service are enforcing TSA-style screening procedures and a strict no-bag policy. Scary Movie 6 is on track to set a franchise record after drawing crowds on its opening day. Scott Carr reports.
5: The Paramount and Miramax film grossed more than $24 million on Friday alone.
6: Ghostface is still killing folks.
5: Scary Movie 6 is expected to make about $56 million by the end of the weekend. The parody reunites Marlon Wayans, Sean Wayans, and Damon Wayans Jr., Anna Faris, and Regina Hall. Meantime, Amazon MGM's Masters of the Universe opened on Friday, earning over $11 million. It's targeting a $30 million haul over the weekend. I'm Scott Carr.
2: The 2026 edition of the world's 50 best beaches includes several in the United States. The top American entry on the list is Siesta Beach in Florida, which ranked 7th globally. It's located on Siesta Key in Florida and has 100% quartz crystal sand. I'm Rob Martier.
7: Hi, everyone. Scattered showers and occasional thunderstorms around for the evening, and overnight forecast is going to be very warm and muggy with lows in the low 70s. Tomorrow for Monday, we've got mostly sunny skies. It's going to start getting much, much warmer. Highs will be in the upper 80s, a slight chance of a mid-afternoon shower or storm. For Tuesday, it'll be hot. We've got sunshine and a high of 91 degrees. And then on Wednesday, sunny, the high will be 92. From the Arkansas Now Weather Center, I'm meteorologist Laura Huckabee.

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1: Hi, everyone. Scattered showers and occasional thunderstorms around for the evening, and overnight forecast is going to be very warm and muggy with lows in the low 70s. Tomorrow for Monday, we've got mostly sunny skies. It's going to start getting much, much warmer. Highs will be in the upper 80s, a slight chance of a mid-afternoon shower or storm. For Tuesday, it'll be hot. We've got sunshine and a high of 91 degrees. And then on Wednesday, sunny, the high will be 92. From the Arkansas Now Weather Center, I'm meteorologist Laura Huckabee.

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1: Hi, everyone. Scattered showers and occasional thunderstorms around for the evening, and overnight forecast is going to be very warm and muggy with lows in the low 70s. Tomorrow for Monday, we've got mostly sunny skies. It's going to start getting much, much warmer. Highs will be in the upper 80s, a slight chance of a mid-afternoon shower or storm. For Tuesday, it'll be hot. We've got sunshine and a high of 91 degrees. And then on Wednesday, sunny, the high will be 92. From the Arkansas Now Weather Center, I'm meteorologist Laura Huckabee.

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I got 10 Ford gears and a Georgie overdrive. I'm passing little white lines and my eyes are open wide.

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1: Hi, everyone. Scattered showers and occasional thunderstorms around for the evening, and overnight forecast is going to be very warm and muggy with lows in the low 70s. Tomorrow for Monday, we've got mostly sunny skies. It's going to start getting much, much warmer. Highs will be in the upper 80s, a slight chance of a mid-afternoon shower or storm. For Tuesday, it'll be hot. We've got sunshine and a high of 91 degrees. And then on Wednesday, sunny, the high will be 92. From the Arkansas Now Weather Center, I'm meteorologist Laura Huckabee.

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1: Hi, everyone. Scattered showers and occasional thunderstorms around for the evening, and overnight forecast is going to be very warm and muggy with lows in the low 70s. Tomorrow for Monday, we've got mostly sunny skies. It's going to start getting much, much warmer. Highs will be in the upper 80s, a slight chance of a mid-afternoon shower or storm. For Tuesday, it'll be hot. We've got sunshine and a high of 91 degrees. And then on Wednesday, sunny, the high will be 92. From the Arkansas Now Weather Center, I'm meteorologist Laura Huckabee.

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1: Hi, everyone. Scattered showers and occasional thunderstorms around for the evening, and overnight forecast is going to be very warm and muggy with lows in the low 70s. Tomorrow for Monday, we've got mostly sunny skies. It's going to start getting much, much warmer. Highs will be in the upper 80s, a slight chance of a mid-afternoon shower or storm. For Tuesday, it'll be hot. We've got sunshine and a high of 91 degrees. And then on Wednesday, sunny, the high will be 92. From the Arkansas Now Weather Center, I'm meteorologist Laura Huckabee.
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1: Hi, everyone. Scattered showers and occasional thunderstorms around for the evening, and overnight forecast is going to be very warm and muggy with lows in the low 70s. Tomorrow for Monday, we've got mostly sunny skies. It's going to start getting much, much warmer. Highs will be in the upper 80s, a slight chance of a mid-afternoon shower or storm. For Tuesday, it'll be hot. We've got sunshine and a high of 91 degrees. And then on Wednesday, sunny, the high will be 92. From the Arkansas Now Weather Center, I'm meteorologist Laura Huckabee.

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1: Israel's military says it carried out strikes on Iranian military sites in both the western and central regions of the country early Monday local time. In a statement posted on Telegram, the IDF says its Air Force targeted facilities belonging to the Iranian terror regime. The military did not release further details about the operation. The strikes came just hours after Israel reported that Iran had launched missiles toward its territory, all of which the IDF said it intercepted. President Trump storms out of an NBC Meet the Press interview in Wisconsin on Sunday when he doesn't like the questions he's being asked. Sarah Lee Kessler reports.
2: Moderator Kristen Welker grilled Trump about his controversial anti-weaponization fund plan that doesn't seem to be going anywhere.
3: If it was up to me, I'd pay them the kind of money that they deserve. People have been destroyed.
2: The president already on the defensive when Welker asked him about his claims of election fraud in the California primary, in which no winner has emerged yet.
3: You know that these elections are rigged.
2: When Welker pressed him for evidence, Trump ended the interview abruptly.
3: The one-sided crooked networks. All right, let's call it quits because I've had enough.
2: I'm Sarah Lee Kessler.
1: Millions of people across the northern plains are under the threat of severe weather. A level 3 out of 5 severe storm threat is in effect for parts of Wyoming, Montana, South Dakota, and North Dakota. Large hail and damaging winds of up to 75 miles an hour could be possible across the region. This comes after the central U.S. was slammed by severe thunderstorms over the past week. Former Chicago Bulls star and NBA broadcaster Stacey King has died at the age of 59. The team announced his sudden death on Sunday. King was a member of the Bulls' famous three-peat squad in the early 1990s and a broadcaster for the team since. He won 3 consecutive championships with the Bulls between 1991 and 1993. Bulls owner Jerry Reinsdorf says, quote, Stacey King was a cherished member of the Bulls family and one of the truly unique personalities in our organization's history. I'm Tammy Trujillo. Subaru is recalling nearly 70,000 vehicles for a defect that could cause the moonroof glass panels to detach. Jim Forbes has the latest.
4: The recall includes nearly 70,000 2026 Subaru Forester and Forester hybrid vehicles. Federal safety regulators say some of the vehicles may have been manufactured with power moonroof assemblies in which the glass panel was improperly bonded to the frame. Over time, the bond could deteriorate, increasing the risk that the moonroof glass could separate from the vehicle while it's being driven. The automaker said a detached glass panel could raise the risk of a crash or injury for other drivers. I'm Jim Forbes.
1: A new study finds higher odds of pregnancy complications for women who spend more time sitting. Researchers say those include high blood pressure, preeclampsia, and preterm birth. The study's lead researcher from West Virginia University School of Public Health in Morgantown said the big finding was that women who were sitting for over 10 hours a day developed twice as many complications. McDonald's is modernizing more than just its menu. Rob Martier explains.
5: As if trying to navigate these self-serve kiosks wasn't bad enough, Restaurant Business Magazine reports the fast food giant is testing a new AI order-taking system at its drive-thrus called Arshik at 5 locations across the country. The initiative is part of the company's new brand strategy called McDonald's Next, which it unveiled last week. McFranchisee, an ex-account for a McDonald's franchise, said this week that Google is part of the new project. I'm Rob Martier.
1: The 2026 edition of the world's 50 best beaches includes several in the U.S. The top American entry on the list is Siesta Beach in Florida, which ranked 7th globally. Siesta Beach has 100% quartz crystal sand. It also took the top spot in 2026 for the best U.S. beaches and best places to visit in Florida by U.S. News and World Report. Other U.S. mentions on the list include several beaches in Hawaii and Henderson Beach, Florida. I'm Tammy Trujillo.
6: Hi, everyone. Scattered showers and occasional thunderstorms around for the evening, and overnight forecast is going to be very warm and muggy with lows in the low 70s. Tomorrow for Monday, we've got mostly sunny skies. It's going to start getting much, much warmer. Highs will be in the upper 80s, a slight chance of a mid-afternoon shower or storm. For Tuesday, it'll be hot. We've got sunshine and a high of 91 degrees. And then on Wednesday, sunny, the high will be 92. From the Arkansas Now Weather Center, I'm meteorologist Laura Huckabee.

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1: Hi, everyone. Scattered showers and occasional thunderstorms around for the evening, and overnight forecast is going to be very warm and muggy with lows in the low 70s. Tomorrow for Monday, we've got mostly sunny skies. It's going to start getting much, much warmer. Highs will be in the upper 80s, a slight chance of a mid-afternoon shower or storm. For Tuesday, it'll be hot. We've got sunshine and a high of 91 degrees. And then on Wednesday, sunny, the high will be 92. From the Arkansas Now Weather Center, I'm meteorologist Laura Huckabee.

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1: Hi, everyone. Scattered showers and occasional thunderstorms around for the evening, and overnight forecast is going to be very warm and muggy with lows in the low 70s. Tomorrow for Monday, we've got mostly sunny skies. It's going to start getting much, much warmer. Highs will be in the upper 80s, a slight chance of a mid-afternoon shower or storm. For Tuesday, it'll be hot. We've got sunshine and a high of 91 degrees. And then on Wednesday, sunny, the high will be 92. From the Arkansas Now Weather Center, I'm meteorologist Laura Huckabee.

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1: Israel's military says it carried out strikes on Iranian military sites in both the western and central regions of the country early Monday local time. In a statement posted on Telegram, the IDF says its Air Force targeted facilities belonging to the Iranian terror regime. The military did not release further details about the operation. The strikes came just hours after Israel reported that Iran had launched missiles toward its territory, all of which the IDF said it intercepted. President Trump storms out of an NBC Meet the Press interview in Wisconsin on Sunday when he doesn't like the questions he's being asked. Sarah Lee Kessler reports.
2: Moderator Kristen Welker grilled Trump about his controversial anti-weaponization fund plan that doesn't seem to be going anywhere.
3: If it was up to me, I'd pay them the kind of money that they deserve. People have been destroyed.
2: The president already on the defensive when Welker asked him about his claims of election fraud in the California primary, in which no winner has emerged yet.
3: You know that these elections are rigged.
2: When Welker pressed him for evidence, Trump ended the interview abruptly.
3: The one-sided crooked networks. All right, let's call it quits because I've had enough.
2: I'm Sarah Lee Kessler.
1: Millions of people across the northern plains are under the threat of severe weather. A level 3 out of 5 severe storm threat is in effect for parts of Wyoming, Montana, South Dakota, and North Dakota. Large hail and damaging winds of up to 75 miles an hour could be possible across the region. This comes after the central U.S. was slammed by severe thunderstorms over the past week. Former Chicago Bulls star and NBA broadcaster Stacey King has died at the age of 59. The team announced his sudden death on Sunday. King was a member of the Bulls' famous three-peat squad in the early 1990s and a broadcaster for the team since. He won 3 consecutive championships with the Bulls between 1991 and 1993. Bulls owner Jerry Reinsdorf says, quote, "Stacey King was a cherished member of the Bulls family and one of the truly unique personalities in our organization's history." I'm Tammy Trujillo. Subaru is recalling nearly 70,000 vehicles for a defect that could cause the moonroof glass panels to detach. Jim Forbes has the latest.
4: The recall includes nearly 70,000 2026 Subaru Forester and Forester hybrid vehicles. Federal safety regulators say some of the vehicles may have been manufactured with power moonroof assemblies in which the glass panel was improperly bonded to the frame. Over time, the bond could deteriorate, increasing the risk that the moonroof glass could separate from the vehicle while it's being driven. The automaker said a detached glass panel could raise the risk of a crash or injury for other drivers. I'm Jim Forbes.
1: A new study finds higher odds of pregnancy complications for women who spend more time sitting. Researchers say those include high blood pressure, preeclampsia, and preterm birth. The study's lead researcher from West Virginia University School of Public Health in Morgantown said the big finding was that women who were sitting for over 10 hours a day developed twice as many complications. McDonald's is modernizing more than just its menu. Rob Martier explains.
5: As if trying to navigate these self-serve kiosks wasn't bad enough, Restaurant Business Magazine reports the fast food giant is testing a new AI order-taking system at its drive-thrus called Arshik at 5 locations across the country. The initiative is part of the company's new brand strategy called McDonald's Next, which it unveiled last week. McFranchisee, an ex-account for a McDonald's franchise, said this week that Google is part of the new project. I'm Rob Martier.
1: The 2026 edition of the world's 50 best beaches includes several in the U.S. The top American entry on the list is Siesta Beach in Florida, which ranked 7th globally. Siesta Beach has 100% quartz crystal sand. It also took the top spot in 2026 for the best U.S. beaches and best places to visit in Florida by U.S. News and World Report. Other U.S. mentions on the list include several beaches in Hawaii and Henderson Beach, Florida. I'm Tammy Trujillo.
6: Hi, everyone. Scattered showers and occasional thunderstorms around for the evening, and overnight forecast is going to be very warm and muggy with lows in the low 70s. Tomorrow for Monday, we've got mostly sunny skies. It's going to start getting much, much warmer. Highs will be in the upper 80s, a slight chance of a mid-afternoon shower or storm. For Tuesday, it'll be hot. We've got sunshine and a high of 91 degrees. And then on Wednesday, sunny, the high will be 92. From the Arkansas Now Weather Center, I'm meteorologist Laura Huckabee.

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2: Hi, everyone. Scattered showers and occasional thunderstorms around for the evening. And overnight forecast is going to be very warm and muggy with lows in the low 70s. Tomorrow for Monday, we've got mostly sunny skies. It's going to start getting much, much warmer. Highs will be in the upper 80s. A slight chance of a mid-afternoon shower or storm. For Tuesday, it'll be hot. We've got sunshine and a high of 91 degrees. And then on Wednesday, sunny. The high will be 92. From the Arkansas Now Weather Center, I'm meteorologist Laura Huckabee.

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1: Hi, everyone. Scattered showers and occasional thunderstorms around for the evening, and overnight forecast is going to be very warm and muggy with lows in the low 70s. Tomorrow for Monday, we've got mostly sunny skies. It's going to start getting much, much warmer. Highs will be in the upper 80s, a slight chance of a mid-afternoon shower or storm. For Tuesday, it'll be hot. We've got sunshine and a high of 91 degrees. And then on Wednesday, sunny, the high will be 92. From the Arkansas Now Weather Center, I'm meteorologist Laura Huckabee.

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1: Israel's military says it carried out strikes on Iranian military sites in both the western and central regions of the country early Monday local time. In a statement posted on Telegram, the IDF says its Air Force targeted facilities belonging to the Iranian terror regime. The military did not release further details about the operation. The strikes came just hours after Israel reported that Iran had launched missiles toward its territory, all of which the IDF said it intercepted. President Trump storms out of an NBC Meet the Press interview in Wisconsin on Sunday when he doesn't like the questions he's being asked. Sarah Lee Kessler reports.
2: Moderator Kristen Welker grilled Trump about his controversial anti-weaponization fund plan that doesn't seem to be going anywhere.
3: If it was up to me, I'd pay them the kind of money that they deserve. People have been destroyed.
2: The president already on the defensive when Welker asked him about his claims of election fraud in the California primary, in which no winner has emerged yet.
3: You know that these elections are rigged.
2: When Welker pressed him for evidence, Trump ended the interview abruptly.
3: The one-sided crooked network. Sorry, let's call it quits because I've had enough.
2: I'm Sarah Lee Kessler.
1: Millions of people across the northern plains are under the threat of severe weather. A level 3 out of 5 severe storm threat is in effect for parts of Wyoming, Montana, South Dakota, and North Dakota. Large hail and damaging winds of up to 75 miles an hour could be possible across the region. This comes after the central U.S. was slammed by severe thunderstorms over the past week. Former Chicago Bulls star and NBA broadcaster Stacey King has died at the age of 59. The team announced his sudden death on Sunday. King was a member of the Bulls' famous three-peat squad in the early 1990s and a broadcaster for the team since. He won 3 consecutive championships with the Bulls between 1991 and 1993. Bulls owner Jerry Reinsdorf says, quote, Stacey King was a cherished member of the Bulls family and one of the truly unique personalities in our organization's history. I'm Tammy Trujillo. Subaru is recalling nearly 70,000 vehicles for a defect that could cause the moonroof glass panels to detach. Jim Forbes has the latest.
4: The recall includes nearly 70,000 2026 Subaru Forester and Forester hybrid vehicles. Federal safety regulators say some of the vehicles may have been manufactured with power moonroof assemblies in which the glass panel was improperly bonded to the frame. Over time, the bond could deteriorate, increasing the risk that the moonroof glass could separate from the vehicle while it's being driven. The automaker said a detached glass panel could raise the risk of a crash or injury for other drivers. I'm Jim Forbes.
1: A new study finds higher odds of pregnancy complications for women who spend more time sitting. Researchers say those include high blood pressure, preeclampsia, and preterm birth. The study's lead researcher from West Virginia University School of Public Health in Morgantown said the big finding was that women who were sitting for over 10 hours a day developed twice as many complications. McDonald's is modernizing more than just its menu. Rob Martier explains.
5: As if trying to navigate these self-serve kiosks wasn't bad enough, Restaurant Business Magazine reports the fast food giant is testing a new AI order-taking system at its drive-thrus called Arshik at 5 locations across the country. The initiative is part of the company's new brand strategy called McDonald's Next, which it unveiled last week. McFranchisee, an ex-account for a McDonald's franchise, said this week that Google is part of the new project. I'm Rob Martier.
1: The 2026 edition of the world's 50 best beaches includes several in the U.S. The top American entry on the list is Siesta Beach in Florida, which ranked 7th globally. Siesta Beach has 100% quartz crystal sand. It also took the top spot in 2026 for the best U.S. beaches and best places to visit in Florida by U.S. News and World Report. Other U.S. mentions on the list include several beaches in Hawaii and Henderson Beach, Florida. I'm Tammy Trujillo.
6: Hi, everyone. Scattered showers and occasional thunderstorms around for the evening, and overnight forecast is going to be very warm and muggy with lows in the low 70s. Tomorrow for Monday, we've got mostly sunny skies. It's going to start getting much, much warmer. Highs will be in the upper 80s, a slight chance of a mid-afternoon shower or storm. For Tuesday, it'll be hot. We've got sunshine and a high of 91 degrees. And then on Wednesday, sunny, the high will be 92. From the Arkansas Now Weather Center, I'm meteorologist Laura Huckabee.

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1: Hi, everyone. Scattered showers and occasional thunderstorms around for the evening, and overnight forecast is going to be very warm and muggy with lows in the low 70s. Tomorrow for Monday, we've got mostly sunny skies. It's going to start getting much, much warmer. Highs will be in the upper 80s, a slight chance of a mid-afternoon shower or storm. For Tuesday, it'll be hot. We've got sunshine and a high of 91 degrees. And then on Wednesday, sunny, the high will be 92. From the Arkansas Now Weather Center, I'm meteorologist Laura Huckabee.

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1: Hi, everyone. Scattered showers and occasional thunderstorms around for the evening, and overnight forecast is going to be very warm and muggy with lows in the low 70s. Tomorrow for Monday, we've got mostly sunny skies. It's going to start getting much, much warmer. Highs will be in the upper 80s, a slight chance of a mid-afternoon shower or storm. For Tuesday, it'll be hot. We've got sunshine and a high of 91 degrees. And then on Wednesday, sunny, the high will be 92. From the Arkansas Now Weather Center, I'm meteorologist Laura Huckabee.

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0: Locally owned since 1956, EAB, East Arkansas Broadcasters. 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KWYN, World News Now.
1: Israel's military says it carried out strikes on Iranian military sites in both the western and central regions of the country early Monday local time. In a statement posted on Telegram, the IDF says its Air Force targeted facilities belonging to the Iranian terror regime. The military did not release further details about the operation. The strikes came just hours after Israel reported that Iran had launched missiles toward its territory, all of which the IDF said it intercepted. President Trump storms out of an NBC Meet the Press interview in Wisconsin on Sunday when he doesn't like the questions he's being asked. Sarah Lee Kessler reports.
2: Moderator Kristen Welker grilled Trump about his controversial anti-weaponization fund plan that doesn't seem to be going anywhere.
3: If it was up to me, I'd pay them the kind of money that they deserve. People have been destroyed.
2: The president already on the defensive when Welker asked him about his claims of election fraud in the California primary, in which no winner has emerged yet.
3: You know that these elections are rigged.
2: When Welker pressed him for evidence, Trump ended the interview abruptly.
3: The one-sided crooked networks. All right, let's call it quits because I've had enough.
2: I'm Sarah Lee Kessler.
1: Millions of people across the northern plains are under the threat of severe weather. A level 3 out of 5 severe storm threat is in effect for parts of Wyoming, Montana, South Dakota, and North Dakota. Large hail and damaging winds of up to 75 miles an hour could be possible across the region. This comes after the central U.S. was slammed by severe thunderstorms over the past week. Former Chicago Bulls star and NBA broadcaster Stacey King has died at the age of 59. The team announced his sudden death on Sunday. King was a member of the Bulls' famous three-peat squad in the early 1990s and a broadcaster for the team since. He won 3 consecutive championships with the Bulls between 1991 and 1993. Bulls owner Jerry Reinsdorf says, quote, Stacey King was a cherished member of the Bulls family and one of the truly unique personalities in our organization's history. I'm Tammy Trujillo. Subaru is recalling nearly 70,000 vehicles for a defect that could cause the moonroof glass panels to detach. Jim Forbes has the latest.
4: The recall includes nearly 70,000 2026 Subaru Forester and Forester hybrid vehicles. Federal safety regulators say some of the vehicles may have been manufactured with power moonroof assemblies in which the glass panel was improperly bonded to the frame. Over time, the bond could deteriorate, increasing the risk that the moonroof glass could separate from the vehicle while it's being driven. The automaker said a detached glass panel could raise the risk of a crash or injury for other drivers. I'm Jim Forbes.
1: A new study finds higher odds of pregnancy complications for women who spend more time sitting. Researchers say those include high blood pressure, preeclampsia, and preterm birth. The study's lead researcher from West Virginia University School of Public Health in Morgantown said the big finding was that women who were sitting for over 10 hours a day developed twice as many complications. McDonald's is modernizing more than just its menu. Rob Martier explains.
5: As if trying to navigate these self-serve kiosks wasn't bad enough, Restaurant Business Magazine reports the fast food giant is testing a new AI order-taking system at its drive-thrus called Arshik at 5 locations across the country. The initiative is part of the company's new brand strategy called McDonald's Next, which it unveiled last week. McFranchisee, an ex-account for a McDonald's franchise, said this week that Google is part of the new project. I'm Rob Martier.
1: The 2026 edition of the world's 50 best beaches includes several in the U.S. The top American entry on the list is Siesta Beach in Florida, which ranked 7th globally. Siesta Beach has 100% quartz crystal sand. It also took the top spot in 2026 for the best U.S. beaches and best places to visit in Florida by U.S. News and World Report. Other U.S. mentions on the list include several beaches in Hawaii and Henderson Beach, Florida. I'm Tammy Trujillo.
6: Hi, everyone. Scattered showers and occasional thunderstorms around for the evening, and overnight forecast is going to be very warm and muggy with lows in the low 70s. Tomorrow for Monday, we've got mostly sunny skies. It's going to start getting much, much warmer. Highs will be in the upper 80s, a slight chance of a mid-afternoon shower or storm. For Tuesday, it'll be hot. We've got sunshine and a high of 91 degrees. And then on Wednesday, sunny, the high will be 92. From the Arkansas Now Weather Center, I'm meteorologist Laura Huckabee.

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1: Hi, everyone. Scattered showers and occasional thunderstorms around for the evening, and overnight forecast is going to be very warm and muggy with lows in the low 70s. Tomorrow for Monday, we've got mostly sunny skies. It's going to start getting much, much warmer. Highs will be in the upper 80s, a slight chance of a mid-afternoon shower or storm. For Tuesday, it'll be hot. We've got sunshine and a high of 91 degrees. And then on Wednesday, sunny, the high will be 92. From the Arkansas Now Weather Center, I'm meteorologist Laura Huckabee.
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Old man Wrigley lived in that white house down the street where I grew up. Mama used to send me over with things. We struck a friendship up. Spent a few long summers out on his old porch swing. Said he was in the war, went in the Navy. Lost his wife, lost his baby. 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I asked him what he meant.

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She said, "Oh, by the way, son,

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1: Hi, everyone. Scattered showers and occasional thunderstorms around for the evening. An overnight forecast is going to be very warm and muggy with lows in the low 70s. Tomorrow for Monday, we've got mostly sunny skies. It's going to start getting much, much warmer. Highs will be in the upper 80s. A slight chance of a mid-afternoon shower or storm. For Tuesday, it'll be hot. We've got sunshine and a high of 91 degrees. And then on Wednesday, sunny. The high will be 92. From the Arkansas Now Weather Center, I'm meteorologist Laura Huckabee.

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1: Hi, everyone. Scattered showers and occasional thunderstorms around for the evening, and overnight forecast is going to be very warm and muggy with lows in the low 70s. Tomorrow for Monday, we've got mostly sunny skies. It's going to start getting much, much warmer. Highs will be in the upper 80s, a slight chance of a mid-afternoon shower or storm. For Tuesday, it'll be hot. We've got sunshine and a high of 91 degrees. And then on Wednesday, sunny, the high will be 92. From the Arkansas Now Weather Center, I'm meteorologist Laura Huckabee.

0: 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KWYN World News Now.
1: Israel's military says it carried out strikes on Iranian military sites in both the western and central regions of the country early Monday local time. In a statement posted on Telegram, the IDF says its Air Force targeted facilities belonging to the Iranian terror regime. The military did not release further details about the operation. The strikes came just hours after Israel reported that Iran had launched missiles toward its territory, all of which the IDF said it intercepted. President Trump storms out of an NBC Meet the Press interview in Wisconsin on Sunday when he doesn't like the questions he's being asked. Sarah Lee Kessler reports.
2: Moderator Kristen Welker grilled Trump about his controversial anti-weaponization fund plan that doesn't seem to be going anywhere.
3: If it was up to me, I'd pay them the kind of money that they deserve. People have been destroyed.
2: The president already on the defensive when Welker asked him about his claims of election fraud in the California primary, in which no winner has emerged yet.
3: You know that these elections are rigged.
2: When Welker pressed him for evidence, Trump ended the interview abruptly.
3: The one-sided crooked networks. All right, let's call it quits because I've had enough.
2: I'm Sarah Lee Kessler.
1: Millions of people across the northern plains are under the threat of severe weather. A level 3 out of 5 severe storm threat is in effect for parts of Wyoming, Montana, South Dakota, and North Dakota. Large hail and damaging winds of up to 75 miles an hour could be possible across the region. This comes after the central U.S. was slammed by severe thunderstorms over the past week. Former Chicago Bulls star and NBA broadcaster Stacey King has died at the age of 59. The team announced his sudden death on Sunday. King was a member of the Bulls' famous three-peat squad in the early 1990s and a broadcaster for the team since. He won 3 consecutive championships with the Bulls between 1991 and 1993. Bulls owner Jerry Reinsdorf says, quote, Stacey King was a cherished member of the Bulls family and one of the truly unique personalities in our organization's history. I'm Tammy Trujillo. Subaru is recalling nearly 70,000 vehicles for a defect that could cause the moonroof glass panels to detach. Jim Forbes has the latest.
4: The recall includes nearly 70,000 2026 Subaru Forester and Forester hybrid vehicles. Federal safety regulators say some of the vehicles may have been manufactured with power moonroof assemblies in which the glass panel was improperly bonded to the frame. Over time, the bond could deteriorate, increasing the risk that the moonroof glass could separate from the vehicle while it's being driven. The automaker said a detached glass panel could raise the risk of a crash or injury for other drivers. I'm Jim Forbes.
1: A new study finds higher odds of pregnancy complications for women who spend more time sitting. Researchers say those include high blood pressure, preeclampsia, and preterm birth. The study's lead researcher from West Virginia University School of Public Health in Morgantown said the big finding was that women who were sitting for over 10 hours a day developed twice as many complications. McDonald's is modernizing more than just its menu. Rob Martier explains.
5: As if trying to navigate these self-serve kiosks wasn't bad enough, Restaurant Business Magazine reports the fast food giant is testing a new AI order-taking system at its drive-thrus called Arshik at 5 locations across the country. The initiative is part of the company's new brand strategy called McDonald's Next, which it unveiled last week. McFranchisee, an ex-account for a McDonald's franchise, said this week that Google is part of the new project. I'm Rob Martier.
1: The 2026 edition of the world's 50 best beaches includes several in the U.S. The top American entry on the list is Siesta Beach in Florida, which ranked 7th globally. Siesta Beach has 100% quartz crystal sand. It also took the top spot in 2026 for the best U.S. beaches and best places to visit in Florida by U.S. News and World Report. Other U.S. mentions on the list include several beaches in Hawaii and Henderson Beach, Florida. I'm Tammy Trujillo.
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7: Here is this hour's headlines from the Arkansas Now newsroom. A new monument unveiled last week in downtown Little Rock's Library Square recognizes the 5,526 black soldiers who enlisted in the Union Army in Arkansas after gaining their freedom from slavery. The Arkansas Heroes Monument pays tribute to their service and sacrifice. Starting in 2028, the Republican Party of Arkansas will require candidates to be registered Republicans in order to file in the party's primary elections. Party delegates approved the rule change during a state convention on Saturday. The Miss Arkansas pageant is underway at the Robinson Performance Hall in Little Rock. The annual event will conclude with the crowning of the next Miss Arkansas on Saturday, June 13th. The competition will feature interviews, talent performances, and more, as contestants compete for scholarships and a chance to advance to Miss America. From the Arkansas Now newsroom, I'm Kelly Conley.
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11: Good morning, everyone. 9 minutes after 5 a.m. Here's a check of the weather forecast for today. Mostly cloudy, but then partly sunny in the afternoon. There is a 40% chance for some rain today and a high temperature in the upper 80s. Partly cloudy early tonight, mostly clear late tonight. There's a 20% chance for rain tonight, low temperature in the mid-70s, and then sunny at 92 for tomorrow with a heat index up to 106 tomorrow. Yesterday's high was 87, overnight low 73, 77 now.

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And yeah, I know you really liked her.

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2: 26 minutes after 5 a.m. Good morning, everyone. Monday, June 8th, 2026. Mostly cloudy, becoming partly sunny, with a chance for some rain today at 40%. Look for high temperature in the upper 80s today. Partly cloudy early tonight, becoming mostly clear late tonight. There is a 20% chance for some rain tonight, a low in the mid-70s. Sunny, 92, heat index up to 106 tomorrow. 87 the high yesterday, 73 the overnight low, 77's the temperature now. The postman.

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1: President Trump is defending his administration's so-called anti-weaponization fund.
2: Me, personally, I think the weaponization fund is a great idea, and so do many other Republicans.
1: During a sit-down interview with NBC's Meet the Press, Trump said if it was up to him, he'd pay them the kind of money they deserve. Those are his words. When asked if anyone who attacked police officers during the January 6th Capitol riot should get money, the president said he wouldn't be inclined to say so, but he'd have to see it. The interview ended with Trump storming out after being challenged on his election results claims. Israel has attacked targets in Iran, despite President Trump claiming he asked them not to. The strikes, which reportedly hit several targets, including the city of Tehran, came early Monday local time after Iran fired missiles at Israel. Israel says those attacks were intercepted. President Trump said earlier in the day that he was going to call Prime Minister Benjamin Netanyahu to ask him not to retaliate. Canada is restricting U.S. livestock imports after a second screwworm case has been identified in Texas. More from Mark Mayfield.
3: A second case of the parasite was discovered Friday in a month-old calf in southern Texas. The larva of the screwworm fly feeds on the living tissue of livestock animals and can be fatal. The USDA says a control zone has been placed around the infected animals. The Canadian Food Inspection Agency says, however, that it's going to temporarily restrict imports of livestock from the affected areas of the U.S. I'm Mark Mayfield.
1: SpaceX is planning to sell more than 555 million shares of the company for $135 apiece in its Friday IPO. The shares will be listed on NASDAQ under the ticker SPCX. I'm Michael Kastner. The Stanley Cup Final has gotten off to a historic start, Tammy Trujillo reports.
4: After recording the fastest hat trick in the history of the Cup Finals, Mitch Marner and the Vegas Golden Knights are leading the Carolina Hurricanes 2-1 in that best-of-seven series. The Canes were unable to complete the comeback despite scoring 3 goals in 39 seconds during the third period. Carolina will be looking to bounce back from its tough loss when it visits Vegas for Game 4 on Tuesday. I'm Tammy Trujillo.
1: SpaceX is counting down to a launch of their stock that could make founder Elon Musk the world's first trillionaire. More from Rory O'Neill.
5: The SpaceX IPO is set for Friday and will likely be the largest in corporate history. SpaceX is planning to sell more than 555 million shares for $135 apiece. That would generate $75 billion. As CEO, Elon Musk will still retain more than 80% of the voting power over a company that includes the rocket business, X, and the AI Grok. The shares will be listed on the NASDAQ under the ticker symbol SPCX. I'm Rory O'Neill.
1: Over 1,000 people are reportedly being invited to the wedding of Taylor Swift and Travis Kelce. More from Lisa Taylor.
6: TMZ says the celebrity couple will be taking their vows at Madison Square Garden in New York City and that it's scheduled for July 3rd. The report says Swift and Kelce have gone to great lengths to ensure privacy, which includes communicating with invitees by text rather than by physical invitations.
1: And the United States has the blessing of the Pope for the World Cup. Speaking to reporters over the weekend aboard his flight to Madrid, the Chicago-born Pope Leo said he'll certainly support the U.S. as it prepares to compete in the World Cup. I'm Michael Kastner.
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9: It is now 6 minutes after 6 a.m. on this Monday morning, the 8th day of June. It's 77 degrees. Audits, including the Cross County Rural Water District, were discussed during a committee meeting last week in Little Rock. The Legislative Auditing Committee's Committee on Counties and Municipalities Auditing Committees on Counties, they met to discuss financial issues involving several cities in East Arkansas. Part of that meeting involved the discussion of audits from several cities, including Hickory Ridge and the Cross County Rural Water District. It was noted that the district had not presented an audit to the state in more than 2 years, despite the entity receiving both state and federal funding. Officials with the legislative audit have now received the audits and informed the committee that they were reviewed with no findings. Committee members also heard from officials from several cities concerning financial issues there. Those include the city of Biggers and Randolph County, Gilmore and Crittenden County, Joyner and Mississippi counties. Some of the issues faced by the cities include back taxes owed to the IRS, an incomplete audit, and other financial discrepancies. Dan Dixon of the UAMS Winthrop P. Rockefeller Cancer Institute in Little Rock will be the guest of the Cross County Hometown Health Coalition during their meeting tomorrow. That will be held at 11:30 tomorrow morning at the Bill Thomas Tech Center. Dixon is the Associate Director of Community Outreach and Engagement for the Cancer Institute, which is the state's only academic cancer treatment and research center. He is also a professor of biochemistry and molecular biology at the UAMS College of Medicine. Dixon's work focuses on advancing cancer prevention efforts in rural communities while expanding statewide cancer education and patient navigation services across Arkansas. His research focuses on cancer prevention, early detection, colon cancer chemo prevention, and the role of gene regulation in cancer development. In sports, the Wynn Yellow Jackets will have one more season in a non-completed Yellow Jacket stadium. Stadium was severely damaged in the March 31st, 2023 tornado.
10: The stadium won't be ready in the fall for football season. It should be our last football season without the new stadium. We did get the permanent visitor bleachers in. Those will be ready for the fall. But hopefully you'll start to see more progress as the year goes on, as the summer and the fall goes on the stadium. They're starting on the track. So we're getting closer into that final stage.
9: That was Wynn Athletic Director Brian Maddox. Maddox says parking was an issue last year due to construction. He says he's been told it will be better this fall.
10: Right now, if you go by that stadium, anybody would say, where is everybody going to park in the fall? And so we've been told that there should be a lot of parking opening up over the next few months, and to not panic on that as they start getting into that permanent build and the parking for that permanent build. So I've been told don't panic. That'll come together.
9: Wynn Yellow Jackets will be adding West Memphis and dropping Lone Oak from their 2026 schedule, plus the preseason Arkansas Activities Association Jamboree will be against Osceola and not Searcy this year. Here is the Wynn schedule. On August 18th, the Jackets will travel to Osceola for the AAA scrimmage matchup. Then they'll open the regular season August 28th at home against Marion. September 4th, they'll be hosting Four City. And then September 11th, they'll travel to West Memphis, an open date on September 18th. They'll open conference play at Brooklyn September 25th, host Greene County Tech for homecoming October 2nd. They'll play at Valley View October the 9th, host Bathville October 16th, play at Paragould October 23rd. They'll be hosting Harding Academy October 30th and play at Nettleton on November the 6th. Randy Coleman will be entering his first season as the Wynn head football coach. Ty Mims, his era as the Cross County head football coach will begin on August 28th. The defending Class 2A state champions will open defense of their state title at home against Harrisburg that night. Mims replaces Van Pascal, the former Wynn and now former Cross County coach, who is now the head coach at Harrison. Here is the 2026 Cross County High School football schedule. They'll open with Harrisburg at home on October the 28th. They'll travel to Palestine Wheatley September 4th and then host the Barton Bears September 11th. After an open date on September the 18th, the T-Birds will open conference play at Mark Tree September 26th. They'll play at East Poinsett County in a rematch of the state title game October 2nd. Host Desark on October the 9th. Play at Mariana Lee on October 13th. Homecoming against McCrory at Cross County. That's October 23rd. They'll travel to Earl on October the 30th and close the regular season on a Thursday night, November 5th, with the with Clarendon. And that game will be at Cherry Valley. 12 minutes after 6 a.m.
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9: Good morning, everyone. It is now 13 minutes after 6 a.m. It's time now for our morning weather report on a Monday morning. It is June the 8th, 2026. Scattered to numerous showers and thunderstorms are expected to persist through tomorrow. Significant heat and humidity will be building across the Mid-South by midweek this week. Daily high temperatures are forecast to reach the 90 with heat indexes climbing above 100 degrees by midweek. And the Weather Service says we may even see heat index issues midweek. By midweek, things do start to dry out and also heat up as a mid-level ridge builds in over the eastern part of the country. Temperatures in the mid to latter half of the week this week are projected to be in the low to mid-90s, about 5 degrees above normal for most places, right on cue with the beginning of summer. Heat headlines will likely be needed as early as tomorrow, though temperatures will be a couple of degrees lower tomorrow. A weak stationary front may cause dew points to pool and thus increase humidity levels into heat advisory territory. Regardless, once the mid-level ridge moves in Wednesday, temperatures will soar to the point where heat headlines may be warranted from Wednesday all the way to the end of the week. The forecast calls for mostly cloudy today, becoming mostly sunny later in the day. There is a 40% chance for showers and thunderstorms today. Very humid conditions and a high temperature in the upper 80s today with southwest winds at 5 to 10 miles per hour today. Partly cloudy early tonight, becoming mostly clear late tonight. There is a 20% chance for some showers and thunder showers early in the night tonight with a low temperature around 75 degrees. Tomorrow, sunny with temperatures in the low 90s. Could see heat index values up to 106 tomorrow. Clear tomorrow night, mid-70s. Wednesday should be sunny, lower 90s. Heat index values up to 105 on Wednesday. Mostly clear for Wednesday night, upper 70s. Sunny with a high in the low 90s for Thursday. Mostly clear early, becoming partly cloudy late with a 30% chance for some showers and thunder showers Thursday night. Low temperature in the mid-70s. Should be mostly sunny. There is a 40% chance for showers and thunderstorms on Friday with temperatures in the low 90s. 20% chance for some showers and thunder showers early Friday evening, and then partly cloudy with a temperature in the mid-70s. Saturday should be mostly sunny. There is a 30% chance for showers and thunder showers in the morning. Throughout the day Saturday with a temperature in the low 90s. 40% chance for some rain Saturday night, partly cloudy. Low temperature in the mid-70s. And then Father's Day Sunday, partly sunny. 50% chance for showers and thunder showers on Father's Day Sunday. And a high temperature in the upper 80s. It was 87 for high yesterday, 73 was the overnight low. We did have 39 hundredths of an inch of rain overnight here at our studios. Right now, we have mostly clear conditions and a temperature reading of 77 degrees at 16 minutes after 6 a.m. This has been our morning weather report, Monday, June the 8th, 2026.
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13: Good morning, I'm Scotty Woodson from the EAB Ag Network with your EAB Early Morning Market Update. Let's recap the markets and how they closed last week. July corn at 417 and a half down 7, with September corn at 427 down 5 and 3 quarters. July soybeans 1121 and a half down 8, with August soybeans 1126 down 6 and a half. July wheat at 580 down 1 and 3 quarters, with September wheat at 592 and 3 quarters down 2 and a half. July cotton 7375 down 114, with December cotton 7748 down 101. July rice 1239 and a half unchanged, with September rice 1276 and a half down a half. Moving on to livestock now, June live cattle at 250.07 and a half up 90. August live cattle at 241.65 up 12 and a half. August feeder cattle at 353.90 up 52 and a half. September feeder cattle at 350.82 and a half up 75. June lane hogs at 94.30 down a dollar, with July hogs at 98.80 down 280. That's your EAB Early Morning Market Update, and I'm Scotty Woodson. Have a great day.
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9: 20 minutes after 6 a.m. Another look at some local and regional news now. Cross County Circuit Clerk Rhonda Sullivan has encouraged residents to enroll in property fraud alerts following a rise in fraud attempts. Circuit Clerk's office recently issued a scam alert that tells residents they may have an overdue tax lien. That is one of several different frauds that have recently been circulating. Sullivan says that residents can enroll in property fraud alerts in order to help them from becoming a victim. The service is provided free through the Circuit Clerk's office. Residents can visit www.propertyfraudalert.com and register for alerts by phone, text message, or email. Residents must pick their state and county before entering their information on the website. The Wind City Council will consider resolutions related to replacing a bridge and condemning property when they meet tomorrow night. The council will consider a resolution for a Delta Regional Authority grant for the replacement of a bridge on O Street. Another resolution concerns placing a lien on condemned property, while a third includes the final approval for the purchase of property for the EDA street grant. Council will also consider an ordinance for financing the pickleball project in downtown Wynn and approval of e-citation software for district court, an increase in hours for code enforcement and animal control officers, and a reappointment of James Nickerson to the Planning Commission is also on the agenda. The Wynn City Council will meet at 6 tomorrow night at the Wynn City Hall. Cherry Valley City Council and the Hickory Ridge City Councils also meet tomorrow night, while the Wynn School Board, Cross County School Board, and Cross County Court all meet next Monday. Rice acreage is very low this year. The main question was the number of acres that Rice would have and whether it would be below the 1 million acre threshold.
16: That ship kind of long sailed on achieving 1 million acres, and obviously still a ton of debate around the topic. I'm currently kind of crystal balling, that's probably being generous, maybe magic eight balling, the acres somewhere around 750,000. I'm not going to be surprised now if it's just over 800,000 acres total, which is still certainly a dramatic reduction compared to last year's 1.25 million acres. So, you know, 35-40% reduction still at this point.
9: Jared Harkey, weather has been a problem.
16: Actually, most of what we've dealt with this spring through most of planting was the drought conditions,
9: right?
16: That we were being overly dry and begging for a rain. And that actually led to a lot of very erratic stands and emergence, very uneven from that lack of moisture. Some seeds would germinate, others wouldn't, or it would be a week or more later that they would. So you'd have 3 and 4 leaf rice and rice just emerging. And now it becomes, how do we manage this? Not all herbicides are safe at all stages, and we need to flush to get some dry seed in the ground to germinate. And so quite a nightmare through that window. And that really got us through the majority of planting, dealing with that drought and begging for an occasional, you know, shower if you could get, or at least humidity to be high enough to kind of dampen the ground with a little moisture. And now we've taken the turn over the past 2 weeks of, hey, you know what? We're going to sit here and make up for lost time. And, you know, when we look at at least the northeast corridor for the last couple of weeks, you know, you start looking at, I don't know if it's 5 or 6 days of the past 2 weeks have had, you know, measurable rainfall, and some have reported, you know, totals up to like 5 inches in 5 days at one point. Back into this past weekend, as you look further south from there, there have been some even bigger events at times that preceded the most recent, you know, 10 days, 2 weeks. But yeah, now, believe it or not, we're looking for a little bit of a dry spell, because this has begun to put us at odds with some of our timing to apply pre-flood nitrogen on time and then get the rice flooded with cleanup herbicides. So we're actually getting late on some rice, dangerously so, and staring at some yield loss potential already now from being too late.
9: Harkey says it has been the 1970s since Arkansas's rice has fallen below the 1 million acre mark. He says the dry weather that is anticipated for the next several days is welcome.
16: We actually need that dry stretch. It doesn't have to be a long one, but if we can get 5 to 7 days of dry ground, we can make a lot of good things happen across a lot of acres. Now, again, I mentioned northeast Arkansas.
17: really was kind of continually left hanging in not getting any early rains. Again, the drought conditions just staying terrible. So a little more rain in that region is still welcome. But again, every year we've got March planted rice that really should have been fertilized a couple of weeks ago that hasn't been. So we're already looking at yield loss and drag on those acres with a lot more into early mid-April coming to kind of our deadlines now of maintaining full yield potential and looking for dry ground to do that. But in a lot of cases, we're not. So a lot of discussions here this week have been on spoon feeding nitrogen, applying those small applications either into standing water or muddy ground, whatever it is, just to get something out there and have it either rained in or irrigated in to begin feeding the rice so we don't start losing yield. So
9: that was Jared Harkey, the rice extension specialist for the University of Arkansas Extension Service. It will be Arkansas against North Carolina in a 2026 ACC-SEC Challenge. The Hogs and the Tar Heels will meet at the Dean Smith Center in Chapel Hill Tuesday, December the 1st. It will be the 12th time that Arkansas and North Carolina have played each other in basketball. It is the first on-campus meeting between the two. North Carolina has won 8 of the team's previous 11 meetings. The last was during the 2023 Battle for Atlantis in the Bahamas. 6 of their meetings have been in the NCAA tournament, with the latest in 2017. Arkansas is 3-0 in the SEC-ACC Challenge, with wins over Duke, Miami of Florida, and Louisville. 27 after 6 a.m.
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9: A couple of community announcements for you on this Monday morning. Remember the severe weather safety class this Thursday. That'll be at the Bill Thomas Tech Center in Wynn, and it will be led by Jacob Hess, a volunteer firefighter for the Wynn Fire Department. Wynn High School softball tryouts is coming up Thursday at the Wynn Sports Complex. The tryouts will be from 10 a.m. to noon. Pre-registration can be completed online at abusbyatwynnschools.org. And a Juneteenth barbecue contest is coming up Saturday at the Odell McCallum Community Center. That'll be from 1 p.m. to 6 p.m. There is a $25 entry fee. You can contact Ashley Harris at 870-208-3974, Jeremy Bailey, 870-588-5349, for information on that. 28 minutes after 6 a.m., Arkansas News and the Yawn Patrol coming up.
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20: Here is this hour's headlines from the Arkansas Now newsroom. The Lonoke County Sheriff's Office has fired Detective Robbie McCain, the lead investigator in the Aaron Spencer case, for policy violations. Officials have not said whether the violations are connected to the case's dismissal last week. Spencer, a Lonoke County Sheriff candidate, was charged in a 2024 shooting death. A judge dismissed the murder charge after ruling that key evidence was lost by law enforcement. An investigation is underway. Over the weekend, Crystal Bridges Museum of American Art in Bentonville opened its largest expansion yet to the public. The museum added 114,000 square feet of new space, increasing its footprint by 50%. The expansion features new galleries, studio spaces, and expanded areas for visitors. Arkansas's free fishing weekend is this weekend. From noon Friday through midnight on Sunday, anyone can fish without a license or trout stamp in the natural state. From the Arkansas Now Newsroom, I'm Kelly Conley.
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23: Now, the Mid-South's longest-running talk show. This is Yawn Patrol.
9: All righty. It is 29 minutes until 7 o'clock, and it is Yawn Patrol.
24: And it took me a little longer to get in here because my glasses fogged over.
9: Oh, yeah.
24: I mean, y'all, it is so muggy out there. It's like you're walking through water that's not there.
9: Well, we had something. We're going to read a forecast here in a minute. Something mentioned that hadn't been mentioned all year yet.
24: Oh, I bet I know what that is.
9: Yeah.
24: And what's, I mean, I know the coaches will take care of the kids, but they're still having football practice. Uh-huh. And I am so glad I don't play football.
9: Oh, yeah.
24: Woo, talk about, ugh. But maybe they'll let them stay in and do weights or something.
9: Know, Laura, I'm sure it was, but I don't, of course, we were younger then. We could withstand it better, but I don't remember it being this hot.
24: And that's, I don't either.
9: But it probably was.
24: It probably was. It's probably, like you said, just our age or something. Yeah, but it didn't. And I walked out today and I went, this is miserable.
9: Yeah, I went out and checked the rain and it was like, boy, I mean, it's like you're opening an oven.
24: It is. And I keep hoping maybe, I mean, I know we must have got a little bit of rain last night because my porch was wet.
9: Yeah.
24: 39. I know it thundered and carried on.
9: Yeah. 3900s.
24: Okay.
9: Yeah.
24: Okay.
9: Need more.
24: Yeah, we do. Yeah. We do.
9: All right, let's do this.
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0: All right, forecast.
1: Well, it's going to be mostly cloudy, then becoming mostly sunny this morning, then becoming partly sunny. A chance of showers and thunderstorms this afternoon. Humid highs in the upper 80s, southwest winds 5 to 10, 40% chance of rain, y'all. Tonight, partly cloudy, going to have a slight chance of showers, 20%. It's going to be lows in the mid-70s. Sunny Tuesday with highs in the lower 90s, southwest winds 5 to 10. Heat index, this is what Linda was talking about. Heat index values up to 106. Tuesday night clear, lows in the mid-70s, south winds around 5. Wednesday sunny, highs in the lower 90s, lows in the upper 70s, and Thursday sunny with highs in the lower 90s.
0: Wow. Yesterday's high was 87, overnight low was 73. It is now 76 degrees. The humidity is 99%. The winds are from the south at 8 miles per hour. We did have 39 hundredths of an inch of rain or rain gauge from yesterday and last night. And as mentioned, 76 is the temperature right now.
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0: Well, that is George Strait. He was named the top country music artist of the past 25 years by Billboard on this date in 2010. George Strait. I can see that.
1: Me too. Yeah. I'm in deep thought this weekend, and you know me. I want to do a survey. And I think that we ought to be able to take this up to whoever does the surveys, and they be able to do them. I want to know how many people, on average, have something happen to them over the weekend, like breaking a tooth. And it always happens.
0: Always. Always.
1: On the weekend.
0: Always.
1: Never fails. And it usually happens like on a Friday night.
0: Yeah.
1: Yeah, that's when it happened to me. And so all weekend long, I'm waiting for it to start hurting. And thank the good Lord, it's not that bad yet. Mm-hmm. But I'm sitting here thinking, Lord, why does these things always happen on the weekend? I think that survey would show a large majority of percentage of people that actually it happens to them that way. Yeah. Or you get really, really just don't feel good. And that's a good thing as far as urgent care. You know, there are those now, definitely urgent cares, and that's a good thing, but I don't know of an urgent care dentist that's really around locally.
0: No, I don't either.
1: I mean, maybe in Jonesboro or something, but I, once again, like to shop local, so I thought, well, I can, you know, but it never fails, y'all. It happens on the weekend.
0: That's when you have car trouble.
1: Yeah.
0: That's when you have plumbing issues.
1: Yeah, that's right. It never fails.
0: Never fails.
1: Uh-uh.
0: Your washer dryer goes out.
1: Mm-hmm.
0: Or, you know. Yeah, it's crazy the way it seems to happen.
1: Yeah, and dentists,
0: or a holiday.
1: Yeah, dentists and plumbers and all those deserve to have a life.
0: Yep,
1: okay,
0: they do.
1: I'm not saying they don't. I don't expect them to work 7 days a week. I just think it's odd how things like that happen.
0: Hey, they will.
1: Yeah.
0: But.
1: Yeah. Yeah. Yeah. Yeah.
0: You know, you don't pay for them.
1: Mm-hmm, you pay for their time, and you know, I get that too. So, yeah, I got in yesterday from church, Lindell. Y'all, I don't know if you feel this way, but it's like somebody puts a hose and takes all your energy in this weather.
0: Yeah.
1: I thought, I have got to sit down, and I didn't do anything. Yeah. It was my turn to cook lunch at my dad's, and we had Super Burger, which is super easy. That's just where you brown some hamburger meat and then put a couple cans of vegetable soup in it and put it on the table and go, hey, here's lunch.
0: Yeah. Yeah.
1: And my sister was like, okay. And I said, hey, here's a bag of chips. Let's go.
0: Yeah.
1: And when they make lunch, Lindell, we have pork chops, corn, green beans.
0: Oh, yeah.
1: I mean, we have, but I put, you know, but I said, I don't cook Lisa that much. And of course, the significant other said, amen. but I mean, it's still good. So if y'all want to try it, it takes about 15 minutes to make. And like I said, you just brown your hamburger meat and put your can of vegetable soup in it and a little bit of ketchup and mustard. And you have an excellent, it's kind of like a sloppy joe, y'all, but it's still not bad.
0: I like sloppy joes.
1: Yeah, it's not bad at all. So,
0: yeah.
1: I mean, I don't mind it.
0: Yeah.
1: But it was so hot.
0: We were zapped all week. We went to Jonesboro. Hopefully our Jonesboro trips are coming to an end.
1: I bet you're hoping.
0: And we were really zapped. And, you know, Melissa was sick and I had back issues and we didn't even get out of the house yet.
1: I know. And just sometimes you just don't feel like it.
0: Yeah. Yeah.
1: And of course, seems like it never fails, y'all. I guess it's because you don't use it in the wintertime, maybe. But when your air conditioner in your vehicle quits working, let's just put it this way. When I got out at church, I had a whole new hairstyle.
0: Is your air conditioner not working?
1: No. I mean, it's like off and on, and it might not. So when we roll the window down, like I said, I just stick my head out the window like a dog and let my ears flap.
0: Yeah.
1: I mean, because that's just absolutely.
0: Yeah.
1: And I was sitting at home yesterday, Lindell, after church, thinking, Laura Lee, how did you make it before air conditioning?
0: Well, that's what I was just thinking. Back in the day, you didn't have it.
1: No! It's like your body becomes conditioned to it and you have to have
0: but
1: it.
0: You wrote down all four of your windows, and you had that little, what was that little thing?
1: I know.
0: That would, and
1: it was like a little side window.
0: Yeah.
1: And it had like a,
0: And it would direct the air.
1: Yeah, we're using our hands explaining to y'all what it did.
0: Yeah, well, what was that even called?
1: I don't know, but a lot of times my mom would open it when she was smoking, so her smoke would go out that little window.
0: Yeah.
1: I don't know. I just called it a side vent, but I don't know what it was.
0: Yeah, I don't know what it was officially called.
1: Mm-mm.
0: I wonder when they quit making them.
1: They did, though, didn't they?
0: Yeah.
1: They're not there anymore.
0: And I never noticed when they quit.
1: Now, just my vehicle doesn't even have a place for a cigarette lighter.
0: Not mine either.
1: You know, and the older ones did. Thank you. Someone said a vent. Thank you. Thank you for the text.
0: I think that's called overthinking it.
1: Yeah, I do too. Yeah. But yeah, she would open that up. And like I said, I don't see any ashtrays anymore. Yeah. You know, no. That would be one thing when I would clean the vehicle. My dad would tell me to. He'd say, make sure you clean that ashtray.
0: Yeah.
1: I mean, ugh.
0: Well, they had not only ashtrays in the front, but on the side, on the back doors.
1: Yeah. You'd That's right. I forgot
0: ones.
1: About that.
0: Yep. Little ones.
1: They were like metal, and you'd open up a little lid, and they'd be full of cigarette butts, too.
0: Yeah.
1: Good grief.
0: Do you have chargers? We should have chargers now, but they're not the cigarette lighter chargers.
1: They're not. No, they're completely different.
0: You don't see them anymore.
1: And I didn't know one. There's like one hidden up above in my dash. I didn't even know it was there. I raised the lever the other day to try to... I thought, what is that? And it's where you can charge your phone and stuff. I didn't even know that was there. Mm-hmm. But just, I mean, I don't know how we survived without air conditioning. Mm-hmm. I know that the first time we ever got a window unit, I was beyond thrilled.
0: Yeah.
1: And then we had to have, like, the attic fan, and that was always helpful.
0: Oh, I love the attic fan. I would still like that.
1: Me too. Yeah, I think those are nice. But we survived it.
0: Oh, yeah.
1: You know, I don't know how.
0: Box fans.
1: Oh, yeah.
0: We had this little box fan that came on four legs, and you'd set it up and you'd carry it around. Well, those legs eventually fell off, and we ended up, you know, we would get kitchen chairs out and put it on the kitchen chair.
1: No, you lived my life.
0: Put it in the living room.
1: Yeah, that's exactly what it was for us, too.
0: Yeah.
1: Always. And, of course, sometimes one fan would quit working, and then you'd be the fight. The fight is on. Who gets the fan tonight?
0: Yeah.
1: Because it was just, and I remember the first time we ever got a ceiling fan.
0: Uh-huh.
1: I thought we were the richest people in the world. We got a ceiling fan.
0: Yeah.
1: You know, and then when we got one with a remote, wow.
0: No, we never got one with a remote. Let me tell you about the ceiling fans for us. No, this was the attic fan. We lived about 2 miles from Perigold's sewer plant.
1: Mm-hmm.
0: And there were some mornings when the wind was blowing right, you'd turn that attic fan on and it'd bring that air in there and it stunk to hydrogen.
1: Oh, you didn't think about that.
0: Yeah. But we didn't turn it off.
1: Wow.
0: We just got used to that smell.
1: Mm-hmm.
0: It's funny how you got used to things where you live.
1: Then you had to.
0: Like, I'll drive by some, live next to a railroad track, and I was like, how do you get used to that? But you do.
1: You do. You do.
0: Uh-oh. We got Munchkins.
1: Yeah, I'm hearing. Yeah. I'm hearing.
0: I don't know if we're hearing that over here.
1: I don't know. If y'all are hearing like static, we hear it too.
0: Yeah.
1: We hear it too.
0: Yeah.
1: But yeah, I mean, it's going to 40% chance of rain today. And of course, and I keep thinking that maybe we'll have some more heat showers. That's what I was thinking about yesterday, was maybe a heat shower.
0: Yeah, that's what I was thinking. Never happened.
1: Oh, my goodness, Lyndall. I think that if you said you got your yard done, and I'm so happy for you, but I think as muggy and moist as it is, I think that grass is going to come up fine. Even if we don't get another rain, I think it's still going to do good because we just mowed ours last Friday, and it needs mowed again.
0: Yeah, so. Melissa was saying we might need to water that, and I'm like, no, let's be patient. See what it does first.
1: We sowed some, I don't know what kind of grass it was, sorry, honey, but we sowed some in our front yard where we had something sitting that had killed it, and it's already coming up.
0: Oh, it is?
1: Mm-hmm.
0: Okay, good.
1: Yeah, it is, because, I mean, it was bare there, and I can already see little green sprouts. Yeah.
0: I would imagine Chris has got one more thing to do, and I would imagine he doesn't want to do it in the muddy yard. So
1: okay, that makes sense too. Yeah. Well, I just know that there's going to be a lot of bush hogging. People might be doing their second baling of the hay right now, the way that the grass and pastures are growing. So I mean, I think it's going to be a good hay year. I'm not sure, but I think it will be.
0: It'll be a better year than people think.
1: Yeah, I hope so.
0: Me too.
1: Because I'm telling you, that corn across the road from my house is big.
0: Well,
1: it's, you know, from a little way, it looks like half as tall as a windmill, but I know it ain't.
0: We went, like I said, we went to Jonesville. We come back through Hickory Ridge and checked some of the fields out, you know, the father-in-laws.
1: Mm-hmm.
0: They look good.
1: Yeah, that's what I'm thinking.
0: They look good.
1: Hope so.
0: So maybe. All right. It is 15 minutes until 7.
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0: Similar, on this date in 2003, CMT released their 100 Greatest Songs of Country Music. I'm going to play a few of those as we come out. That, of course, obviously was one of them.
1: I kind of feel like I'm got no class because I didn't watch the Tonys last night.
0: Oh, Jacob. They showed Jacob on there.
1: Oh, really?
0: Yeah, there was a Facebook post of Jacob Watson on the TV.
1: I would love to see that.
0: Yeah.
1: Well, it looked like, with little clips I've seen lately, that it was really, really good, and I should have watched it.
0: Mm-hmm.
1: But I've never been to Broadway. I have been to the Orpheum, but other than that, I haven't really been exposed to those. So.
0: Yeah.
1: But you got to be talented. I know that much.
0: I know somebody that went to Broadway, and they went to a play that Jacob was in.
1: Mm-hmm.
0: And he knew they were going to be there, and he took them backstage.
1: Oh, wow. That would be a treat.
0: Can you imagine backstage at a ball, at a Broadway?
1: I cannot. Not at all.
0: Jacob's done really well.
1: I know. I'm so proud. That's so wonderful.
0: I am, too.
1: Great stuff.
0: Yeah. No, I didn't watch the Tonys either. I was going to try to watch the Oklahoma-Kansas game. Who won that? Did Oklahoma win that yesterday?
1: They were in a rain delay, I think, and I didn't follow up.
0: Yeah, we started watching stuff on tape, and I didn't go back to them.
1: Let me look.
0: Yeah, I think Oklahoma won. They were ahead 8-1. So Kansas didn't go to the cut. Well, not.

0: some of them got kind of nasty and ugly, and coaches were going back and forth and hollering and yelling. And yeah, that's the kind I like.
1: You talking about college?
0: Yeah. And I'm sorry, y'all. I'll just have to admit it. I really like the San Francisco Giants. They've got such a cute coach.
1: He used to be at Arkansas.
0: I thought he was in Tennessee.
1: He was. He's a head coach at Tennessee, but he used to be assistant at Arkansas.
0: Well, he's so pretty.
1: Yeah.
0: So I'm a new San Francisco Giant fan.
1: You know, the Auburn head coach used to be at Arkansas.
0: I didn't know that.
1: Yeah. There's a lot of these coaches that are really big in college baseball now. The Giants that came under Van Horn.
0: How about that?
1: Yeah.
0: Okay.
1: Yeah.
0: Well, I don't even know. I don't know if the Giants won or not. Once again, I didn't get to finish it. Let's see. 2-1.
1: Who'd they beat?
0: They beat the Cubs.
1: Good. Anytime the Cubs lose or the Cardinals win, that's a good day. Yeah. All right. We have this from Bill. Let's do this.
0: Okay.
1: Now.
2: Hey, everyone. With us on the phone is Wade Stevens of City Auto and Farm Supply, right smack dab in the middle of Hickory Ridge, Arkansas. Good morning, Wade.
3: Hey, Bill. Good morning. Thanks for having me. Hey, listen, we've got a pretty good selection, you know, even though we are in a smaller building, a smaller footprint, but we still have a pretty good full line of hardware, plumbing, electrical. You know, we've got a pretty good bolt and fastener assortment. And we do have a lot of customers that will call and say, hey, I know you don't carry this anymore, or I know you don't have this anymore, but hey, we still have that nationwide network that we used to talk about before. We've still got that network of suppliers and warehouses, and we can get that stuff pretty quick, even if it's something that we don't currently have in stock. It's still something that we can reach out there and get. We lost our business for a few months, but we certainly didn't lose those relationships with those suppliers.
2: I know I've been in the store before, and people have come in, and they have special ordered parts. You have found them. You've got this network of warehouses. You've got connections all over the country, and you've ordered a part the day before and gotten it the next day.
3: Absolutely. And don't forget, you know, one of the big parts of what we do is hydraulic hoses. And we have just as big, maybe even bigger assortment of hydraulic fittings. And we can just about make any hydraulic hose that the farmer needs.
2: Last time I was visiting with you, you were having a hydraulic hose made right there on the spot. And I had to talk a little louder over the equipment.
3: Yeah, we're pretty busy doing that, especially this time of year. But like I said, as far as what we had before compared to what we have now, that part of our business, we're not missing anything.
2: City Auto and Farm Supply, right in the heart of Hickory Ridge, Arkansas. Wade Stevens visiting with us. Can you give us that address one more time and maybe a phone number too?
3: Hey, we're at 136 South Flora Street, right smack dab downtown Hickory Ridge, Arkansas. And that phone number is 870-697-3582. Come see us.
2: And Wade, when we come by the store or when we call you, who do we ask for? Who can help us there at City Auto and Farm Supply?
3: Well, hey, we've got some familiar faces around there. We've got Becky Rose, and we've also got my brother Tim. So feel free to call and ask for me. If I'm not there, certainly Tim, Becky, or Rose are more than capable of taking care of you.
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1: One of the top 100 songs released in 2003 by CMT.
2: Do you suffer from email apnea?
1: Email apnea? Yeah. What's that?
2: Well, it is when you hold your breath while reading an email or answering a text. And it could be quietly adding stress to your day.
1: I don't know.
2: Mental health experts say a lot of people unconsciously stop breathing or take very shallow breaths while reading emails.

0: I do. I think, really? Because a lot of my emails are very stressful. It usually happens when we're concentrating or feeling pressure to respond, because almost every email I got is a new job I've got to do. And this causes our bodies to interpret an incoming email almost like a threat, which makes us tense up and hold our breath while realizing it. So now when you read your emails, you'll be more aware of whether or not you're holding your breath. It says, before opening the next email, take a slow breath out and relax your shoulders and pay attention to your breathing, and it can make a big difference.
1: Okay.
0: About that.
1: Yeah. No, my emails and texts right now, I mean, they were pretty.
0: Mm-hmm. You probably held your breath a lot then.
1: But they're not anymore. They're just.
0: Good. Mine are like. Let's see. You need to work on this project and get it done within the last 15 minutes. And I'm going,
1: Yeah.
0: And then I can't breathe.
1: Yeah. Yeah. No, I hadn't had an email related to my prison ministry in 2 weeks.
0: Wow.
1: That's great.
0: That's a whole different thing, isn't it?
1: Yeah. Yeah.
0: I love it.
1: Yeah.
0: So. Sherwin Williams has said the loneliest color for paint.
1: The loneliest? Color for paint.
0: Yeah, it says if you're looking to freshen up a room with a new color of paint, you're not going to pick something that reminds you of green snot.
1: Oh, my gosh. I would think not.
0: Sherwin Williams has just named its loneliest color, y'all, and it's called offbeat green. And it looks like broccoli or asparagus soup. And it's even less appealing than what you're picturing. Okay. For what it's worth, they're trying to raise his profile by working with LeBron James Foundation, where they'll be using it, including on his front door. And they're also using the loneliest color angle in a new campaign. So, but if you order offbeat green, you're going to be entered into a sweepstakes for a chance to win a basketball signed by LeBron, a limited edition apparel, and a $1,000 Sherwin Williams gift card. Offbeat green.
1: You know what I'd do if I won that?
0: What?
1: I'd use that $1,000 gift card to repaint my room.
0: Yeah. Offbeat green. I mean, they need to just kind of like, you know, push that to the side, I think.
1: Yeah, they do. They do. Yeah.
0: So I don't know that I want my room looking like asparagus.
1: Yeah. No. We go conservative. White or blue.
0: Okay.
1: Light blue.
0: Yeah. I kind of like the off color cream.
1: Yeah. I do too.
0: You know, I'd rather have something cream. I mean, and of course, we did light blue in one of our rooms, and it shows all the. I mean, I'm going to do it darker before long. But then again, they told me one time, Laura, if you remodel your house, you don't want to use dark floor covering because it shows everything.
1: Mm-hmm.
0: I'm like, I didn't think about that.
1: Right.
0: I guess it does.
1: Yeah.
0: So, and then I remember growing up, and people would put carpet in their bathroom.
1: Yeah.
0: And I never thought that was a very good idea. Because, you know, every once in a while you never know when something's going to overflow in there.
1: Yeah.
0: And then you got a mess.
1: Yeah.
0: So we never did that.
1: No. No. We don't have any in the new house. We don't have a bit of carpet.
0: There's no carpet at all? No. Okay. It'll be a whole lot easier to maintain.
1: Yeah. Yeah. That's one reason why we did it. Because we got pets.
0: Mm-hmm. Yeah. That's a good idea.
1: So that's what we did. Yeah. Yeah. Have a good weekend.
0: It's fine.
1: Did you get out any?
0: No.
1: Good.
0: I just church on Sunday.
1: Yeah.
0: That's really all I do on the weekends. To me, like we talked last week, y'all, a weekend with no weekend plans is a good weekend.
1: Yeah, it is.
0: So, I mean, there was stuff to do and win, and I was really glad that people got to do it, but it's just, not me.
1: We did go out to the farmer's market. We had something we wanted to pick up.
0: Oh, yay.
1: And we went out there about 8:15, and there was a crowd out there.
0: I'm so glad.
1: It was raining. You know, it was raining a little bit then. Mm-hmm. It didn't rain long, but it didn't hamper the crowd.
0: That's so great.
1: Yeah.
0: I'm so glad.
1: A lot of kids out there on that lake.
0: They were fishing, aren't they? Oh, that's so great. Yeah.
1: And there were several people around the... I think that moving that farmer's market around a little bit might not be a bad idea.
0: That's a good idea, I think. Really good idea. And I know a lot of times, you know, right now people are digging potatoes and the squash is coming off. And, you know, there's a lot of garden vegetables out there available now. So I think that's a wonderful idea.
1: Yeah. Had a real good turnout there where we were at. And I think they said the next one's going to be at the splash pad.
0: I believe so.
1: Yeah.
0: Yeah. So that's going to be good, too.
1: Yeah. But I can understand, you know, right there at the corner where people are driving falls, that you're visible.
0: Mm-hmm.
1: Still.
0: Yeah. And I know they like the courthouse. Plus, there's, you know, not as many as there were because of the tornado.
1: Yeah,
0: but there's some shade trees.
1: Yeah, that's true. All right. It is 7 o'clock.
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3: Israel says it launched retaliatory airstrikes across large swaths of Iran, despite President Trump claiming that he asked them not to. Mark Mayfield reports.
4: The strikes, which reportedly hit several targets, including in the cities of Tehran and Isfahan, came early Monday local time after Iran fired missiles at Israel. Israel says all of those attacks were intercepted. President Trump had said earlier that he was going to call Israeli Prime Minister Benjamin Netanyahu to ask the country not to retaliate. Iran has been demanding that Israel stop attacking Lebanon, where it's fighting Hezbollah, which is backed by Tehran. I'm Mark Mayfield.
3: Police have a man in custody in connection to a stabbing spree at Penn Station in New York City. Witnesses say the suspect taken into custody appears to be homeless and emotionally disturbed.
5: I've seen him once, but I didn't think he was capable of doing anything. I just saw the cops. They were just running into that area. They pinned him down.
3: Police say six people were stabbed Sunday night, with some of the victims suffering serious injuries. All are expected to survive. The circumstances leading up to the stabbing are unclear. Charges are pending. President Trump stormed out of an NBC Meet the Press interview in Wisconsin on Sunday when he didn't like the questions he was being asked. More from Sarah Lee Kessler.
6: Moderator Kristen Welker grilled Trump about his controversial anti-weaponization fund plan that doesn't seem to be going anywhere.
7: If it was up to me, I'd pay them the kind of money that they deserve. People have been destroyed.
6: The president already on the defensive when Welker asked him about his claims of election fraud in the California primary, in which no winner has emerged yet.
7: You know that these elections are rigged.
6: When Welker pressed him for evidence, Trump ended the interview abruptly.
7: The one-sided crooked network. Sorry, let's call it quits because I've had enough.
3: I'm Michael Kastner. Subaru is recalling nearly 70,000 vehicles for a defect that could cause the moonroof glass panels to detach. More from Lisa Carton.
8: The recall includes nearly 70,000 2026 Subaru Forester and Forester hybrid vehicles. Federal safety regulators say some of the vehicles may have been manufactured with power moonroof assemblies in which the glass panel was improperly bonded to the sliding frame. Over the time, the bond could deteriorate, increasing the risk that the moonroof glass could separate from the vehicle while it's being driven. The automaker said a detached glass panel could raise the risk of a crash or injury for other drivers. I'm Lisa Carton.
3: Tim Cook's AI legacy hangs in the balance as his final Worldwide Developers Conference as Apple's CEO starts today. More from Tammy Trujillo.
9: Cook is going into the conference with the looming question of whether Apple can finally deliver the artificial intelligence experience it promised 2 years ago. Apple's expected to make an overhauled version of Siri the centerpiece of WWDC, but the bigger test could come in September when the tech giant's expected to launch new iPhones and potentially the upgraded Siri experience. However, investors say the bar is high, with some warning that a stronger series may not be enough to justify its valuation, while developers see it as a test of whether the voice assistant can become a true platform in the agentic era. I'm Tammy Trujillo.
3: Ahead of the first FIFA World Cup game in Southern California Friday, thousands of workers could walk off the job.
10: No one would get fed. No food, no any kind of hospitality, no food, no drink, no smiley faces, no good camaraderie.
3: Yolanda Fierro is one of about 2,000 hospitality workers at SoFi Stadium who voted Friday night to authorize a strike. They say they want more money, along with a promise that ICE agents won't be involved in World Cup security. I'm Michael Kastner.
1: All right, Laura, it's time for some news.
0: The Lonoke County Sheriff's Office has fired the detective whose mishandling of evidence was cited in the dismissal of the murder charge against Republican Sheriff nominee Aaron Spencer. The case was dismissed by Circuit Court Judge Ralph Wilson, who cited the loss of an ASD card from a dash camera in the victim's truck would have resulted in an unfair trial for Spencer. Detective Robbie McLean was dismissed Friday, the same day the ruling came down. Spencer had been charged in the killing of Michael Fossler, a registered sex offender who had allegedly made advances to Spencer's teenage daughter. Wilson's ruling opened the way for Spencer to run in the November general election, where he'll face Brian Mitchell Jr. and Larry Behnke.
1: A Jonesboro woman could face up to life in prison after police said she was the contact person in the aggravated robbery of a pizza delivery driver in Craighead County. Judge Tommy Fowler found probable cause to charge 23-year-old Shemaya Sims with felony aggravated robbery and misdemeanor theft on Friday. She is being held in the Craighead County Detention Center on a $250,000 bond. The delivery driver was robbed at gunpoint April 28th. Sims reportedly admitted to police that she provided a fake name for the pizza order. However, she says that she did not know of the plan to rob the victim. Her next scheduled court appearance is July 30th.
0: The Arkansas Department of Transportation says motorists traveling to and from Memphis that use the Interstate 40 Hernando de Soto Bridge can expect traffic delays for most of the week this week. RDOT crews will alternate outside lane closures while performing a routine bridge inspection through Thursday. The far left eastbound lane will be closed from 7 a.m. to 4 p.m. and the far left westbound lane will be closed from 9 a.m. to 6 p.m. again through Thursday. Digital message boards, cones, and signage will be in place to notify motorists in these closures.
1: Health officials from the New York Institute of Technology at Arkansas State are warning of the dangers of heat exposure over the summer months. Dr. Shane Sprites says that about 88 million Americans, or 35% of the U.S. population, experience some type of sunburn each year. Dr. Sprite says that 15 minutes of sun exposure can damage skin and lead to skin cancer in the future. He says wearing a sunscreen of 30 SPF or higher is recommended and should be reapplied every 30 minutes while enjoying the outdoors. He adds that sunscreen should also be applied 30 minutes prior to going outside. The weather?
0: Mostly cloudy, then becoming mostly sunny this morning, then becoming partly sunny afternoon. The chance of showers and thunderstorms this afternoon are 40%. Humid, highs in the upper 80s, southwest winds 5 to 10. Tonight, partly cloudy, then becoming mostly clear. A slight chance of showers and thunderstorms, 20% chance with lows in the mid-70s. Tomorrow, sunny, highs in the lower 90s, southwest winds 5 to 10. Heat index values up to 106. Tuesday night, clear, lows in the mid-70s, south winds around 5. Wednesday, sunny, highs in the lower 90s. It's going to be southwest winds 5 to 10, gust up to 20, heat index values up to 105. Wednesday night, mostly clear, lows in the upper 70s. Thursday, sunny, highs in the lower 90s. Thursday night, mostly clear, then becoming partly cloudy. Lows in the mid-70s with a 30% chance of rain. And Friday, mostly sunny, chance of showers, 40% chance, highs in the lower 90s.
1: All right, yesterday's high was 87, the overnight low 73. We have sunshine now and 77 degrees. We had 39 hundredths of an inch of rain in our rain gauge this morning, 100% the humidity, south winds at 8 miles per hour.
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0: That's one of the top 100 songs from CMT, released 15 years ago. Top 100 songs of country music. So, I want to ask you something.
1: Mm-hmm.
0: What is a former landmark in Wynn that's no longer there that you miss?
1: Hmm. Wow.
0: Yeah.
1: That's a good question.
0: Yeah. I was thinking of the Imperial.
1: Yeah, the Imperial Theater.
0: Yeah. Mm-hmm. You know, that was standing when I moved here.
1: Yeah.
0: It was.
1: Mm-hmm.
0: Yeah.
1: Yeah, I mean, when you moved here, they were still, I'm pretty sure they were probably still doing movies.
0: No.
1: No?
0: No.
1: When did you move here?
0: 82. It was a vacant building.
1: Okay.
0: And it got tore down pretty soon after I moved here.
1: Okay. You know, sometimes I wonder, I know that we need to make progress and move on, but sometimes I wonder how many people regret when they do something, when they tear something like that down.
0: Yeah.
1: You know, because it's gone forever.
0: That's like, you know, when they tore down the depot, there was a fight not to. Remember that?
1: Yeah, I do.
0: I wish that they still had the depot standing. Mm-hmm. But that wasn't a city decision. That was a railroad decision.
1: It was. It definitely was, yeah. But, I mean, you can't, I don't know, you can't not... You just can't stop change, and change has to, and you have to progress, and you have to move on. You have to do, you know, things like you have to do them. And I mean, I understand all that, but I don't know. I think I always really liked the old courthouse.
0: Well, I was going to ask: was the old courthouse located where it is now?
1: Mm-hmm. I can recall. Yeah, I think so.
0: Had a tower.
1: Yeah,
0: like the old courthouses used to have.
1: Mm-hmm.
0: Yeah.
1: Yeah, it did.
0: Yeah.
1: So, I mean, yeah, there's just several of them that, let's see what this text says. Hang on.
0: Yeah.
1: Yeah, someone said the Imperial Theater and the old courthouse. Yeah.
0: Yeah. Yeah. And there's a bottling company, too. Is that where the workshop is now, or is it down closer to the railroad tracks, closer to the Kilo?
1: I'm thinking it might have been closer to Kilo.
0: Yeah. Has that always been there, that crossing, the Kilo crossing?
1: As far as I can remember.
0: Okay.
1: Yeah, as far as I can remember.
0: Yeah.
1: And I noticed now, too, I never really realized until I was trying to get certain places on time that our train track seems to run through the most populated areas that you need to be going through to get where you need to go to.
0: Yeah, yeah, yeah.
1: You know, and you got to, and they never really stop and sit there for a long amount of time at the same time each day, so it's hard to plan.
0: I remember when my sister first got married in the early 70s.
1: Mm-hmm.
0: Her first home away from Paragould was in Helena.
1: Oh.
0: So we would drive to Helena.
1: Mm-hmm.
0: And we would drive through Wynn. And I remember detouring down, well, I didn't know it was Hamilton then.
1: Yeah.
0: But I remember detouring Hamilton, crossing at Kilo, and coming back on Union and get back on highway because they were building the overpass.
1: Mm-hmm.
0: I thought the overpass had, that'd be the early 70s.
1: Yeah. Yeah.
0: I thought the overpass had been there forever and ever.
1: I'm not sure.
0: And it may be that they wasn't building it, that they were doing some repairs to it.
1: Mm-hmm. Mm-hmm.
0: But I remember that. I remember driving through Wynn and taking that detour.
1: Yeah. Well, I remember them saying that the, what is First Financial now, evidently they moved into it in 1976.
0: Okay.
1: Because they said that they were all in their, you know, bicentennial garb and wardrobe and dressed up like that. So, evidently, that's been there since 77. And, boy, that was, don't you know, that was a big thing to be building at the time.
0: I'm sure people don't know this. But in the basketball season, 1981-82, one of my friends in Paragould's cousin played for Greene County Tech. And they had a really good basketball team, and we followed them. And they had the regional, or the district, I think it was a regional, was at Wynn in 1982.
1: Yeah.
0: So in early March of 82, I came here as a Greene County Tech basketball fan, watching Greene County Tech, and they played OCL in the regional at the Wynn gym.
1: Oh.
0: And a month later, I was working here.
1: Isn't that something? You never know what the future's going to hold.
0: Yeah, yeah.
1: So true.
0: But I was in Wynn 1 month before I came to work in 82 for a basketball tournament.
1: So you got to see the town.
0: Yeah. Well, really.
1: Yeah.
0: But, I mean, you know, you didn't think anything about it.
1: Because you weren't planning on coming.
0: No,
1: oh, wow.
0: No, I didn't know I was coming to win. And we just, you know, let's go to the gym. Let's get out of town.
1: Yeah. Wow.
0: And coincidentally, you know, a month later, I'm working here.
1: That's amazing, isn't it?
0: Yeah, and that's when they had that rubber floor. You remember when they had the rubber floor?
1: Yeah, I do.
0: Everybody had them.
1: Yeah. Yeah, that's just what you did.
0: Yeah.
1: Is it still pretty strict now that you can't walk on them with anything but rubber shoes?
0: I don't know.
1: I think it should be.
0: Yeah, I don't know. Yeah. I remember broadcasting at Newport, and the floor was rubber, and it was orange.
1: Oh.
0: Newport's black and
1: yeah.
0: orange.
1: Yeah. That would be hard to watch.
0: Yeah, it was. It was kind of distracting.
1: Mm-hmm.
0: Yeah.
1: Right. Wow.
0: Yeah.
1: I'm going to tell y'all about Red River Ford Toyota. 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
0: All righty, it is 17 minutes after 7 o'clock, and as we mentioned, we're going over some of the songs that was ranked in the CMT's 100 Greatest Songs, and they released it, gosh, 23 years ago, so... Several of the songs very familiar. You know what was number one on that list?
2: What was it?
0: What?
1: What was it?
0: How did that go? It was this one.

0: I wonder when they recorded that, if that was going to be the number one song for 25 years.
1: That's amazing, isn't it?
0: Yeah.
1: Gosh.
0: Yeah, Billy Sherrill wrote that. Tammy Wynette sung it.
1: Mm-hmm.
0: Yep. And Hillary Clinton loves it.
1: She did bring it up one time, didn't she?
0: Yeah, she did.
1: I don't think Tammy liked it.
0: She didn't. Nope. Don't blame her.
1: I don't think she appreciated it.
0: Yeah. Yeah. So, who'd you say your favorite baseball team was?
1: Yeah.
0: Texas?
1: The Giants.
0: The Giants.
1: Mm-hmm.
0: Where are they at?
1: San Francisco.
0: Are they? What kind of season they having, you know?
1: I don't know. I just look at the coach.
0: Beautiful stadium.
1: Is it?
0: Yeah.
1: Oh, I can't imagine.
0: Right there on the bay.
1: That would be.
0: Yeah.
1: That's wonderful.
0: Yeah. Yeah, in San Francisco, you go to Pier 34, and there's a street. It's got a long name, and it just kind of loops around the bay.
1: Mm.
0: And, you know, you got these piers and all that kind of stuff.
1: Mm-hmm.
0: Yeah, where, you know, all these tourist attractions. And you go out under that little road. It ain't a little road. Like kind of like Riverside, only it's bigger.
1: Mm-hmm.
0: Follows all them piers, and then you go underneath the bridge there, San Francisco, Bridge, the Bay Bridge there, and then you come up on the stadium.
1: Oh yeah,
0: and then you come up on where the Golden State Warriors.
1: How beautiful!
0: Play. Yeah, it's nice. It's nice. San Francisco is a beautiful place.
1: Uh huh. It sure sounds like it. I'm sitting here now remembering it was Alabama last night that was playing, and they got really rowdy in the dugout.
0: Okay.
1: And that's when
0: St. John's.
1: Yeah, that's it. And they got really rowdy over in the dugout, and when they were, you know, in the batting cage and stuff, and the next thing I know, their coach was going along beside them, putting his arms down like, calm down, because the St. John's coach was mad.
0: Yeah.
1: He was furious, because I think he thought they'd celebrated a little bit too much.
0: Showed him up.
1: And disrespectful.
0: Yeah.
1: And so he kind of, like, the best I could tell was, you know, I think they've gotten, you know, in trouble before for doing that.
0: Yeah.
1: So,
0: yeah.
1: I mean, I just don't. And one player team I was watching, he did this really just, I don't know, flagrant bat flip. And a lot of times they get in trouble for that, but he didn't get in trouble for that.
0: Hmm.
1: I mean, it didn't make any sense. I don't know. But, of course, Alabama, you know, they won.
0: Yeah. Wes Johnson is their coach, and he's a former Razorback coach.
1: Okay.
0: Yeah.
1: Okay.
0: Yeah.
1: Okay. Well, it got really, really ugly. Yeah. I kept waiting for him to just throw the coaches out the way they were yelling at the umps.
0: Yeah, so that means Georgia, Ole Miss, Alabama are SEC schools already in. Aren't they?
1: Well, it's saying here that Alabama leads the Tuscaloosa Super Regional Series 1-0 against St. John's. Game 2 was suspended due to weather on June 7th and is scheduled to resume today, June 8th at 11 o'clock.
0: Okay. All right, so Alabama hadn't won it yet.
1: Well, right now Alabama's leading 7-2.
0: Okay.
1: So.
0: Yeah.
1: Mm-hmm.
0: And then Oklahoma's winning 8-1, and their game's suspended. That's another SEC school. Texas is in.
1: Okay.
0: The SEC could have, of the 8 schools in the College World Series, 5, which would be the most ever.
1: Wow.
0: Yeah.
1: Isn't that something?
0: And Arkansas's not one of them, and they usually are.
1: Yeah, that's what I was thinking, too.
0: Yeah.
1: They're saying a lot of the ones you're not seeing anymore, they're usually in there.
0: Yeah,
1: so.
0: Yeah. And places like, say, Oklahoma hadn't been there for a long time. Georgia hadn't been there for a while, you know. Yeah.
1: Well, when they were playing one game I was watching, this guy had he'd already hit 2 home runs. And, you know, they were like, oh, he's fixed. The bases were loaded, and he struck out.
0: Look, I think Wes Johnson coaches Georgia.
1: Okay.
0: Not Alabama.
1: Okay.
0: Yeah. Yeah.
1: Okay. Well, I mean, if you like baseball, there's plenty to watch now on ESPN.
0: Yep.
1: You sure, just get your choice.
0: Yep. The Cardinals won, so.
1: Good.
0: They're doing well.
1: Mm-hmm.
0: Yep. I think that's I think somebody said they've won their last 7 series or something.
1: I got a text. LSU isn't in there this year.
0: No, LSU's not in there. Yeah. They usually are.
1: Yeah. Thank you for the text. Yeah,
0: Vanderbilt's another one, you know.
1: Yeah.
0: They're usually pretty good in baseball, and they didn't make it.
1: Huh.
0: So.
1: Okay. It's going to have a whole new look to it.
0: Yep. Sure is. All right, 25 minutes after 7 o'clock.
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0: That is Hank Sr., one of the top 100 songs the last 25 years as of 2010.
1: I think peacocks are absolutely beautiful.
0: Yeah, they are.
1: And someone told me, Laura, you don't want peacocks because of the sound they make. They sound like they're screaming.
0: They say they can be mean, too.
1: Well, yeah, but here's the thing. They hunt, kill, and eat snakes.
0: Yeah, they do that.
1: Didn't know that. So they only actually eat them if they're hungry, but they will attack any snake that they come across.
0: Uh-huh.
1: So that's kind of, something to think about. And there are only 5 states in America with no sales tax: Oregon, Delaware, New Hampshire, Montana, and Alaska.
0: Huh.
1: So.
0: I was talking to my brother-in-law. He lives in Florida, and they got one of their issues in November is doing away with sales tax.
1: Oh.
0: So they could be one of them.
1: How about that? Wouldn't that be something?
0: But other things will go up. They'll get that money. Yeah. All right, you ready?
1: Good morning. You're live on Yacht Patrol.
2: Yes, ma'am. I have a friend. He's calling a chat from Concord, Arkansas, and y'all was just speaking about peacocks.
1: Yes.
2: He has seen an albino peacock.
0: Really?
1: How beautiful that is.
2: Never seen one before.
1: That's beautiful. Thank you for calling.
2: And the next time he went, it showed the albino and the regular peacock, but it didn't spread. But they are mean, because my neighbor had one, and I was scared to get out of my car at my daddy's yard.
1: Oh, wow. Okay. Thank you for telling us.
0: Yeah. An albino peacock.
1: And that, I bet that would be really pretty.
0: Oh, I bet.
1: Especially
0: spread out like that.
1: Mm-hmm.
0: Yeah.
1: They are so, so pretty.
0: Yeah, they are.
1: Every once in a while, I'll go somewhere with people that have peacocks. Let's see. There are peacocks over across from Three Trees. There are peacocks over from Three Trees Cowboy Church, which I did not have any idea about.
0: No.
1: And it says they are very loud and mean.
0: Oh.
1: So there we go.
0: Yeah.
1: So I don't guess I want a peacock after all.
0: I've not seen them.
1: I haven't either.
0: Yeah.
1: I haven't either.
0: Yeah. Okay.
1: Mm-mm.
0: All right, it's 7:30.
3: Happy birthday to you. Happy birthday to you. Happy birthday, happy birthday, happy birthday to you.
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0: All righty.
1: Let's see here. First of all, and when, happy birthday to Tommy Williams, Mary Catherine Osborne, Bo Parker King, Sammy Pribble, Andrew Fisher. Happy anniversary to Sean and Kimberly McGuire. In Hickory Ridge, happy anniversary to Rick and Sandra Phillips. And in Cherry Valley, happy birthday to Brock Walker.
0: All right.
3: Happy birthday to you. Happy birthday to you. Happy birthday, happy birthday, happy birthday to you.
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0: It is 27 minutes until 8 o'clock. Dolly Parton hand-delivered the millionth book from her UK Imagination Library Reading Initiative to a Liverpool child in England, of course. Singer-songwriter gave a Braille copy of Beatrix Potter's The Tale of Peter Rabbit to 5-year-old Dylan Manifold while in the city to perform. That was on his date in 2014.
1: That's so nice.
0: How about a Dolly Parton song?
1: Okay, I'd love that.
0: Yeah, all right.

0: That's Dolly Parton and her UK Imagination Library. She took the 1 millionth book to them 12 years ago today.
1: I guess Taylor Swift could sing the phone book because now she's got a new country music song that is hitting the top of the chart, and it's a song for Toy Story 5. It's now the most streamed country song in a single day by a female artist. On Apple Music, it's the biggest country single of 2026 so far. It says she broke multiple streaming records, which we're not surprised. And it says that what it is, it features scenes of Jesse with Buzz and Woody. Plus a look at Jesse's original owner. So, I mean, Toy Story is, this is number 5.
0: Mm-hmm.
1: Of course, that's Tom Hanks, and I can't remember the other guy.
0: Mm-hmm.
1: He used to be Tim the Tool Man Taylor, but I'm not sure.
0: What's his name? What is his name?
1: It's not coming to me.
0: Me neither.
1: But anyway, I mean, so now, and I listened to the song this morning before I came into Yom Patrol, and I mean, it's a good song, but that girl, everything she touches turns to gold.
0: Yeah.
1: And they're, of course, talking about her wedding coming up.
0: That's Saturday, isn't it? Is that Saturday she's getting married?
1: I don't know. I didn't know that they'd actually said when.
0: Yeah, I think they've set a date.
1: Okay.
0: Yeah.
1: Okay, well.
0: Yeah.
1: Thank goodness he said they're allegedly getting married in Madison Square Garden on July the 3rd.
0: Oh, July 3rd.
1: Yeah.
0: Okay,
1: yeah.
0: So it's a couple weeks away. All right.
1: Good morning. You're live on Yom Patrol.
2: Tim Allen, who you're thinking of.
0: Tim Allen.
1: Thank you so much. Appreciate it.
0: Tim Allen. Yep. Yeah.
1: Tim Allen. Yeah. So the source's guests will be transported on blacked out buses, and everyone's been sworn to secrecy. But at Madison Square Garden.
0: Why have they been sworn to secrecy when they've already released the date and where it's going to be?
1: Good question. Don't know.
0: Yeah.
1: Don't know. Don't get it.
0: Yeah.
1: I don't know. And they're talking about now making Ozzy Osbourne into AI. Sharon Osbourne says that people that are saying it's just a cash grab, she says she doesn't need anyone's money, but that Ozzy was always concerned about being remembered. So I guess if you turn him into AI, he'll be remembered.
0: Yeah,
1: I guess.
0: Yeah.
1: Morgan Wallen's at it again.
0: What's he done now?
1: He flipped a piano over right in the middle of a performance because they were having technical difficulty. And then he took a phone out of a security guard's hand and chucked it across the stage this weekend.
0: Really?
1: Morgan?
0: Yeah.
1: You're going to have to calm down. Yeah, you're going to hurt somebody.
0: Yeah, he's going to need to settle down.
1: I'm telling you. Yeah. And Florida-Georgia Line is back.
0: Oh, they are.
1: They are. They made a surprise appearance at the CMA Fest and performed around here. So,
0: yeah.
1: But Brad Paisley is asking for fans' help to stop an AI data center being built next to the Nashville Zoo.
0: Yeah.
1: And there's a petition going around he wants people to sign. So.
0: Yeah. All right. Let's take a break.
1: Okay.
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0: Doug Campbell, one of the top 100 songs from CMT as of 2010, looking back. 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And that, of course, is Dr. Tad Scarborough, and he is a chiropractor and nurse practitioner. Board certified by the American Academy of Procedural Medicine and Pain Medicine. He also is certified medical examiner by the Federal Motor Vehicle Safety Administration and instructor for the Empire Medical Training. Some of the services at Scarborough's are the chiropractic and medication injections, medical weight loss. They can do that. Physicals for the Department of Transportation, school, or riverboat, or flight physicals, same-day appointments. They can get you in fast. He was born and raised in the area, born in McCrory, and born in Wynn and raised in McCrory. It's Tad Scarborough. Go by and see Dr. Tad Scarborough, along with his awesome team, Michelle, Jessica, front desk is Jessica, and then Sadie, the medical assistant, certified. How you pronounce that? Phlebotomist?
1: Phlebotomist.
0: Phlebotomist. Yeah. Mm-hmm. She's on hand to draw blood if needed. Most insurances are accepted at Scarborough Clinic in Wynn. Well, the number two song was this one.
1: Uh-huh.

No, she came to see him one last time. Oh, and we all wondered if she would. And it kept running through my mind. This time, he's over her for good.

0: It is 14 minutes until 8 o'clock. It's, of course, that was actually the song of the year 2 years.
1: I love that song.
0: Yeah, I do too.
1: Well, here's some things that people think they were ruined because too many people discovered it. Food trucks.
0: Yeah, I can say that.
1: Because they became more expensive.
0: Mm-hmm. And okay. they're all over the place now.
1: Yeah, they are. They are. Huh, the internet, because everything has become so corporate, it's harder to find good content around all the ad-sponsored sites and the AI junk. I'll have to go along with that.
0: Oh, I was watching something yesterday. I don't know what it was, but it was really, really interesting. Oh, I know what it is. It was Gerald Wolfe. You know who Gerald Wolfe is?
1: No.
0: He goes around churches and does hymn sings.
1: Oh.
0: Yeah.
1: Okay.
0: He's kind of like Bill Gaither. He goes to these big churches and says, all right, we're just going to sing one hymn.
1: Yeah.
0: Turn in your phone book. Turn in your hymn to number. Mm-hmm. And they just sing.
1: Great.
0: And I was watching that because it was good.
1: Uh-huh.
0: And right in the middle of a song, it'd go to an ad.
1: Yeah. Yep. Yep. And you have to wait till it gets done buffering and doing its thing.
0: Yeah, and you know that's the problem with a lot of things.
1: Mm-hmm. It is. Also, they're saying that Black Friday is ruined because it used to be deeply discounted normal electronics. Now it's lower quality SKUs specifically made for Black Friday.
0: Yeah,
1: I see that.
0: I can see that.
1: And it says that thrift stores, because it says they were ruined by resellers. I disagree with that. I don't mind resellers at all being in thrift stores.
0: No, I don't either.
1: Because, you know, sometimes you can't get to that particular store, but if you can go to one flea market and find their stuff, it's well worth it. I disagree with that completely.
0: Yeah. I do too.
1: Let's see. All hobbies. Someone said, I feel like reselling in general has degraded most hobbies. Desperate people want a side hustle because the economy is garbage, so they sweep in on popular things, and suddenly quiet hobbies are now wildly expensive because scalpers are trying to step in as middlemen. I don't agree with that either. You can go directly from seller to buyer.
0: Yeah.
1: You can find those people.
0: Yeah,
1: and some people use Marketplace a whole lot.
0: Oh, yeah.
1: You know?
0: Yeah, they do.
1: And you can find some really good deals.
0: Yeah. Well, hey, we have.
1: Okay, good.
0: Yeah.
1: Good.
0: Yeah, by using Marketplace and stuff like that. Yeah.
1: Well, we went to a flea market one time, and the couple that we were with, there was a really neat little bookshelf there, and she got it. It was really cute and old and kind of weathered, and then about 2 weeks, she called me later, and she said, you're not going to believe this, but that bookshelf we brought home was full of termites. That happens.
0: Yeah.
1: And then storm chasing. It says it used to be a hobby for weather nerds and people who were genuinely passionate about severe weather. She said Hollywood and social media have turned it into massive crowds of reckless streamers.
0: Yeah.
1: You do have to be careful for the source you watch on that.
0: Exactly.
1: You know, I've got so many apps with weather on my phone now. I've got like 4 different stations that send me the temperature of the day, and I'm thinking I'm going to have to weed some of these out.
0: And they're different.
1: They are.
0: Yeah.
1: I know. You know, some of them are like, it's going to be a really, really rainy day, and the other ones, you might get a 20% of showers. Yeah. Who knows?
0: Yeah. You don't know what to believe?
1: You really don't. Mm-mm. Yeah.
0: But it's still, hey, it's nice to call up radar.
1: Oh, isn't it, though?
0: When you see it coming.
1: You really, and of course, I'll say, you know, my phone says, and the significant other says, you can't trust that phone.
0: Yeah.
1: I'm like, well, sometimes it's right, and sometimes it's wrong. You never know.
0: Yeah, in the 60s, you didn't have that.
1: Like, no, you did not. Mm-mm.
0: You didn't have the, I don't even remember having the weather coverage on the local stations the way they do now.
1: Me either. They sure didn't give you the 10-day.
0: Yeah.
1: You might get the next day.
0: Yeah.
1: But not all the way out for 10 days.
0: Yeah.
1: So.
0: Yeah.
1: And that's how you and I both know we're going to have some pretty high heat indexes this week.
0: Yeah, that's right. All right, let's take a break.
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1: Now, more of Yawn Patrol on KWIN.

0: I want to. She's always late.
1: That is also one of the top 100 from Charlie Rich, Behind Closed Doors. Did you notice that the three songs that I played this half hour were all Arkansas people?
2: They sure were.
1: Johnny
2: That's
1: Cash,
2: great.
1: Glenn Campbell, Charlie Rich.
2: Yeah.
1: Yeah.
2: That's great.
1: Yeah.
2: This is bad, y'all. It's a 76-year-old woman in Florida has been sending all her money to someone claiming to be Liam Neeson. You know that's not right.
1: Yeah.
2: She was so insistent she was arrested because she slapped a family member who took her phone in an attempt to keep her from continuing to text Liam Neeson. That's awful.
1: Liam Neeson don't need her own money.
2: No, he does not. But she's 76, and I bet she thinks she's really, you know, talking to a movie star or something, and I just don't get
1: you know
2: it.
1: What I, you know what I think might happen?
2: Mm-mm.
1: Or it would be if I was Liam Neeson. You know, I got plenty of money.
2: Mm-hmm.
1: I'd make sure she got her money back.
2: I would, too. That's a good point.
1: Yeah.
2: I would, too.
1: Yeah.
2: More top horses are being successfully cloned, which is really complicating the world of equestrian sports. I would say so.
1: Yeah. So, the Preakness winner was the Kentucky Derby winner.
2: Oh.
1: Yeah.
2: Okay.
1: Yeah, I think that's right. So that means that when the Belmont happens a little bit later this month, let me see, Preakness winner, it was Napoleon Solo. Is that the name of the horse?
2: Kentucky Derby winner was Golden Tempo.
1: Okay.
2: And
1: no,
2: she,
1: well, it was not.
2: Okay.
1: It's not the same.
2: Well, it says Kentucky Derby winner Golden Tempo won the Belmont Stakes.
1: Okay.
2: Mm-hmm.
1: All right. So the next one is, have they already had the three races?
2: Mm-hmm. I believe so. And they're not going to let it have a triple crown.
1: Right.
2: It didn't run the other race.
1: Right.
2: So
1: right. That's right.
2: They held it out.
1: Yeah, I still thought the other one was coming up, but they have. It's Belmont's mm-hmm. the last one.
2: And I'm so glad at that recent horse show where that contestant decided to stab a bunch of horses. Evidently, the horses are all going to be okay.
1: Good. I'm glad of that.
2: But good grief.
1: That's crazy.
2: Mm-hmm.
1: That's been a little bit too serious.
2: Well, it's just definitely, this is something you just don't do. The horses aren't hurting anybody, okay?
1: Yeah.
2: I mean, you don't want to stab the person. I'm not saying that, but definitely not the horses.
1: So Saturday we went to Pine Tree, and of course you go over there by your house, and you go down by McElroy, and you got, is it Jared's? Douglas? Who says that?
2: Logan.
1: Logan.
2: Mm-hmm. Logan Douglas.
1: Logan's place out there.
2: Mm-hmm.
1: Had it all four.

0: four of his horses out.
1: Mm-hmm.
0: They were cool.
1: They're so beautiful.
0: Yeah, they are.
1: They're so beautiful. And he's got some goats, too.
0: Yeah, yeah. Some of them were out, but them four horses were all out.
1: Sometimes when we drive by on Sundays, I can see the goats are all three in the trough, in the feed trough. They're not beside it. They're in it.
0: Yeah.
1: Thinking, well, I don't know what they're thinking, but yeah, there's nothing like going by a pasture with some beautiful livestock, horses or cows or whatever it is.
0: Yeah. Me and Melissa will say, okay, that one has been in the rodeo. We've seen that horse. I've seen that horse in the rodeo.
1: For sure.
0: Yeah, because he'll take them there.
1: And I was talking to a good friend yesterday, and she got very, very, very emotional. She's got a 31-year-old horse that she's going to have to put down.
0: Oh, no.
1: And, you know, that's a bad part about it, y'all. I don't care whether they're a large animal, small animal, what they are. You love them like your family. So, 31 years old, though, that's pretty old for a horse.
0: Yeah.
1: It really, really is. So, and she said right now it's getting really hard for him to get up and down, and his shoulder hurts, and, you know, it gets to a point where they're just in so much pain that they're suffering. So
0: hardest thing I've ever done is put a pet down.
1: Mm-hmm. That's just tough.
0: Yeah, because it's just hard.
1: Mm-hmm. Yeah, it really, really is. I mean, you can't even put it into words.
0: Yeah.
1: You really can't. Yeah. You miss them for so long.
0: And you wonder, you know, you always wonder, was it too soon?
1: Mm-hmm. Mm-hmm.
0: Where it really hurt as bad as they acted like.
1: Mm-hmm.
0: You know?
1: Yeah. Yeah. It's just, it's something you can't put into words.
0: Uh-uh. No. No. But I wouldn't trade them for the world.
1: No. The time you have with them is so special.
0: Yeah.
1: So.
0: Yeah. Yeah.
1: I'm trying to see here. It looks to me like this is something you don't want to do. It said... A flight had to be turned around because a teen named their Bluetooth device Bomb.
0: Oh, my gosh.
1: So he's saying, Bomb, do so-and-so. And they're like, nope.
0: No.
1: They had to inform the passengers, we're turning around.
0: Really?
1: Yeah. Because they didn't know what he had in his hand.
0: Yeah. Yeah. So, well, you know what one of our team members, one of our past team members used to do when we'd go into the prison? You go in to the gate and you get checked into the main office, and you walk outside and there's a gate there that they got unlocked, and then you go in there and about 8 feet, you got 8 feet, you got another gate, and you're locked in. In that 8 foot area as a team. And one of our team members will say, "Now is not the time if you forgot something to say shoot."
1: I get that. Good point.
0: It
1: probably wouldn't do the place to say, when we get out of here, I'm going to ride shotgun.
0: Well, yeah, that too. And then he would be walking to the chapel, and he'd say, if somebody bumps into you, do not say, pardon me. he served the first two times I did it, and he's actually from another unit. We'd borrowed him.
1: Yeah.
0: Well, our team grew to where we didn't have to borrow him.
1: Yeah.
0: So we're sitting there, and everybody's thinking, who's going to say what Cassie always said? And sure enough, somebody back in the back.
1: Had to fill in.
0: Yeah. We knew it was coming. We just didn't know who was going to say it.
1: And see, you'll be friends with those people from now on.
0: Oh, yeah.
1: You will.
0: Yeah.
1: You will.
0: Yeah.
1: The bonds you form along the way.
0: The first thing I said, you know, I was a leader last time, so I conducted all the meetings. And the very first thing I said to them was this: look around the room, because you just met your next best friend.
1: That's awesome. They are.
0: I love it.
1: That's so good.
0: I'd do anything for them, and they'd do anything for
1: me.
0: There
1: you go.
0: It's 8 o'clock.
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3: Israel says it attacked multiple targets in Iran, despite President Trump claiming he asked them not to. The strikes, which reportedly hit several targets, including the city of Tehran, came early Monday local time after Iran fired missiles at Israel. A lawsuit aims to stop a UFC event planned for the White House grounds on June 14th. which happens to be President Trump's 80th birthday. The lawsuit argues the event would use federal land to benefit a private company without proper congressional approval. Police have a man in custody in connection to a stabbing spree at Penn Station in New York City. Scott Pringle reports.
4: Witnesses say the suspect taken into custody appears to be homeless and emotionally disturbed after he stabbed multiple people. This was around 7 o'clock at Penn Station Sunday night at the New Jersey Transit Concourse. Some were left with more serious injuries than others. All are expected to survive.
5: I've seen him once, but I didn't think he was capable of doing anything. I just saw the cops. They were just running into that area. They pinned him down.
4: The circumstances leading up to the stabbing are unclear. Charges are pending. In New York, I'm Scott Pringle.
3: All 12 people shot Saturday night near the Old West End Festival in Toledo, Ohio, are expected to survive. The victims, ranging in age from 14 to 61, were wounded when police say at least two men were involved in an exchange of gunfire.
6: The officers were quick to respond. They were right there when the shots were coming out. Appears as though there was at least two shooters. I think they were probably shooting at each other.
3: And at least 30 people are dead after a magnitude 7.8 earthquake rocked the Philippines. The number of injured has risen to well over 100. Dozens of buildings have collapsed or been damaged. I'm Michael Kastner. The leading Republican in the race for governor of California says he hasn't seen any evidence of fraud in the election. More from Jason Nathanson.
7: President Trump and others have said that there is fraud happening in California's election, and federal prosecutors have said they're investigating fraud claims along with the FBI. On Sunday, Republican Steve Hilton was asked about that.
8: We've got teams looking at it. We've got teams of lawyers standing by.
7: He tells NBC LA's news conference with Conan Nolan.
8: So far, we haven't seen anything.
7: Many are unhappy with the slow California vote count, but Hilton says that's not evidence of fraud, just evidence of a broken California system. He remains confident he'll make it to a runoff for governor in November against Democrat Javier Becerra. I'm Jason Nathanson.
3: Despite claims of election fraud, President Trump has offered no evidence of his claims. Tennis legend Serena Williams is making a surprise return to professional tennis. The 44-year-old has announced she's ending her four-year retirement. Natalie Rodriguez reports.
9: Williams has taken the court in a doubles match at London's Queen's Club. She is pairing up in doubles with 19-year-old Canadian rising star Victoria Mboko, a player 25 years her junior. When asked why she's returning now, Williams, the 23-time Grand Slam champion, told reporters, why not? Adding that her youngest daughter has never seen her play professionally. And there's no stopping Williams, who continues her grass court comeback tour at the Berlin Tennis Open in Germany. Natalie Rodriguez, Miami.
3: A social media post by the Switzerland national football team has gone viral. Bree Tennis with details.
10: The team is training at a facility in San Diego that borders open space preserves and canyons. And those are places rattlesnakes like to live. The warning is unique to the team as Switzerland doesn't have rattlesnakes and team members don't know what to look or listen for. The social media post warns participants of snake areas and to avoid brush, stay on paved paths, and make sure you listen for the rattle.
3: I'm Michael Kastner.
0: It is 5 minutes after 8 o'clock. Time for some news now. The Wind City Council will consider resolutions related to replacing a bridge and condemning property. When they meet tomorrow night, the council will consider a resolution for a Delta Regional Airport grant for the replacement of a bridge on O Street. Another resolution concerns placing a lien on condemned property, while a third includes the final approval for the purchase of property for the EDA Street grant. Council will also consider an ordinance for financing the pickleball project in downtown Wynn and approval of e-citation software for the district court. The increase in hours for code enforcement and email control officers and the reappointment of James Nickerson to the Planning Commission is also on the agenda. The Wind City Council meets at 6 tomorrow at the Wind City Hall. The Cherry Valley and Hickory Ridge City Councils also meet tomorrow. Audits involving the Cross County Rural Water District were discussed during a committee meeting last week in Little Rock. Legislative Joint Auditing Committee's Committee on Counties and Municipalities met to discuss financial issues involving several cities in eastern Arkansas. Part of that meeting involved the discussion of audits from several cities, including the Cross County Rural Water District. It was noted that the district had not presented an audit to the state in more than two decades, despite the entity receiving both state and federal funding. Officials with the legislative audit have now received the audits and informed the committee that they were reviewed with no findings. Committee members also heard from officials from several cities concerning financial issues there. They included the city of Biggers in Randolph County, Gilmore and Crittenden County, and Joyner in Mississippi County. Some of the issues faced by the cities include back taxes owed to the IRS, an incomplete audit, and other financial discrepancies. Wynn High School graduate Jacob Watson is now a Tony Award winner. Watson, the son of former Wynn High School principal Keith Watson, is part of the cast of Ragtime, which won the Tony last night for Best Revival of a Musical. Members of the cast were also recognized for Best Performance by a Leading Actor and Best Performance by a Leading Actress in a Musical. Watson was also part of an ensemble performance from Ragtime during last night's telecast. Watson also recently won a Broadway Ensemble Award for his performance in the musical. Cross County Circuit Clerk Rhonda Sullivan has encouraged residents to enroll in property fraud alerts following a rise in fraud attempts. The Circuit Clerk's office recently issued a scam alert that tells residents they may have an overdue tax lien. That is one of several different frauds that have recently been circulating. Sullivan says that residents can enroll in property fraud alerts in order to help them from becoming a victim. The service is provided free through the Circuit Clerk's office. Residents can visit www.propertyfraudalert.com and register for alerts by phone call, text message, or email. Residents must pick their state and county before entering their information on the website. The Satana Disaster Museum in Marion has set the grand opening date for its new state-of-the-art museum. Museum has been working on a new space inside of the old Marion High School gym on Old Military Road for about 5 years. Museum had hoped to open its doors last April on the 160th birthday of the sinking of the Satania, which is April 27, 1865. The delay was caused by repairs needed to the building and the delay in materials. Grand opening is now officially set for Saturday, November 14th. The Satania Disaster Museum tells the story of the deadliest maritime disaster in U.S. history. Around 1,200 people were killed when the steamboat exploded and sank in the Mississippi River. University of Arkansas Division of Agricultural Research and Extension Service will hold a produce safety grower in-person training Thursday, June 18th at the Woodruff Electric Cooperative Office in Forest City. Registration for the day-long training is free but must be completed by next Monday, June 15th. Seating is limited. Lunch and snacks will be provided. Attendees must be present for all sections in order to receive certification. Topics covered will include agricultural water, soil amendments, worker health and hygiene, wildlife management, post-harvest handling, and food safety plans. The Division of Agriculture says the new Food Safety Modernization Act produce safety rules sets mandatory federal standards for growing, harvesting, packing, and holding produce. Training satisfies the training requirements under the rule. Registration can be completed online, but again, it must be done by next Monday. The St. Francis County University of Arkansas Extension Service has joined in this year's Arkansas Diamond Trail. The Cross County Extension Service is also participating in this year's trail, which evaluates how plants fare in the Arkansas climate using monthly height and width and measurements. The plants that are a part of the trial include Salvina Mystical Blue, Solarscape Salmon Punch Impatience, Red and White Dias, and Bonanza Flame. They are planted at the courthouses in both Cross and St. Francis counties, as well as the Cross County Library in Wynn. Dan Dixon of the UAMS Winthrop Rockefeller Cancer Institute in Little Rock will be the guest of the Cross County Hometown Health Coalition during their meeting tomorrow. That begins at 11:30 at the Bill Thomas Tech Center. Dixon is the Associate Director of Community Outreach and Engagement for the Cancer Institute, which is the state's only academic cancer treatment and research center. He's also a professor of biochemistry and molecular biology in the UAMS College of Medicine. Dixon's work focuses on advancing cancer prevention efforts in rural communities while expanding statewide cancer education and patient navigation systems across the state. His research focuses on cancer prevention, early detection, colon cancer, chemo prevention, and the role of gene regulation in cancer development. When Yellow Jackets will have one more season in the non-completed Yellow Jacket Stadium. The stadium was severely damaged in the March 31st, 2023 tornado.
11: The stadium won't be ready in the fall for football season. It should be our last football season without the new stadium. We did get the permanent visitor bleachers in. Those will be ready for the fall. But hopefully you'll start to see more progress as the year goes on, as the summer and the fall goes on the stadium. They're starting on the track, so we're getting closer into that final stage.
0: When Athletic Director Brian Maddox says parking was an issue last year due to construction, he says he's been told it will be better this fall.
11: Right now, if you go by that stadium, anybody would say, where is everybody going to park in the fall? And so we've been told that there should be a lot of parking opening up over the next few months, and to not panic on that as they start getting into that permanent build and the parking for that permanent build. So I've been told don't panic. That'll come together.
0: When Yellow Jackets will be adding West Memphis and dropping Lone Oak from the 2026 schedule, plus the preseason Arkansas Activities Association Jamboree will be against Osceola and not Searcy this year. They'll do that on August 18th at Osceola. The regular season opener will be at home against Marion August 28th. Then the Yellow Jackets host Four Cities September 4th, play at West Memphis September 11th after an open date. The Jackets open conference play at Brooklyn September 25th, homecoming against Greene County Tech October 2nd, at Valley View October 9th, Batesville at home October 16th, at Paragould October 23rd, Harding Academy at home October 30th, and at Nettleton November 6th. Randy Coleman will be entering his first season as the Wynn head football coach. The Ty Mims era as the Cross County head football coach will begin on August 28th. The defending Class 2A state champions will open defense of their state title at home against Harrisburg at night. Mims replaces Van Pascal, who is now the head coach at Harrison. The Cross County 2026 football schedule: Harrisburg at home the 28th, at Palestine Wheatley September 4th, Barton at home September 11th. Open date September 18th, at Mark Tree September 25th, at EPC October 2nd, Desark at home October 9th, at Mary Anna Lee October the 16th, homecoming against McCroy October 23rd, at Earl October 30th, and Clarendon at home Thursday November the 5th. Mostly cloudy today. We could see some sunshine later in the day. There's a 40% chance for some showers and thunderstorms today, and a high temperature in the upper 80s. Partly cloudy early, becoming mostly clear late. Slight chance for some rain early tonight, 75. Sunny, 92, with a heat index of 106 tomorrow. 87 the high yesterday, 73 the overnight low, 39 hundredths of an inch of rain in our rain gauge this morning from yesterday. And 79 is the temperature now.
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0: That is a group called The Witness Quartet. I don't know if I've heard of them, but it's, of course, the old Squire Parsons song, Beulah Land.
1: Mm-hmm.
0: I got a text from David Pendergrass.
1: Okay.
0: Talking about the weather.
1: Mm-hmm.
0: As I get older, my knees get more accurate.
1: You can definitely count on your knees.
0: Yeah. Yeah.
1: That is for sure.
0: Yeah.
1: Definitely.
0: Yeah. Yeah. Yeah, when you get older, them old bones start telling you what the weather is.
1: They do, don't they?
0: They really, and they're pretty accurate.
1: Yeah. You can kind of tell. I can usually tell a couple of days before it's going to rain.
0: Me too.
1: Gracious.
0: And at night, it's a lot slower getting around that house than it used to be.
1: Yep, it is. There's, my watch counts the steps, and I'm thinking, I don't know how I made it that far.
0: Yeah. I'll prop that chair up about 7 o'clock, and we were going to watch a couple of shows that we had taped, and we're putting it back, and it was Friday night. I don't remember any of them.
1: Exactly.
0: Melissa,
1: I get it.
0: Melissa watched all three of them.
1: Yeah.
0: I don't remember.
1: Yeah.
0: I don't remember a second of them.
1: And I'm getting so tired of falling asleep right close to the end, so I don't know who the killer was.
0: Or a ball game.
1: Yeah.
0: I wonder who won.
1: I know. It's so frustrating.
0: Yeah.
1: It really is. Yeah. And you can't help it, though.
0: Yeah. I'll sit there, and I'll have my chair down. I'll be rocking. I can rock.
1: Mm-hmm.
0: But when I bring that chair up, Melissa says, good night.
1: Yeah, she knows. Won't be long now.
0: Yeah. All right, let's take a break.
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0: That's Willie Waylon. Mama, don't let your babies grow up to be cowboys.
1: You ever been in a smoky old bar room? He's like, I ain't saying.
2: Oh, goodness.
1: I've actually been in a smoky old bar room before.
0: I have to.
1: And I'm watching playing pool.
2: Yeah.
1: That's always a lot of fun, playing pool. Yeah. I can't play very good, but I love watching it.
0: Yeah, back in my day, yeah.
1: I can't even, what do you call it when you break them, when they go all over the table? What's it called? Let me break them or whatever.
0: Yeah, it's break.
1: Okay, yeah. Okay. I never can even hit the pile of balls to break them.
2: Yeah.
1: But it is
0: a
1: lot of fun.
0: I never was very good at pool.
1: Well, me either, and especially when my cue stick goes across the table and people are like, did you tear the felt? No, I don't think so.
0: Yeah.
1: I didn't mean to. Yeah.
0: Always, they always said to me, well, how much chalk you need on that?
1: Yeah, when your fingers are blue when it's over with, you know, you use a little too much chalk. But it was fun. Yeah. I enjoyed playing pool.
0: That brings back memories. Back when we had a college and career class at Eastside Baptist, the people that were leading it had a game room.
1: Oh, yay.
0: And on Sunday night, we'd have our class. Then we'd go to church, and then we'd go to their house.
1: Yeah.
0: Sometimes we didn't go home till 11 o'clock.
1: Yeah.
0: It was fun.
1: It is fun playing pool. Yeah. It really is. Until you're trying to hold your ice cream and do a thing, too, and your ice cream goes in the... Don't do that.
0: Yeah. That was so special. My two best friends, of course, one passed away about, 12 years ago now. Tim passed away. And the other one, they were always my best friend, even when I was here.
1: Yeah.
0: We made it a point to be best friends.
1: Mm-hmm.
0: And I don't think, Laura, they ever heard me broadcast a game.
1: Isn't that something?
0: No. And then the last game that I did, I was riding back from Little Rock on my last day, and Charlie called me and says, I listened to you.
1: Well, how about that? He finally got to hear you.
0: Yeah.
1: Good deal.
0: Yeah. Yeah.
1: Good deal.
0: Yeah, he said, I had to hear you.
1: All right.
0: That last time.
1: Yeah. That's awesome.
0: So, it's pretty good. Got on the app. All right. One more break.
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2: He was named the top country music artist of the past 25 years by Billboard magazine on this date in 2010. A couple of community announcements for you. A severe weather safety class is coming up Thursday. Bill Thomas Tech Center in Wynn. It'll be led by Jacob Hess, a volunteer firefighter for the Wynn Fire Department, and the Wynn High School softball tryouts coming up on Thursday at the Wynn Sports Complex. Those tryouts will be held from 10 a.m. to noon. Pre-registration can be completed online at abusby@wynnschools.org. Dolly Parton was at number one on the Billboard Country Singles Chart with this song. It was the second single from her 13th solo album, Jolene. 1974, on this date, this was number one.

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1: Here is this hour's headlines from the Arkansas Now Newsroom. The Arkansas Historic Preservation Program announced that 7 properties in the state were added to the National Register of Historic Places in May. The properties include a historic district, 2 courthouses, a coliseum, a monument, a reservoir, and a bridge. For more information, visit arkansasheritage.com. Blues legend Bobby Rush was honored Friday in Sherrill with the first marker on the new Arkansas River Delta Blues Trail. The trail is a project of Arkansas Originals aimed at preserving the state's cultural heritage. The honor comes during a milestone year for Rush, who is set to headline the Arkansas Folklife Festival in North Little Rock later this month. Gas prices continue to fall. AAA reported Sunday that the average cost for a regular gallon of gas in Arkansas was $3.81, 14 cents lower than last week. From the Arkansas Now Newsroom, I'm Kelly Conley.
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6: 24 minutes until 9 o'clock, mostly cloudy, becoming mostly sunny later in the day today with a temperature in the upper 80s and a 40% chance for rain today. Partly cloudy early, becoming mostly clear late. 20% chance for some rain, 75 degrees, and then sunny tomorrow, 92 for a high heat index up to 106 tomorrow. We had 39 hundredths of an inch of rain last night, 87. The high yesterday, 73. The overnight low, 79. So the temperature now.

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3: 11 minutes until 9 o'clock, mostly cloudy, becoming partly sunny this afternoon. Upper 80s for a high today, 40% chance for rain today, 20% chance for rain early tonight, partly cloudy, but mostly clear late, and 75 tomorrow. Sunny, 92, heat index of 106. 39 hundredths of an inch of rain yesterday, 87 the high yesterday, 73 the overnight low, and 80 degrees is our temperature now.

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3: 22 minutes after 9 o'clock, we do have local and regional news coming up at 10 this morning. Cloudy, becoming sunny this afternoon. Look for a high temperature of 88 degrees with a slight chance for a pop-up shower or two today. Partly cloudy early, becoming clear late. Low temperature of 75 degrees and sunny and hot. 92 with a heat index of 106 tomorrow. 87 high yesterday, 73 the overnight low. 81 is the temperature now.

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1: Livestock prices up slightly this morning. Good morning, I'm Scotty Woodson on the EAB Ag Network with your EAB opening market report. July corn at 415 and a half down 2, with September corn at 424 and 3 quarters down 2 and a quarter. July soybeans 1114 and a half down 7, with August soybeans 1119 and a half down 6 and a half. July wheat at 582 and 3 quarters up 2 and 3 quarters, with September wheat at 594 and 3 quarters up 2. July cotton at 7404 up 29, with December cotton at 7774 up 26. July rice at 1239 down a half, with September rice at 1280 and a half up 4. Moving on to livestock now. June live cattle 250.10 up 2.5. August live cattle 241.82.5 up 17.5. August feeder cattle 355.25 up 135. September feeder cattle 352.05 up 122.5. June lane hogs at 94.37.5 up 7.5. With July hogs at 99.85 up 105. That's your EAB opening market report, and I'm Scotty Woodson. Have a great day.
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6: Weather forecast calling for cloudy, becoming sunny with a high temperature of 88 degrees today. Slight chance for a pop-up shower or two today. Partly cloudy early tonight, clear late. Low temperature around 75 degrees, and then sunny 92 with a heat index of 106 tomorrow. 87 the high yesterday, 73 the overnight low. At 39 hundredths of an inch of rain overnight, it's 82 degrees now under a sunny sky. We do have local news coming up at 10 this morning.

0: 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Also at 1029 K275BR Wynn and 106.9 K295CT Wynn. 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
1: Good morning, cloudy skies. 80 degrees is the current temperature. It is 10 o'clock. Scattered and numerous showers and thunderstorms are expected to persist through tomorrow. Significant heat and humidity will build across the Mid-South by midweek. Daily high temperatures are forecast to reach the 90s, with heat index values climbing above 100 degrees by midweek, likely requiring heat headlines. By midweek, things will dry out and heat up as a mid-level ridge builds in over the eastern part of the country. Temperatures in the mid to latter half of the work week are in the low to mid-90s, about 5 degrees above normal in most places. Right on cue with the start of summer, heat headlines will likely be needed as early as tomorrow, though temperatures will be a couple of degrees lower tomorrow. A weak stationary front may cause dew points to pool and thus increase humidity values into heat advisory territory. Once the mid-level ridge moves on Wednesday, temperatures will soar to the point where heat headlines may be warranted through the end of the week. Today, mostly cloudy, becoming mostly sunny this afternoon. There's just a slight chance for some showers this morning and early afternoon. Look for high in the upper 80s today. Partly cloudy early, becoming mostly clear late. A temperature in the mid-70s with a slight chance for rain early tonight. And then tomorrow, sunny with a high of 92 and a heat index of 106. Wednesday, sunny, 92, heat index of 105. Thursday, sunny and 92 degrees. Mostly sunny with a 40% chance for showers and thunder showers in the afternoon on Friday and 92 degrees. There's a 30% chance for rain on Saturday and a 50% chance for rain on Father's Day, Sunday. We had 39 hundredths of an inch of rain overnight, 86. 7 was the high yesterday. 73 was the overnight low, and right now we have partly cloudy conditions, and it is 80 degrees now.
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1: On the local and regional news scene today, Monday, June the 8th, 2026, the Wynn City Council will consider resolutions related to replacing a bridge and condemning property. When they meet tomorrow night, the council will consider a resolution for a Delta Regional Authority grant for the replacement of a bridge on O Street. Another resolution concerns placing a lien on condemned property, while a third includes the final approval for the purchase of property for the EDA street grant. The council will also consider an ordinance for financing the pickleball project in downtown Wynn and approval of e-citation software. software for the district court. An increase in hours for code enforcement and animal control officers and the reappointment of James Nickerson to the Planning Commission is also on the agenda. The Wind City Council meets at 6 tomorrow at the Wind City Hall. Cherry Valley City Council and the Hickory Ridge City Council will both be meeting tomorrow night, while the Cross County School Board, the Wind School Board, the Cross County Quorum Court all meet next Monday. Audits involving the Cross County Rural Water District were discussed during a committee meeting last week in Little Rock. The Legislative Auditing Committee on Counties and Municipalities met to discuss financial issues involving several cities in eastern Arkansas. Part of that meeting involved a discussion of audits from several cities, including one from the Cross County Rural Water District. It was noted that the district had not presented an audit to the state in more than two decades, despite the entity receiving both state and federal funding. Officials with the legislative audit have now received those audits and informed the committee that they were reviewed with no findings. Committee members also heard from officials from several cities regarding financial issues there, and those included the city of Biggers in Randolph County, Gilmore in Crittenden County, and Joyner in Mississippi County. Some of the issues faced by the cities include back taxes owed to the IRS, an incomplete audit, and other financial discrepancies. Rice acreage is down this year in Arkansas. The main question has been just how down that is and whether the amount of rice acreage would be below the 1 million acre threshold.
5: That ship kind of long sailed on achieving a million acres, and obviously still a ton of debate around the topic. I'm currently kind of crystal balling, that's probably being generous, maybe magic eight balling, the acres somewhere around 750,000. I'm not going to be surprised now if it's just over 800,000 acres total, which is still certainly a dramatic reduction compared to last year's 1.25 million acres. So, you know, 35-40% reduction still at this point.
1: Jared Harkey, he is the rice agronomist with the University of Arkansas Cooperative Extension Service. The week's forecast is for dry and hot, and Harkey says that's not too bad at this point.
5: We actually need that dry stretch. It doesn't have to be a long one, but if we can get 5 to 7 days of dry ground, we can make a lot of good things happen across a lot of acres. Now, again, I mentioned Northeast Arkansas really was kind of continually left hanging in not getting any early rains. Again, the drought conditions just staying terrible. So a little more rain in that region is still welcome. But again, every year we've got March planted rice that really should have been fertilized a couple of weeks ago that hasn't been. So we're already looking at yield loss and drag on those acres with a lot more into early mid-April coming to kind of our deadlines now of maintaining full yield potential and looking for dry ground to do that. But in a lot of cases, we're not. So a lot of discussions here then on spoon feeding nitrogen, applying those small applications either into standing water or muddy ground, whatever it is, just to get something out there and have it either rained in or irrigated in to begin feeding the rice so we don't start losing yield. So
1: that was Jared Harkey. Wynn High School graduate Jacob Watson is now a Tony Award winner. Watson, the son of former Wynn High School principal Keith Watson, is part of the cast of Ragtime, which won the Tony last night for Best Revival of a Musical. Members of the cast were also recognized for Best Performance by a Leading Actor and Best Performance by a Leading Actress in a Musical. Watson was also part of an ensemble performance from Ragtime during last night's telecast. Watson also recently won a Broadway Ensemble Award for his performance in the musical. 9 minutes after 10 a.m.
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1: In obituaries today, Anita Hoyt. In obituaries today, Anita Hoyt Thwing of Wynn died last Thursday. She was 96. She was born in Memphis. She was a longtime member and elder of the Wynn Presbyterian Church. She is survived by her children, Valerie Thwing of Wynn, Beverly Harold of Little Rock, Anita Fisher of Wynn, Jim Thwing of Wynn, three grandchildren, four great-grandchildren. She is also survived by a sister, Marilyn McMurtry of Phoenix, Arizona. A visitation will be held from 10 a.m. to 11 a.m. this Saturday at the Wynn Presbyterian Church. Services will be at 11 Saturday. Conodal Funeral Home is in charge of arrangements. Michael Lloyd Sutherland of Wynn died on Friday, May 29th at his home. He was 49. He worked a variety of jobs, including positions as a delivery driver for Pepsi and later for UPS. He is survived by his parents, Gary and Cynthia Sutherland of Wynn, three daughters, Macy Sutherland, Emily Sutherland, and Amy Lynn Sutherland, all of Jonesboro, two brothers, Lane Sutherland of Centerton, Jason Sutherland of Delaware, Oklahoma, and a sister, Amber Peavy of Wynn. A memorial service will be held on Sunday, June 21st, at 2 p.m. at Three Trees Cowboy Church. Burial will be private at Cross Lawn with Cross County Funeral Service and Crematory in charge of arrangements. Right now, 12 minutes after 10 o'clock.
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1: And some other news on this Monday. The Lone Oak County Sheriff's Office has fired the detective whose mishandling of evidence was cited in the dismissal of the murder charge against Republican Sheriff nominee Aaron Spencer. The case was dismissed by Circuit Court Judge Ralph Wilson, who cited the loss of a SD card from the dash camera in the victim's truck that he said would result in an unfair trial for Spencer. Detective Robbie McClan was dismissed Friday, the same day the ruling came down. Spencer had been charged in the killing of Michael Foister, a registered sex offender who had allegedly made advances to Spencer's teenage daughter. Wilson's ruling opened the way for Spencer to run in the November general election, where he'll face Brian Mitchell Jr. and Larry Benke. A Jones Pro woman could face up to life in prison after police said she was the contact person in the aggravated robbery of a pizza delivery driver in Craighead County. Judge Tommy Fowler found probable cause to charge 23-year-old Shamaya Sims with felony aggravated robbery and misdemeanor theft on Friday. She's being held in the Craighead County Detention Center on a $250,000 bond. The delivery driver was robbed at gunpoint back on April 28th. Sims reportedly admitted to police that she provided a fake name for the pizza order. However, she says that she did not know of the plan to rob the victim. Her next scheduled court date is July the 30th. The Arkansas Department of Transportation says motorists traveling to and from Memphis that use the Interstate 40 Hernando de Soto Bridge can expect traffic delays for most of the week this week. RDOT crews will alternate outside lane closures while performing a routine bridge inspection through Thursday. The far left eastbound lane will be closed from 7 a.m. to 4 p.m. The far left westbound lane will be closed from 9 a.m. to 6 p.m. again through Thursday. Digital message boards, cones, and signage will be in place and notify motorists of the closures. Health officials from the New York Institute of Technology at Arkansas State are warning of the dangers of heat exposure over the summer months. Dr. Shane Sprite says about 88 million Americans, or about 35% of the U.S. population, experience some type of sunburn or heat illness each year. Dr. Sprite says that even 15 minutes of sun exposure can damage skin and lead to skin cancer in the future. It says wearing a sunscreen of 30 SPF or higher is recommended and should be reapplied every 30 minutes while enjoying the outdoors. He adds that sunscreen should also be applied 30 minutes prior to going outside. 16 minutes after 10, it is mostly cloudy now, and 80 degrees is the temperature.
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1: The Cross County Sheriff's Office has launched a new website. The website is located at www.crosscountysheriff.org. The main page features photographs of the Cross County Detention Center and quick links to a variety of features, including the inmate roster, outstanding warrants, the sex offender registry, press releases, and the ability to submit a crime tip or contact the department over email. There are also links from the website to other organizations of interest, including the Wynn and Cross County School Districts and Cross County Chamber of Commerce. Cross County Sheriff David West says an update for the Sheriff's Department app is also pending. Cross County Circuit Clerk Rhonda Sullivan has encouraged residents to enroll in property fraud alerts following a rise in fraud attempts. The Circuit Clerk's office recently issued a scam alert that tells residents they may have an overdue tax lien. That is one of several different frauds that have recently been circulating. Sullivan says residents can enroll in property fraud alerts in order to help them from becoming a victim. The service is provided free through the circuit clerk's office. Residents can visit www.propertyfraudalert.com and register for alerts by phone call, text message, or email. Residents must pick their state and county before entering their information on the website. After its debut at the Wynn Sports Complex, the Cross County Farmers Market on the Move is setting its sights on downtown Wynn. The Farmers Market will be set up at the Splash Pad in the historic downtown commercial district on Saturday, July 11th. Market will be open from 8 a.m. to 11 that day. There will be locally grown produce, fresh baked goods, soaps, flowers, and plants, and more. Farmers Market is organized by the Cross County University of Arkansas Extension Service and continues weekly each Saturday at Cross County Courthouse. It was at the Wynn Sports Complex this past Saturday. Cross County Foundation is a way to use funds as a tax write-off. Vince Gass, a member of the board, explains.
12: With the Community Foundation, it allows people to set these up without the expenses of a... It's sort of the equivalent of a private foundation. And so you don't have the expenses of setting one of those up that you would otherwise have. And so that is why people use the Community Foundation. If you qualify because your income is high enough or your donations are high enough to deduct your charitable contributions, then you can also get a charitable contribution when you make the contributions to the funds at the Cross County Community Foundation.
1: Yes, as a change in the law is a benefit to those who choose to use the Community Foundation as a tax write-off, he explains.
12: They changed the law several years ago when folks have to start taking those required minimum distributions, and it's one of those little things that, you know, when I get to retire, I'll think I'll want to use the money that I have in my IRA, but some folks think it's a burden because then they're going to have to pay taxes, and sometimes it pushes them into a higher tax bracket. And you can actually, when you know, most of my clients are in that over 70 bracket, when they have to start taking those required minimum distributions, you can actually make a qualified charitable distribution, and it avoids you having to take that distribution, but it also qualifies for that required minimum distribution, and you can make that to a fund that you set up, or you can make it to the Giving Tree or one of the other funds that is already established at the Cross County Community Foundation.
1: Guest explains how the foundation works.
12: You can go to arcf.org. There's a drop-down box. You would find Cross County, and then there's another drop-down box that you can find all of the different funds that you can contribute to. Okay. And you can contribute, I believe, online for as low as $25. I think they stopped there for the credit card processing fees. But you don't have to, if you want to set up your own fund, there's different types of funds. You can have scholarship funds, you can have endowed funds, you can have donor advised funds where you can put your money in there that, well, I plan to give, you know, $4,000 over the course of the year, but I don't know who I plan to give it to right now. You can set up a fund that you can put that money in there, and you can make distributions over the course of the year. Yeah. It's things that Fidelity does, that Vanguard does. Well, the Community Foundation does that as well, and you can just keep your money somewhere local.
1: Vince Guest, a member of the Cross County Community Foundation. Keely Smith is the president of the foundation, which was established in 2003. Second Chance Shelter has released its monthly service report. Second Chance says it served guests with 198 safe nights in its emergency shelter. There were 21 people who received 30 service throughout the outreach program, along with 63 support groups. Second Chance assisted with 8 orders of protection and served 47 callers through its emergency crisis helpline. 23 after 10 a.m. Sports is next.
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13: Happy birthday, America, from Trinity Baptist Church. 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We'll even have an old-fashioned chuck wagon on the grounds, cooking up lots of delicious all-American favorites like hamburgers and hot dogs, professional musicians honoring our country and song, and a dunking booth, too. 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
1: Turning now to some sports news. The Wynn Yellow Jackets will have one more season in a non-completed Yellow Jacket stadium. The stadium was severely damaged in the March 31st, 2023 tornado.
14: The stadium won't be ready in the fall for football season. It should be our last football season without the new stadium. We did get the permanent visitor bleachers in. Those will be ready for the fall. But hopefully you'll start to see more progress as the year goes on, as the summer and the fall goes on the stadium. They're starting on the track, so we're getting closer into that final stage.
1: When Athletic Director Brian Maddox says parking was an issue last year due to construction. He says he's been told it will be better this fall.
14: Right now, if you go by that stadium, anybody would say, where is everybody going to park in the fall? And so we've been told that there should be a lot of parking opening up over the next few months, and to not panic on that as they start getting into that permanent build and the parking for that permanent build. So I've been told don't panic. That'll come together.
1: Well, the Yellow Jackets saw their first competition under new head coach Randy Coleman Saturday. Jackets were one of 20 teams competing in the annual Beast of the East 707 tournament, which was held at Hoxie High School. Camp included teams from 6A to 2A. The Jackets scored on their first play of the first game and started the day 2-0 in pool play, with the Yellow Jacket defense allowing 0 points in those games. Searcy B. Jonesville to win the gold bracket. Pocahontas defeated West Memphis in the silver bracket. The Wynn Stingers football program will begin summer conditioning tomorrow. Sessions will be held from 6 p.m. to 8 p.m. on several dates in June and July. Cleats are required. The summer dates are not mandatory. The June sessions include tomorrow and then next Monday at Wynn High School, and then Monday, June 22nd, June 29th at Wynn Junior High. After that, the sessions will be held each Monday and Thursday during the month of July at Wynn High School. A water fun team building day will conclude the summer on Thursday, July the 20th. Wynn High School softball tryouts will be held this Thursday at the Wynn Sports Complex. Tryouts will be held from 10 a.m. to noon. Pre-registration can be completed online at abusby@wynnschools.org. The Arkansas State Department of Athletics has announced that three football anniversaries will be celebrated during the 2026 football season. They include the 40th anniversary of the 1986 Southland Conference Championship and national runner-up season, 35th anniversary of the Old Warriors Cookout, and the 30th anniversary of the founding of the Ring of Honor. 1986 team will be recognized during the Kennesaw State game on September the 26th. The annual cookout for the Old Warriors will also be held that day. The founding of the Ring of Honor will be celebrated on November 7th when the Red Wolves host Louisiana Monroe. It will be Arkansas against North Carolina in the 2026 ACC-SEC Challenge. The Hogs and the Tar Heels will meet at the Dean Smith Center in Chapel Hill Tuesday, December 1st. It'll be the 12th time that Arkansas and North Carolina have played each other in basketball. It's the first on-campus meeting between the two. North Carolina has won 8 of the team's previous 11 meetings. The last was during the 2023 Battle for Atlantis in the Bahamas. 6 of their meetings have been in the NCAA tournament, with the latest in 2017. Arkansas is 3-0 in the SEC-ACC Challenge with wins over Duke, Miami of Florida, and Louisville. Mostly cloudy, becoming partly sunny with a slight chance for some rain, and a high temperature in the upper 80s today. Partly cloudy early tonight, coming mostly clear late tonight, and overnight low around 75 degrees, and then sunny and hot tomorrow, 92 for a high, heat index of 106. 39 hundredths of an inch of rain last night, 87 the high yesterday, 73 the overnight low, and 81 degrees is the temperature now.
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2: On the Church Bulletin program today, New St. James MB Church will celebrate Pastor and First Lady Ann Stegall's 26th anniversary Sunday. The event will be held at the Odell McCallum Community Center. It begins at 3 p.m. The speaker will be Otis Davis of the First Baptist Church of Earl. A Happy Birthday America 250 celebration will be held at Trinity Baptist Church Saturday, July 4th, Independence Day. It'll be held from noon to 9 p.m. and will include activities for all ages, food, fellowship, and a large fireworks show to end the day. Trinity Baptist is located just west of Wynn on U.S. 64. Vacation Bible School will be held at Ridgeview Baptist Church in Wynn from Sunday, June 21st to Thursday, June 25th. The theme, Emerald Crossing, a study of Psalms 23. It'll be held each night, 5:45 p.m. to 8 p.m. Family night will be at 6 p.m. on Thursday, June 25th. The men's ministry at the New St. James MB Church will hold their second annual men's prayer breakfast Saturday, June 20th. That starts at 9 a.m. at the church.
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4: Hi, everyone. Our Monday forecast is going to stay mostly sunny. Temperatures today will be very warm, topping out in the upper 80s. We do have a slight chance of a shower or storm through the middle of the afternoon and a slim chance of a shower or storm tonight. Tomorrow for Tuesday, expect sunshine. It'll be hot. The high will be 91, but our heat index close to 100. On Wednesday, sunshine and a high of 92. The numbers go up on Thursday with a high of 93. From the Arkansas Now Weather Center, I'm meteorologist Laura Huckabee.

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1: Rice and soybeans still down this hour. Hello, I'm Scotty Woodson on the EAB Ag Network with your EAB Midday Market Report. July corn of 419 and three quarters up 2 1/4, with September corn of 429 up 2. July soybeans 1121 down a half, with August soybeans 1125 and three quarters down a quarter. July wheat at 588 and a half up 8 1/2, with September wheat at 6 1/2 up 7 3/4. July cotton at 7412 up 37, with December cotton at 7798 up 50. July rice 1232 and a half down 7 cents, with September rice at 1270 and a half down 6. Moving on to livestock now, June live cattle 248.97 and a half down 110. August live cattle 240.07 and a half down 157 and a half. August feeder cattle 352.17 and a half down 172 and a half. September feeder cattle 349.25 down 157 and a half. June lane hogs at 94.20 down 10, with July hogs at 99.17 and a half up 37 and a half. That's your EAB Midday Market Report, and I'm Scotty Woodson. Have a great day.
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5: Hi, everyone. Our Monday forecast is going to stay mostly sunny. Temperatures today will be very warm, topping out in the upper 80s. We do have a slight chance of a shower or storm through the middle of the afternoon and a slim chance of a shower or storm tonight. Tomorrow for Tuesday, expect sunshine. It'll be hot. The high will be 91, but our heat index close to 100. On Wednesday, sunshine and a high of 92. The numbers go up on Thursday with a high of 93. From the Arkansas Now Weather Center, I'm meteorologist Laura Huckabee.

0: 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EAB, East Arkansas Broadcasters. 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
1: Iran says its attacks against Israel will stop unless the IDF resumes attacks on Lebanon. The announcement comes after Israel and Iran traded attacks over the past day, threatening an already tenuous ceasefire between the U.S. and Iran. President Trump has called for Israel and Iran to immediately stop shooting. There will be heightened security around Madison Square Garden tonight as President Trump is set to attend Game 3 of the NBA Finals. The NYPD is establishing a security zone around MSG where no one will be allowed in unless you have a ticket to the game, a train ticket out of Penn Station, or another authorized reason to be in the secure area. Everybody will be screened at one of five designated entry points. As for the game itself, excitement is now at an all-time high for Knicks fans, with their team winning the first two games on the road in San Antonio. Now, the home court advantage kicks in.
2: And they said that we couldn't do it. Can you believe it? You gotta believe it. This is one of those things where, if you don't know anything about basketball, you gotta be excited. The city's alive right now.
3: Bringing us back together. They're bringing us home, baby. That's what's going on.
1: Game 3 is shaping up to be one of the most expensive tickets in American sports history, with the average ticket price topping $9,000 and courtside seats up to $100,000. Tip-off tonight is at 8:30 p.m. Eastern. It's now the third day in the manhunt for the gunman who shot 12 people at a festival in Ohio. Authorities in Toledo say a dozen people ranging in ages from 14 to 61 were injured in Saturday's shooting. Police said in an update yesterday that the victims were in stable condition and continued to improve. Apple's Worldwide Developers Conference gets underway today. Tim Cook's AI legacy hangs in the balance with the looming question of whether Apple can finally deliver the AI experience it promised 2 years ago. Apple is expected to make an overhauled version of Siri the centerpiece of the conference. The Congo continues to see its number of Ebola cases rise. The latest information from the country's National Health Ministry shows there are now more than 450 confirmed cases and 19 in nearby Uganda. The U.S. State Department is strongly urging Americans to avoid travel to that area. I'm Chris Caraggio. A federal lawsuit has been filed to stop a UFC event planned for the White House grounds on June 14th. Which happens to be President Trump's 80th birthday. The lawsuit argues the event would use federal land to benefit a private company without proper congressional approval. The Department of the Interior is defending the event, saying it's being handled like other White House and National Mall events. At least 30 people are dead after a magnitude 7.8 earthquake hit the Philippines. The number of injured has risen to well over 100 across four provinces. Dozens of buildings have collapsed or been damaged. The powerful quake struck just after 7:30 Monday morning local time off the coast of General Santos City on the southern island of Mindanao. Tsunami warnings and alerts were issued across Asia as well as Australia. SpaceX is counting down to a launch of their stock that could make founder Elon Musk the world's first trillionaire. Rory O'Neill reports.
4: The SpaceX IPO is set for Friday and will likely be the largest in corporate history. SpaceX is planning to sell more than 555 million shares for $135 apiece. That would generate $75 billion. As CEO, Elon Musk will still retain more than 80% of the voting power over a company that includes the rocket business, X, and the AI Grok. The shares will be listed on the NASDAQ under the ticker symbol SPCX. I'm Rory O'Neill.
1: Some Facebook users could be getting a second payment from parent company Meta's $725 million privacy settlement. Facebook was hit with several lawsuits over accusations the platform improperly shared their data with third-party sources. The suits were linked to the 2018 Cambridge Analytica scandal, where data was used to profile voters. The second payments start going out tomorrow, but they will likely be less than the first payments, which averaged about $29.43, sent out last September. I'm Chris Caraggio.
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6: Here's the latest headlines from the Arkansas Now newsroom. Starting in 2028, the Republican Party of Arkansas will require candidates to be registered Republicans to file in the party primary elections. Party delegates approved the rule change during a state convention this past Saturday. Well, a new monument unveiled last week in downtown Little Rock at the Library Square recognizes the more than 5,500 black soldiers who enlisted in the Union Army in Arkansas after gaining their freedom from slavery. The Arkansas Heroes Monument pays tribute to their service and sacrifice. And the Miss Arkansas pageant is underway at the Robinson Performance Hall. The annual event will conclude with the crowning of a new Miss Arkansas on Saturday, June 13th, with a goal of moving on to the Miss America pageant. Johnny Story in the Arkansas Now newsroom.
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10: Hi, everyone. Our Monday forecast is going to stay mostly sunny. Temperatures today will be very warm, topping out in the upper 80s. We do have a slight chance of a shower or storm through the middle of the afternoon and a slim chance of a shower or storm tonight. Tomorrow for Tuesday, expect sunshine. It'll be hot. The high will be 91, but our heat index close to 100. On Wednesday, sunshine and a high of 92. The numbers go up on Thursday with a high of 93. From the Arkansas Now Weather Center, I'm meteorologist Laura Huckabee.

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3: Hi, everyone. Our Monday forecast is going to stay mostly sunny. Temperatures today will be very warm, topping out in the upper 80s. We do have a slight chance of a shower or storm through the middle of the afternoon and a slim chance of a shower or storm tonight. Tomorrow for Tuesday, expect sunshine. It'll be hot. The high will be 91, but our heat index close to 100. On Wednesday, sunshine and a high of 92. The numbers go up on Thursday with a high of 93. From the Arkansas Now Weather Center, I'm meteorologist Laura Huckabee.

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4: Hi, everyone. Our Monday forecast is going to stay mostly sunny. Temperatures today will be very warm, topping out in the upper 80s. We do have a slight chance of a shower or storm through the middle of the afternoon and a slim chance of a shower or storm tonight. Tomorrow for Tuesday, expect sunshine. It'll be hot. The high will be 91, but our heat index close to 100. On Wednesday, sunshine and a high of 92. The numbers go up on Thursday with a high of 93. From the Arkansas Now Weather Center, I'm meteorologist Laura Huckabee.

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1: President Trump has called for Israel and Iran to immediately stop shooting after trading attacks. Iran says it will halt attacks on Israel unless the IDF resumes attacks on Lebanon. That's where Israel has been fighting Iranian-backed Hezbollah. NBC's Meet the Press moderator Kristen Welker says President Trump has agreed to another interview after he abruptly walked out on her during an interview taped last week. NBC's Garrett Hake reports that during the sit-down, Trump defended his so-called anti-weaponization fund,
2: declining to rule out the proposed taxpayer-funded compensation for January 6th rioters who attacked the Capitol and police officers. Even after the Justice Department told a court last week the fund is, quote, not going forward.
1: Trump abruptly ended the interview after being challenged on the fund and on his claims of election fraud. He insisted California officials were cheating on the election, saying that 5 days later, they're nowhere close to picking a winner in the primary election. He also asserted they're crooked and that Meet the Press is crooked. Los Angeles Mayor Karen Bass and Democrat Nithya Raman are on track to compete in a November runoff. That's if the vote totals hold up. Bass moved onto the runoff hours after the polls closed on June 2nd. Now, Councilmember Raman has climbed into second place, appearing to have knocked Republican reality TV star Spencer Pratt out of the running. At least 30 people are dead after a magnitude 7.8 earthquake hit the Philippines. NBC's Janice Mackey Freyer reports the number of injured has risen to well over 100 across four provinces and that dozens of buildings have collapsed or have been damaged.
3: The president declaring an emergency. The region in the so-called Ring of Fire experiences hundreds of earthquakes every year. The challenge now, with widespread damage and thousands displaced, getting help to those who need it.
1: The powerful quake struck just after 7:30 Monday morning local time off the coast of General Santos City on the southern island of Mindanao. I'm Chris Caraggio. The United States can rely on a papal blessing for the World Cup. Speaking to reporters aboard his flight to Madrid, the Chicago-born Pope Leo said he will certainly support the U.S. as it prepares to compete in the World Cup. Leo says he doesn't know how many games he'll be able to see, but he'll try his best. The Pope made the comments before arriving in Spain Saturday to begin a week-long visit. Leo was greeted by huge crowds in Madrid, where he was welcomed by King Philippe at the Royal Palace. Authorities say a stabbing spree at New York's Penn Station left six people with injuries. Penn Station lies directly below Madison Square Garden, where tonight the Knicks are hosting the Spurs for Game 3 of the NBA Finals. FDNY officials say it happened last night, with the victim suffering minor to serious injuries. Amtrak police were able to track down the suspect and take him into custody. Charges are pending. OpenAI is reportedly still working on a so-called super app. Tammy Trujillo has details.
4: The Financial Times says it will be rolled out in a few weeks with an updated version of ChatGPT. The super app is supposed to combine AI agents and coding tools so OpenAI can attract more customers ahead of an expected IPO.
1: Canada is restricting U.S. livestock imports after a second screwworm case has been identified in Texas. The second case of the parasite was discovered Friday in a month-old calf in southern Texas. The USDA says a control zone has been placed around the infected animals. The 2026 edition of the world's 50 best beaches includes several in the U.S. The top American entry on the list is Siesta Beach in Florida, which ranked seventh globally. It's located on Siesta Key in Florida and has 100% quartz crystal sand and underwent a $20 million renovation in 2016. Siesta Beach also took the top spot in 2026 for the best U.S. beaches and best places to visit in Florida by U.S. News & World Report. Other U.S. mentions on the list include several beaches in Hawaii and Henderson Beach in Florida. I'm Chris Caraggio.
5: On the local and regional news scene today, Monday, June the 8th, 2026, the Wind City Council will consider resolutions related to replacing a bridge and condemning property. When they meet tomorrow night, the council will consider a resolution for a Delta Regional Authority grant for the replacement of a bridge on O Street. Another resolution concerns placing a lien on condemned property, while a third includes the final approval for the purchase of property for the EDA street grant. The council will also consider an ordinance for financing the pickleball project in downtown Wynn and approval of e-citation software for the district court, an increase in hours for code enforcement and animal control officers, and the reappointment of James James Nickerson to the Planning Commission is also on the agenda. The Wind City Council meets at 6 tomorrow at the Wind City Hall. Cherry Valley City Council and the Hickory Ridge City Council will both be meeting tomorrow night, while the Cross County School Board, the Wind School Board, the Cross County Quorum Court all meet next Monday. Audits involving the Cross County Rural Water District were discussed during a committee meeting last week in Little Rock. The Legislative Audit Auditing Committee's Committee on Counties and Municipalities met to discuss financial issues involving several cities in eastern Arkansas. Part of that meeting involved a discussion of audits from several cities, including one from the Cross County Rural Water District. It was noted that the district had not presented an audit to the state in more than two decades, despite the entity receiving both state and federal funding. Officials with the legislative audit have now received those audits and informed the committee that they were reviewed with no findings. Committee members also heard from officials from several cities regarding financial issues there, and those included the city of Biggers in Randolph County, Gilmore in Crittenden County, and Joyner in Mississippi County. Some of the issues faced by the cities include back taxes owed to the IRS, an incomplete audit, and other financial discrepancies. Rice acreage is down this year in Arkansas. The main question has been just how down that is and whether the amount of rice acreage would be below the 1 million acre threshold.
6: That ship kind of long sailed on achieving a million acres, and obviously still a ton of debate around the topic. I'm currently kind of crystal balling. That's probably being generous, maybe magic eight balling. The acres somewhere around 750,000. I'm not going to be surprised now if it's just over 800,000 acres total, which is still certainly a dramatic reduction compared to last year's 1.25 million acres. So, you know, 35-40% reduction still at this point.
5: Jared Harkey, he is the rice agronomist for the University of Arkansas Cooperative Extension Service. The week's forecast is for dry and hot, and Harkey says that's not too bad at this point.
6: We actually need that dry stretch. It doesn't have to be a long one, but if we can get 5 to 7 days of dry ground, we can make a lot of good things happen across a lot of acres. Now, again, I mentioned Northeast Arkansas really was kind of continually left hanging in not getting any early rains. Again, the drought conditions just staying terrible. So a little more rain in that region is still welcome. But again, every year we've got March planted rice that really should have been fertilized a couple of weeks ago that hasn't been. So we're already looking at yield loss and drag on those acres with a lot more into early mid-April, coming to kind of our deadlines now of maintaining full yield potential and looking for dry ground to do that. But in a lot of cases, we're not. So a lot of discussions here then on spoon feeding nitrogen, applying those small applications either into standing water or muddy ground, whatever it is, just to get something out there and have it either rained in or irrigated in to begin feeding the rice so we don't start losing yield. So
5: that was Jared Harkey. Wind High School graduate Jacob Watson is now a Tony Award winner. Watson, the son of former Wind High School principal Keith Watson, is part of the cast of Ragtime, which won the Tony last night for Best Revival of a Musical. Members of the cast were also recognized for Best Performance by a Leading Actor and Best Performance by a Leading Actress in a Musical. Watson was also part of an ensemble performance from Ragtime during last night's telecast. Watson also recently won a Broadway Ensemble Award for his performance in the musical.
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5: And some other news on this Monday. The Lone Oak County Sheriff's Office has fired the detective whose mishandling of evidence was cited in the dismissal of the murder charge against Republican sheriff nominee Aaron Spencer. The case was dismissed by Circuit Court Judge Ralph Wilson, who cited the loss of a SD card from the dash camera in the victim's truck that he said would result in an unfair trial for Spencer. Detective Robbie McClan was dismissed Friday, the same day the ruling came down. Spencer had been charged in the killing of Michael Foister, a registered sex offender who had allegedly made advances to Spencer's teenage daughter. Wilson's ruling opened the way for Spencer to run in the November general election, where he'll face Brian Mitchell Jr. and Larry Benke. A Jonesboro woman could face up to life in prison after police said she was the contact person in the aggravated robbery of a pizza delivery driver in Craighead County. Judge Tommy Fowler found probable cause to charge 23-year-old Shamiah Sims with felony aggravated robbery and misdemeanor theft on Friday. She's being held in the Craighead County Detention Center on a $250,000 bond. The delivery driver was robbed at gunpoint back on April 28th. Sims reportedly admitted to police that she provided a fake name for the pizza order. However, she says that she did not know of the plan to rob the victim. Her next scheduled court date is July the 30th. The Arkansas Department of Transportation says motorists traveling to and from Memphis that use the Interstate 40 Hernando de Soto Bridge can expect traffic delays for most of the week this week. RDOT crews will alternate outside lane closures while performing a routine bridge inspection through Thursday. The far left eastbound lane will be closed from 7 a.m. to 4 p.m. The far left westbound lane will be closed from 9 a.m. to 6 p.m. again through Thursday. Digital message boards, cones, and signage will be in place and notify motorists of the closures. Health officials from the New York Institute of Technology at Arkansas State are warning of the dangers of heat exposure over the summer months. Dr. Shane Sprite says about 88 million Americans, or about 35% of the U.S. population, experience some type of sunburn or heat illness each year. Dr. Sprite says that even 15 minutes of sun exposure can damage skin and lead to skin cancer in the future. He says wearing a sunscreen of 30 SPF or higher is recommended and should be reapplied every 30 minutes while enjoying the outdoors. He adds that sunscreen should also be applied 30 minutes prior to going outside.
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5: The Cross County Sheriff's Office has launched a new website. The website is located at www.crosscountysheriff.org. The main page features photographs of the Cross County Detention Center and quick links to a variety of features, including the inmate roster, outstanding warrants, the sex offender registry, press releases, and the ability to submit a crime tip or contact the department over email. There are also links from the website to other organizations of interest, including the Wynn and Cross County School Districts and Cross County Chamber of Commerce. Cross County Sheriff David West says an update for the Sheriff's Department app is also pending. Cross County Circuit Clerk Rhonda Sullivan has encouraged residents to enroll in property fraud alerts following a rise in fraud attempts. The circuit clerk's office recently issued a scam alert that tells residents they may have an overdue tax lien. That is one of several different frauds that have recently been circulating. Sullivan says residents can enroll in property fraud alerts in order to help them from becoming a victim. The service is provided free through the circuit clerk's office. Residents can visit www.propertyfraudalert.com and register for alerts by phone, call, text message, or email. Residents must pick their state and county before entering their information on the website. After its debut at the Wynn Sports Complex, the Cross County Farmers Market on the Move is setting its sights on downtown Wynn. The Farmers Market will be set up at the Splash Pad in the historic downtown commercial district on Saturday, July 11th. Market will be open from 8 a.m. to 11 that day. There will be locally grown produce, fresh baked goods, soaps, flowers, and plants, and more. Farmers Market is organized by the Cross County University of Arkansas Extension Service and continues weekly each Saturday at the Cross County Courthouse. It was at the Wynn Sports Complex this past Saturday. Cross County Foundation is a way to use funds as a tax write-off. Vince Gass, a member of the board, explains.
10: With the Community Foundation, it allows people to set these up without the expenses of it's sort of the equivalent of a private foundation. And so you don't have the expenses of setting one of those up that you would otherwise have. And so that is why people use the Community Foundation. If you qualify because your income is high enough or your donations are high enough to deduct your charitable contributions, then you can also get a charitable contribution when you make the contributions to the funds at the Cross County Community Foundation.
5: Yes, as a change in the law is a benefit to those who choose to use the Community Foundation as a tax write-off, he explains.
10: They changed the law several years ago when folks have to start taking those required minimum distributions, and it's one of those little things that, you know, when I get to retire, I'll think I'll want to use the money that I have in my IRA, but some folks think it's a burden because then they're going to have to pay taxes, and sometimes it pushes them into a higher tax bracket. And you can actually, when most of my clients are in that over 70 bracket, when they have to start taking those required minimum distributions, you can actually make a qualified charitable distribution, and it avoids you having to take that distribution, but it also qualifies for that required minimum distribution. And you can make that to a fund that you set up, or you can make it to the Giving Tree or one of the other funds that is already established at the Cross County Community Foundation.
5: Guest explains how the foundation works.
10: You can go to arcf.org. There's a drop-down box. You would find Cross County, and then there's another drop-down box that you can find all of the different funds that you can contribute to. Okay. Mm-hmm. And you can contribute, I believe, online for as low as $25. I think they stopped there for the credit card processing fees. But you don't have to, if you want to set up your own fund, there's different types of funds. You can have scholarship funds, you can have endowed funds, you can have donor advised funds where you can put your money in there that, well, I plan to give, you know, $4,000 over the course of the year, but I don't know who I plan to give it to right now. You can set up a fund that you can put that money in there, and you can make distributions over the course of the year. It's things that Fidelity does, that Vanguard does. Well, the Community Foundation does that as well, and you can just keep your money somewhere local.
5: Vince Gast, a member of the Cross County Community Foundation. Keely Smith is the president of the foundation, which was established in 2003. Second Chance Shelter has released its monthly service report. Second Chance says it served guests with 198 safe nights in its emergency shelter. There were 21 people who received 30 service throughout the outreach program, along with 63 support groups. Second Chance assisted with 8 orders of protection and served 47 callers through its emergency crisis helpline.
11: As we all know, the world can feel heavy sometimes, and even dark. But light changes things. My name is Jesse James, and I am the pastor at Wynn First United Methodist Church. At Wynn First United Methodist Church, we believe every person carries God-given light. And when we come together, that light shines even brighter. No matter your story, your background, or where you are in life, you are welcome here. All are welcome at Wynn FUMC. We worship together, laugh together, serve together, and make a difference together. From helping neighbors in need to supporting one another through everyday life, we believe faith is meant to be lived out. Jesus said in Matthew chapter 5, "Let your light shine before others so they may see your good works and glorify your Father in heaven." That's the kind of church we constantly strive to be, a light in our community. 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
5: In obituaries today, Anita Hoyt Thwing of Wynn died last Thursday. She was 96. She was born in Memphis. She was a longtime member and elder of the Wynn Presbyterian Church. She is survived by her children, Valerie Thwing of Wynn, Beverly Harold of Little Rock, Anita Fisher of Wynn, Jim Thwing of Wynn, 3 grandchildren, 4 great-grandchildren. She is also survived by a sister, Marilyn McMurtry of Phoenix, Arizona. A visitation will be held from 10 a.m. to 11 a.m. this Saturday at the Wynn Presbyterian Church. Services will be at 11 Saturday. Conodal Funeral Home is in charge of arrangements. Michael Lloyd Sutherland of Wynn died on Friday, May 29th at his home. He was 49. He worked a variety of jobs, including positions as a delivery driver for Pepsi and later for UPS. He is survived by his parents, Gary and Cynthia Sutherland of Wynn, 3 daughters, Macy Sutherland, Emily Sutherland, and Amy Lynn Sutherland, all of Jonesboro, 2 brothers, Lane Sutherland of Centerton, Jason Sutherland of Delaware, Oklahoma, and a sister, Amber Peavy of Wynn. A memorial service will be held on Sunday, June 21st, 2 p.m. at Three Trees Cowboy Church. Burial will be private at Cross Lawn with Cross County Funeral Service and Crematory in charge of arrangements.
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5: Turning now to some sports news. Wynn Yellow Jackets will have one more season in a non-completed Yellow Jacket stadium. The stadium was severely damaged in the March 31st, 2023 tornado.
14: The stadium won't be ready in the fall for football season. It should be our last football season without the new stadium. We did get the permanent visitor bleachers in. Those will be ready for the fall. But hopefully you'll start to see more progress as the year goes on, as the summer and the fall goes on the stadium. They're starting on the track, so we're getting closer into that final stage.
5: When Athletic Director Brian Maddox says parking was an issue last year due to construction. He says he's been told it will be better this fall.
14: Right now, if you go by that stadium, anybody would say, where is everybody going to park in the fall? And so we've been told that there should be a lot of parking opening up over the next few months, and to not panic on that as they start getting into that permanent build and the parking for that permanent build. So I've been told don't panic. We'll that'll come together.
5: Well, the Yellow Jackets saw their first competition under new head coach Randy Coleman Saturday. Jackets were one of 20 teams competing in the annual Beast of the East 707 tournament, which was held at Hoxie High School. Camp included teams from 6A to 2A. The Jackets scored on their first play of the first game and started the day 2-0 in pool play with the Yellow Jacket defense allowing 0 points in those games. Searcy beat Jonesville to win the gold bracket. Pocahontas defeated West Memphis in the silver bracket. The Windstingers football program will begin summer conditioning tomorrow. Sessions will be held from 6 p.m. to 8 p.m. on several dates in June and July. Cleats are required. The summer dates are not mandatory. The June sessions include tomorrow and then next Monday at Wynn High School, and then Monday, June 22nd, June 29th at Wynn Junior High. After that, the sessions will be held each Monday and Thursday during the month of July at Wynn High School. A water fun team building day will conclude the summer on Thursday, July the 20th. Wynn High School softball tryouts will be held this Thursday at the Wynn Sports Complex. Tryouts will be held from 10 a.m. to noon. Pre-registration can be completed online at abusby@wynnschools.org. The Arkansas State Department of Athletics has announced that three football anniversaries will be celebrated during the 2026 football season. They include the 40th anniversary of the 1986 Southland Conference Championship and National Runner-Up season, 35th anniversary of the Old Warriors Cookout, and the 30th anniversary of the founding of the Ring of Honor. 1986 team will be recognized during the Kennesaw State game on September the 26th. The annual cookout for the Old Warriors will also be held that day. The founding of the Ring of Honor will be celebrated on November 7th when the Red Wolves host Louisiana Monroe. It will be Arkansas against North Carolina in the 2026 ACC-SEC Challenge. The Hogs and the Tar Heels will meet at the Dean Smith Center in Chapel Hill Tuesday, December 1st. It'll be the 12th time that Arkansas and North Carolina have played each other in basketball. It's the first on-campus meeting between the two. North Carolina has won 8 of the team's previous 11 meetings. The last was during the 2023 Battle for Atlantis in the Bahamas. 6 of their meetings have been in the NCAA tournament, with the latest in 2017. Arkansas is 3-0 in the SEC-ACC Challenge with wins over Duke, Miami of Florida, and Louisville. Weather forecast calling for mostly sunny today. There's just a slight chance for a pop-up shower or two today. 88 degrees for a high day. Partly cloudy, becoming mostly clear tonight. A low temperature of 75, and then sunny and hot tomorrow. 92. Actual temperature 106 for a heat index tomorrow.
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3: 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July corn at 418 and a half up one, with September corn at 427 and a half up a half. July soybeans 1116 and a quarter down 5 1/4, with August soybeans 1121 and a half down 4 1/2. July wheat at 587 up 7, with September wheat at 599 up 6 1/4. July cotton at 74 even up 25, with December cotton at 77.91 up 43. July rice at 1234 down 5 1/2 cents. September rice at 1271 also down 5 1/2. Moving on to livestock now, June live cattle at 246.50. down 357 and a half. August live cattle at 237.32 and a half, down 432 and a half. August feeder cattle at 350.27 and a half, down 362 and a half. September feeder cattle at 347.22 and a half, down 360. June lane hogs at 94.12 and a half, down 17 and a half. With July hogs at 97.97 and a half, down 82 and a half. That's your EAB Noon Market Report, and I'm Scotty Woodson. Have a great day.
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13: Good afternoon, everyone. Welcome to Tradio, 870-238-5996. Monday, June 8th already, folks. Currently 85 degrees. Luckily, at least my end didn't get much rain, thunderstorms last night. That's always a good possibility. It could have been a slip through it, folks. I can't confirm or deny that, but either way, we've got the National Weather Service on hold right now. We got the radars twirling, keeping you up to date, folks. But before we go any further, we want to check these text messages. I don't think we have any in yet. Unfortunately not. We have a previous first responder call from yesterday, folks, but don't let me bore you with the specifics again. Happy Monday. Hopefully you're having a good start to the work week so far. Let's go ahead and jump in the forecast. Let's go ahead and see what kind of rain chances, what the percentages are. Let's see what's coming to fruition then. But before we get there, we've got to do this. We've got a caller. Let's get him on the air. Good afternoon. You're live on Tradio.
14: How you doing?
13: Hey, Mr. Kent, how you doing today?
14: I'm doing okay. I've got some scrap metal, some Honda's approval parts I need to get rid of, and I can be reached at 870-318-2919.
13: 291. I got you, Mr. Kent. You have a good day, sir.
14: You too. Bye-bye.
13: Okay. Very nice, of course. I was thinking right off the bat there, we got the Pickle family, hopefully. 870-206-1906, but definitely we got Mr. Kent with scrap metal. Let's make those connections happen, folks. Now, let's see, before I go any further, confuse myself any further, folks, let's go ahead and look at this forecast. Yesterday's high is 87 degrees, overnight a low of 73. Forecast for the remainder of this afternoon, there is a chance in showers and thunderstorms this afternoon. It's still going to be humid with highs in the upper 80s. We'll get back to that in a moment. We have a call. Good afternoon. You're live on Tradio. Hello?
14: Hello, can you hear me?
13: I can hear you now, yeah. What can I help you with?
14: This is Jim Mills down here in Cleveland.
13: Uh-huh.
14: I got a bunch of stuff. I got three bicycles. I've got a Yamaha Raptor four-wheeler for a kid's motorcycle deal or four-wheeler.
13: Mm-hmm.
14: I've got a Clark 20-gallon sandblaster. I'll take $100 for it. Power wash. I've got a power washer. It's an old one. We'll just negotiate a price on it. And I got a floor fan Misto. It's a fan that throws out a mist. It's made by Lasco. I'll take $25 for it. EuroPro washer. It's a vacuum cleaner washer deal with soap.
13: I'll take $50 for it. Okay, Mr. Jim, what number can we reach at?
14: 870.
13: Mm-hmm.
14: The landline is 442-4001.
13: Oh, is it 588?
14: No, 442.
13: 442, okay.
14: Yeah, 442-4001.
13: There we go. Okay.
14: And the cell phone is 870-318-4766.
13: 476.
14: Some of them sitting out in the yard and some of them in the house because it's raining.
13: I got you. I'm going to spread the word, Mr. Jim. You have a good day, sir.
14: All right. You too. Take care.
13: Thank you, sir. Very nice. Let me go ahead and start by just we'll get to that forecast in a minute, folks. Home, we've got another call coming in. We're going to definitely get back lots of good items, Mr. Jim Mills, right there. But good afternoon. You're live on Tradio.
15: Hello. Yes, I got quite a few good cars on chrome rims for sale. The size from 14 on up to 18. I'm asking $25 for car rim on up. Anybody can reach me at 588-6813.
13: 6813?
15: Yes, sir.
13: Okay, I got you down. Thank you, sir. You have a good day.
15: Thank you.
13: Now, we got all kinds of good stuff coming in today, folks. Let's go ahead. Well, I'll tell you what. Let me go ahead and finish this forecast real quick, and then we'll come back and we're going to recap all those calls, folks. But definitely keep in the calls, keep the ticks coming. But mainly, again, there is a slight chance of showers and thunderstorms this afternoon. Chance of rain is 40%. Again, it's going to be humid with the highs in the upper 80s. Now, tonight's forecast, partly cloudy, then becoming mostly clear. It looks like there is a slight chance of showers and thunderstorms, lows in the mid-70s, south winds going 5 to 10 miles per hour all night, but mainly the percent of rain for tonight, or this evening rather, is going to be 20%. So 40% the remainder of the day, then 20% tonight. Tomorrow for Tuesday, sunny, highs in the lower 90s. Heat index values up to 106 degrees. I knew it would only be a matter of time for those heat index values. But again, folks, tomorrow's going to be sunny, highs in the lower 90s. Those heat index values can get as high as 106 degrees. Tuesday night, clear, lows in the mid-70s. And I'll pump the brakes on Wednesday. But as it stands now, folks, Wednesday is going to be sunny, highs in the lower 90s. Southwest winds 5 to 10 with 20 mile per hour winds, gusts possible. Let's go back to this Wednesday again. We've got heat index values up to 105 degrees. 106 tomorrow, Wednesday, 105. But the chance of rain for Wednesday, we don't have any chance of rain. We just have heat index values as high as 106 and 105. Goodness gracious, folks. Let's take a break and let me recap those calls and check the text messages. But by all means, feel free to call us or send us those text messages directly, 870-238-5996.
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13: 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We did get a new text message. We have burial plots for sale. One is in the old part of Vandale Cemetery, $100 asking price. The second burial plot is in the old part of Cross Lawn Cemetery. That is asking $200. Number to contact, 870-362-0518. Now let's go back. A little back in time. Let's go back and look at these other ones. That first call, there was Mr. Kenneth, got the scrap metal, 870-318-2919. Next, we had Mr. Jim Mills, Cherry Valley, all kinds of good items. Let me try to get some of them that I caught down. Three bicycles, Yamaha four-wheeler, a Clark 20-gallon, I think it was a sandblaster. He's got power washer, Euro Pro washer, vacuum cleaner, air compressor. I didn't get the price on most of them. I know the vacuum cleaner was $50, air compressor, all kinds of good items. And like as always, folks, call or text Mr. Jim. 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Always start a trade when people put that OBO now or best offer. I got, even though these are classic evergreen slogans, if you will, some of these things, when somebody goes, you know, BOGO, I didn't know what they were talking about. BOGO, B-O-G-O, sounds like some kind of clown. Not bozo, BOGO. Apparently that's buy one, get one free, folks. I don't know how I got off on a tangent on that, but I'm telling you right now, enough about that. We got two numbers. You got them on the house line, 870-442-4001. The next is at cell, 870-318-4760. So but before going off on a tangent on BOGO, definitely when you see that these days, folks, OBO or best offer. But always good to get in those. We got the burial plots we read. Got those. Let's go back and recap the other one. We still got last caller. Besides, I think he's got the 14 and 18 tire rims left, but also he's got guitars. And definitely anybody musical inclined, definitely contact that. That number is 870-588-6813. We're trying to get this email back up, refreshing, folks. We're going to go ahead and take another break, but don't worry, we'll be back in just a moment. Feel free to call or text us, 870-238-5996. Currently 85 degrees. We'll see what the high has been for today. We're living it right now. 85.4 degrees. Goodness gracious, folks. Let's go ahead and take that break, and I promise you we'll be back very shortly.
19: 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This is Common, and I'm passionate about helping the black community learn about lung cancer, a disease that disproportionately affects us, which is why I'm here with Stand Up to Cancer, to bring you the facts. Fact, in the United States, over 25,000 black men and women are diagnosed with lung cancer each year. 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
13: Welcome back, everybody. Change is possible, starts with you. Very good point. Reminds me of that song. I believe it was Michael Jackson, The Man in the Mirror. That was another good one. But before we go any further, without renaming these classic 90s songs, folks, let's get in the here and now. We've got some updates on the community calendar. Plenty of updates, but we're going to go in, not alphabetical, we're going to go in the upcoming events first. Starting with Wynn City Council, Cherry Valley City Council, and the Hickory Ridge City Council will all meet Tuesday, June 9th. And all will be held at their city halls. The Wynn City Council meeting begins at 6 p.m. A severe weather safety class will be held Thursday, June 11th at the Bill Thomas Tech Center in Wynn. It will be led by Jacob Hess, volunteer firefighter for the Wynn Fire Department. Definitely a great course. Anybody's interested, plus Jacob's going to do a great job. I'm telling you, the whole fire department up there, good response times, good interaction, folks. But definitely, if you need to go, trust me, as one of the ones, if you won't be learning the tips from the severe weather stuff, let Jacob's definitely one to go with. Now, again, it's Thursday, June 11th at the Tech Center, and it begins at, I don't think I have a start time. I do not. We'll get back to you on that. I'll definitely let you know some tomorrow. We're going to get you set before this Thursday, June 11th. We got plenty of time because today, of course, is Monday, June 8th. Almost said July 8th, but folks, goodness gracious, let's keep going. I like the sound of this. Wynn's high school softball tryouts will be held Thursday, June 11th. Wynn Sports Complex tryouts will be held from 10 a.m. until noon. Pre-registration can be completed online by, looks like, an email address and abusby@wynnschools.org. And a Juneteenth barbecue contest will be held Saturday, June 13th at the Odell McCallum Community Center. It will be held from 1 p.m. to 6 p.m., $35 entry fee. Contact Ashley Harris, 870-208-3974, or Jeremy Bailey, 870-588-5349, for more information. Again, Juneteenth barbecue contest, Saturday, June 13th at the Odell McCallum Community Center. Definitely a win-win right there, folks. It's about 8.5 minutes to the top of the hour. No new calls, no new updates on this text message technology. I want to go ahead and give, I'll look up some fun facts from this day in history. And of course, tomorrow is a Tuesday, so that means I'll be up bright and early tomorrow morning with Lindell on the Yawn Patrol program. But definitely, folks, hope you had a good weekend. I'm glad. Hopefully you got something accomplished. It was relaxful. Hopefully it just went well on all cylinders, folks. You just had a great weekend. But let me tell you, at least I was blessed because I was singing that rain would have came down more severe. Always very pleasant when it doesn't happen. And I know sometimes I sound like a broken record. I know, pun intended, I guess, since I am a DJ on the radio right now, folks. But definitely on some of those, we want to make sure and keep you the most up-to-date information. Because it is funny in hindsight, but it does make me feel guilty. And there was one last week, 2 weeks ago, and I referenced it on Tuesday morning, talking to Lindell, because there was one day I was talking about, oh, it's clear, barely sprinkling, but it looks all clear out there, folks. Ended Tradio, within 5 minutes, it was cats and dogs raining full blast out there. And he had noticed, I mean, I think Melissa was going to Jonesboro and came down and got her. So definitely, I want to keep you on the right, folks. Give you the most up-to-date information, the most honest information. But I can't help but feel guilty when I say it's going to be clear, and then 2 minutes later, it's raining like cats and dogs, folks. But either way, I'm just glad it wasn't that case for this weekend. 870-238-5996. We got to take a break before they fire me.
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3: 85 degrees still, 84.7 to be exact, folks. Hopefully it's a good start to the work week. Hopefully not too bad, not too good. Well, it's all about balance. I think that's what they say, the best way to approach life, always about balance. And hopefully, as long as you can keep that balance, stride forward to the best possible you can for you and the community. Always good to be amused. Always try to ramble on some good information, insightful information, but definitely don't want to make it sound like it's mandatory, folks. All I want you to do is help me help you, and let's make the most of the day, folks. Definitely lots of good calls coming in so far. Now, again, this was kind of a joke I think I made last week with Lyndall as well because, well, I think it'll be a fair toss-off, especially with all this rain, thunderstorm stuff, once that season gets over. But now that it's sure enough, and I mean sure enough, folks, getting hot, just get ready for those daily heat index values up to 105, 106. But take the precautions, and don't you dare. I'm telling you right now, I'm not trying to overstep my bounds, folks. But as someone in the community member, I better not be walking through any parking lots and see any, God forbid, any children or pets taking a sun bath in there, folks. It gets too hot. I even got my old buddy Phoenix. Unfortunately, he's been gone about 3 or 4 years, right around the quarantine time. But either way, definitely like to go riding. Small Paul Marino, I think I've said this before, but he used to always had to ride down. He'd get in the lap, and I had to just roll the front passenger window down, not the passenger, the driver window, because he'd be crawling over me, sticking his head out the window like he was riding around the top of a van, folks. That was a bad Teen Wolf reference, folks. But either way, definitely miss him, and definitely just trying to give you the best heads up, folks. Get ready, because those heat index values, they're going to be scary. They're going to be scary, folks. But you know what's even more scary? Me talking about things being scary. We got to think positive, folks. We'll go back to talking about OBO, that's our best offer, or the BOGO. I mean, if I ask you what you learned today, say, Chase, explain to me what BOGO means. Buy one, get one free. It's a new era, folks. I'm just saying, back when I was young and handsome, folks, we used to have telephones that only made telephone calls, and we didn't get our pronouns mixed up. But that's neither here nor there, folks. All I can tell you is I'm trying to get you to get the heads up on this heat. Tried and true trick of it, folks. If you're out there working, you can't use that vehicle AC, have one of those portable fans with you. I wish I'd give you more information on that. That was a tried and true staple of the Prairie Arts Festival in West Point, Mississippi. Going as a kid, those were the good, those farmers markets and those big events. Good stuff, and that was one of the things you always look for, those portable fans, folks. Now, I've gone off on a tangent about these portable fans, making myself sweat in the studio thinking about these heat index values that haven't even gotten to us yet, folks. So all I can tell you is with good, honest faith is that right now it's 85.1 degrees. We're about to take a break, and we'll be back in about 29 seconds. I'll count them with you, folks. 870-238-5996.
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3: Welcome back, everybody. Trying to find a good song to throw in. There was one. It's a gospel song, and we played it on Yawn Patrol a couple weeks ago. Might have been a month ago at this point. I know I played it on a Sunday, folks, because, you know, of course, as always, folks, join us live on Sunday mornings, First United Methodist Church. We have that feed going live. We have Brinkley First Baptist on Bob FM KCHR about 10:50 a.m. every morning. But the one I wanted to go to is, in the event that one of those church programs ends up early, we like to fill in with gospel songs. And there was one gospel song in particular. I might not be able to find it today, folks. I'll definitely have it for tomorrow. But the interesting thing about it was a gospel song, but it was sung in the same style and tempo of House of the Rising Sun. very

0: Strange Mix. I'm trying to find it again, but before we go any further, we do have a call. Good afternoon. You're live on Tradio.
1: Yes. Friday, it was a man that had a upright steam freezer.
0: Upright freezer?
1: Yeah.
0: Yes, you need that number.
1: Yes.
0: Okay, hold on one moment. 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
0: All right, everybody. Welcome back. Sorry for that delay. Trying to see if there was a text message that came in. I know we had several freezers. We've got one definitely looking for a refrigerator, 870-351-9487, I believe. Now let's look for any kind of, I think it was a freezer, not a refrigerator. We definitely looking for the freezer. But until it gets to that time, folks, we're looking for it. I don't think we've got it on the sheet. Well, backpedal, and hopefully we can find it soon enough, folks. Don't worry, tomorrow I'll tell you all about the House of the Rising Sun in the tempo. I think it was Amazing Grace. But as it is now, folks, it is already a minute and a half past the top of the hour. We got to push that eject button. I'll see you in the morning. Then see you tomorrow. Same time, same Tradio time, folks. Have a great day.
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6: President Trump has called for Israel and Iran to immediately stop shooting after trading attacks. NBC's Richard Engel has more.
7: An Israeli military official told NBC News that Iran launched approximately 30 ballistic missiles at Israel, nearly all of them shot down. Israel responding within hours, attacking at least seven locations in Iran, describing them as military sites and a petrochemical plant.
6: Iran says it will halt attacks on Israel unless the IDF resumes attacks on Lebanon. That's where Israel has been fighting Iranian-backed Hezbollah. President Trump is weighing in on the race for Los Angeles mayor now that it appears Republican reality TV star Spencer Pratt is out of the running. Even as the counting continues from Tuesday's primary, it's widely expected the new vote totals in deep blue L.A. County will hold up, showing Democrat Nithya Raman taking on incumbent Democrat Mayor Karen Bass in November. In a post today, Trump said, "It's not possible for Spencer Pratt to have lost the L.A. runoffs after the big lead he had. Third world nation, rigged elections." Over 30 people are dead after a magnitude 7.8 earthquake hit the Philippines. The number of injured has risen to over 100 across several provinces. The quake struck just after 7:30 this morning local time off the coast of General Santos City on the southern island of Mindanao. Security is increasing inside and outside Madison Square Garden tonight for Game 3 of the NBA Finals between the Knicks and Spurs. President Trump is set to attend the game. The NYPD is establishing a security zone around MSG where nobody's allowed in unless you have a ticket to the game, a train ticket out of Penn Station, or another authorized reason to be there. And New York City Mayor Zoran Mamdani says his ticket is for standing room only tonight. The mayor says he bought his ticket directly from Madison Square Garden and said it cost him just under $1,000. The face value of standing room only tickets range between $200 and $500, but some of the cheapest tickets on the resale market were listed for $4,800. I'm Chris Caraggio. President Trump abruptly ended a taped interview with NBC's Meet the Press after being challenged on his claims of election fraud and his controversial DOJ weaponization fund. The president stormed off the set in Wisconsin after he was pressed for evidence by moderator Christian Welker. Trump insisted California officials were cheating on the election, saying 5 days later they're nowhere close to picking a winner in the primary election. He also asserted they're crooked and Meet the Press is crooked. Paul Simon's ongoing comeback tour is set to be the focus of a new album and film. Mark Mayfield has details. Singing late in the evening, and all the girls out on the stoops, yeah.
8: Paul Simon, the Quiet Celebration concert, was filmed at the singer's August stop at McCall Hall in Seattle. In a trailer for the film, Simon admits he has no idea how performing live could be done following a 7-year hiatus and struggles with hearing problems. Paul Simon, the Quiet Celebration concert, premieres on Disney Plus and Hulu June the 26th, with the companion LP coming out October the 9th.
6: Over 1,000 people are reportedly being invited to the wedding of Taylor Swift and Travis Kelce. TMZ says the celebrity couple will be taking their vows at Madison Square Garden in New York City, and it's scheduled for July 3rd. The report says Swift and Kelce have gone to great lengths to ensure privacy, which includes communicating with invitees by text rather than by physical invitations. It says Madison Square Garden was chosen because it has no windows and it has underground parking for guests seeking privacy. New Yorkers can expect streets around the venue to be closed off during the event. Alexander Zverev claimed his first career Grand Slam title with a 5-set victory over Flavio Caboli yesterday in the French Open final. Zverev became the 7th oldest man in the Open era to win his first Grand Slam event at 29 years and 1 month. On the women's side, Saturday, 19-year-old Mira Andreeva won her first major. I'm Chris Caraggio.
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10: Here's this hour's headlines from the Arkansas Now newsroom. The Lono County Sheriff's Office has fired Detective Robbie McCain, the lead investigator in the Aaron Spencer case, for policy violations. Officials have not said whether the violations are connected to the case's dismissal last week. Spencer, a Lono County Sheriff's candidate, was charged in a 2024 shooting death. A judge dismissed the murder charge after ruling that key evidence was lost by law enforcement. An investigation is underway. Starting in 2028, the Republican Party of Arkansas will require candidates to be registered Republicans to file in the party's primary elections. Party delegates approved the rule change during a state convention on Saturday. And gas prices continue to fall. AAA reported Sunday the average cost for a regular gallon of gas in the natural state was $3.81. From the Arkansas Now News Room, I'm Aaron Thomas.
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14: Hi, everyone. Skies are going to be partly sunny this afternoon. Very warm, highs in the upper 80s. We've got a 50-50 shot of a shower or thunderstorm this afternoon. We'll keep a slim chance of a shower or storm in the forecast for tonight. Tomorrow for Tuesday, it will be sunny and hot. Highs, low 90s. The heat index tomorrow, 105. Wednesday, sunny, and we'll stay in the low 90s. For Thursday, not much of a change. Sunshine, 92. A slight chance of a shower or storm Thursday night. From the Arkansas Now Weather Center, I'm meteorologist Laura Huckabee.

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3: Hi, everyone. Skies are going to be partly sunny this afternoon. Very warm. Highs in the upper 80s. We've got a 50-50 shot of a shower or thunderstorm this afternoon. We'll keep a slim chance of a shower or storm in the forecast for tonight. Tomorrow for Tuesday, it will be sunny and hot. Highs, low 90s. The heat index tomorrow, 105. Wednesday, sunny, and we'll stay in the low 90s. For Thursday, not much of a change. Sunshine, 92. A slight chance of a shower or storm Thursday night. From the Arkansas Now Weather Center, I'm meteorologist Laura Huckabee.

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4: Hi, everyone. Skies are going to be partly sunny this afternoon. Very warm. Highs in the upper 80s. We've got a 50-50 shot of a shower or thunderstorm this afternoon. We'll keep a slim chance of a shower or storm in the forecast for tonight. Tomorrow for Tuesday, it will be sunny and hot. Highs, low 90s. The heat index tomorrow, 105. Wednesday, sunny, and we'll stay in the low 90s. For Thursday, not much of a change. Sunshine, 92. A slight chance of a shower or storm Thursday night. From the Arkansas Now Weather Center, I'm meteorologist Laura Huckabee.

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1: Iran says it will halt attacks on Israel unless the IDF resumes attacks on Lebanon. That's where Israel has been fighting Iranian-backed Hezbollah. The announcement comes after Israel and Iran traded attacks over the past day, threatening an already tenuous ceasefire between the U.S. and Iran. President Trump has called for Israel and Iran to immediately stop shooting. Democratic City Councilwoman Nithya Raman leads former reality TV star Spencer Pratt by about 3,000 votes for second place in the race for Los Angeles mayor. Raman officially passed Pratt yesterday after apparently receiving a late surge of mail-in votes. Raman is now 7.6 percentage points behind incumbent Karen Bass. Pratt is 0.4 percentage points behind Raman. As votes continue to be counted, the battle for November is for second place, with Mayor Bass already projected to advance to the general election. Republican Steve Hilton remains in second place in the race for California governor. He is 1.3 percentage points behind Democrat Javier Becerra, who passed him for the lead Friday. Multiple outlets are projecting Becerra will advance to the November general election. Democrat Tom Steyer is not out of the running yet. He is now 4.4 percentage points behind Hilton. The top two vote getters, regardless of party, will face off in November. Over 30 people are dead after a magnitude 7.8 earthquake hit the Philippines today. Monica Nelson reports.
2: The number of injured has risen to well over 100 across several provinces. Dozens of buildings have collapsed or been damaged. The powerful quake struck just after 7:30 Monday morning, local time, off the coast of General Santos City. Tsunami warnings and alerts were issued across Asia as well as Australia. The U.S. National Tsunami Warning Center says the quake did not pose a threat to coastal areas of the U.S.
1: Astronauts aboard the International Space Station are back to their daily routines. This comes after newly detected leaks prompted some safety concerns in orbit. A NASA spokeswoman says leaks in a transfer tunnel connected to the Russian-made service module were found to be in need of repairs late last week. I'm Chris Caraggio. The number of Ebola cases in Congo continues to rise. The latest information from the country's National Health Ministry shows there are more than 450 confirmed cases in Congo alone and 19 in nearby Uganda. The U.S. State Department is strongly urging Americans to avoid travel to that area. Subaru is recalling nearly 70,000 vehicles for a defect that could cause the moonroof glass panels to detach. The recall includes nearly 70,000 2026 Subaru Forester and Forester hybrid vehicles. Federal safety regulators say some of the vehicles may have been manufactured with power moonroof assemblies in which the glass panel was improperly bonded to the sliding frame. Over time, the bond could deteriorate, increasing the risk that the moonroof glass could separate from the vehicle while it's being driven. The automaker says a detached glass panel could raise the risk of a crash or injury for other drivers. The longest days of summer can cut into your sleep, but you may be able to turn that around just by changing your sheets. Bree Tennis with more.
3: Psychology Today says it's not just about clean sheet night. It's the color of the sheet that can make a difference. They say if your goal is to boost relaxation and improve sleep, get sheets that are blue. They say our brains are wired to be sensitive to the color blue, and it quiets the mind and helps you get to sleep faster. But if you want to stay up, sleep on red sheets, as that color stimulates the brain and turns off sleep. But why would you want to do that?
1: This weekend in Rockland Harbor in Maine, they remembered the lobster lady, Virginia Ginny Oliver, the woman widely regarded as a living tribute to the state's fishing heritage. Dozens of boats lined the waterway Saturday to pay their respects to Oliver on what would have been her 106th birthday. She passed away back in January. Oliver hauled lobster traps for generations in an industry known for long hours and harsh weather. Her no-nonsense attitude won her fans and inspired generations of supporters. She was even recognized by the Cardiff Royal Navy Association in Great Britain for her decades on the water. I'm Chris Caraggio.
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5: From the Arkansas Now newsroom, I'm Aaron Thomas. Arkansas State Police held a news conference after a dash cam video showed a high-speed pursuit in Camden that ended when a vehicle crashed, flipped multiple times, and ejected a four-month-old child. Four children were inside the vehicle without seat belts, and the driver was arrested and charged with multiple offenses, including endangering the welfare of a child. Authorities say troopers did not know children were inside during the pursuit and are now pushing for harsher penalties for drivers who flee police with minors in vehicles. A new monument unveiled last week in downtown Little Rock's Library Square, recognizing the 5,526 black soldiers who enlisted in the Union Army in Arkansas after gaining their freedom from slavery. The Arkansas Heroes Monument pays tribute to their service and sacrifice. From the Arkansas Now newsroom, I'm Aaron Thomas.
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11: Hi, everyone. Skies are going to be partly sunny this afternoon. Very warm, highs in the upper 80s. We've got a 50-50 shot of a shower or thunderstorm this afternoon. We'll keep a slim chance of a shower or storm in the forecast for tonight. Tomorrow for Tuesday, it will be sunny and hot. Highs, low 90s. The heat index tomorrow, 105. Wednesday, sunny, and we'll stay in the low 90s. For Thursday, not much of a change. Sunshine, 92. A slight chance of a shower or storm Thursday night. From the Arkansas Now Weather Center, I'm meteorologist Laura Huckabee.

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1: On the Church Bulletin program today, New St. James MB Church will celebrate Pastor and First Lady Ann Stegall's 26th anniversary Sunday. The event will be held at the Odell McCallum Community Center. It begins at 3 p.m. The speaker will be Otis Davis of the First Baptist Church of Earl. A Happy Birthday America 250 celebration will be held at Trinity Baptist Church Saturday, July 4th, Independence Day. It'll be held from noon to 9 p.m. and will include activities for all ages, food, fellowship, and a large fireworks show to end the day. Trinity Baptist is located just west of Wynn on U.S. 64. Vacation Bible School will be held at Ridgeview Baptist Church in Wynn from Sunday, June 21st to Thursday, June 25th. The theme, Emerald Crossing, a study of Psalms 23. It'll be held each night, 5:45 p.m. to 8 p.m. Family night will be at 6 p.m. on Thursday, June 25th. The men's ministry at the New St. James MB Church will hold their second annual men's prayer breakfast Saturday, June 20th. That starts at 9 a.m. at the church.
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4: Hi, everyone. Skies are going to be partly sunny this afternoon. Very warm. Highs in the upper 80s. We've got a 50-50 shot of a shower or thunderstorm this afternoon. We'll keep a slim chance of a shower or storm in the forecast for tonight. Tomorrow for Tuesday, it will be sunny and hot. Highs, low 90s. The heat index tomorrow, 105. Wednesday, sunny, and we'll stay in the low 90s. For Thursday, not much of a change. Sunshine, 92. A slight chance of a shower or storm Thursday night. From the Arkansas Now Weather Center, I'm meteorologist Laura Huckabee.

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0: Locally owned since 1956. EAB, East Arkansas Broadcasters. 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
1: Iran and Israel have stopped firing at one another after President Trump intervened in an effort to hold together the fragile U.S.-Iran ceasefire. Trump called Israeli Prime Minister Benjamin Netanyahu after Iran and Israel exchanged fire for the first time since the U.S.-Iran ceasefire went into effect in early April. This comes as talks between Iran and the U.S. have remained at a standstill for weeks. The Los Angeles mayor's race is getting President Trump's attention now that it appears Republican reality TV star Spencer Pratt is out of the running. With the counting continuing from Tuesday's primary, it's widely expected the new vote totals in the deep blue LA County will hold up, showing Democrat Neetha Raman taking on incumbent Democrat Mayor Karen Bass in November. In a post today, Trump said, quote, "It's not possible for Spencer Pratt to have lost the LA runoffs after the big lead he had. Third world nation rigged elections." Residents in much of Florida felt an earthquake that struck just west of Cuba in the Gulf this afternoon. Meteorologist Tyler Fleming with the National Weather Service Office says there's no danger at the beaches.
2: We've spoken to the Tsunami Warning Center, and they confirmed with the earthquake that happened right around 2 p.m. Near Cuba that there is no tsunami threat.
1: And there have been no reports of damage in Florida from the quake measured at magnitude 6.1. Some office workers in taller buildings felt the tremor and briefly evacuated. The White House is amping up its denaturalization campaign of American citizens with the launch of the largest effort on record. The Justice Department is seeking to revoke the citizenship of 17 U.S. citizens accused of immigration fraud. The feds say some of the people hid previous drug trafficking and child sex charges against them. Defense witnesses are on the stand today in the Carmelo Anthony murder trial in Texas. The now 19-year-old Anthony is charged in the April 2025 stabbing death of 17-year-old Austin Metcalf during a confrontation at a high school track meet. The trial is racially charged with crowds of demonstrators outside the courthouse for both Anthony, who is black, and Metcalf, who is white. I'm Chris Caraggio. A federal lawsuit has been filed to stop a UFC event planned for the White House grounds on June 14th. Which happens to be President Trump's 80th birthday. The lawsuit argues the event would use federal land to benefit a private company without proper congressional approval. The Department of the Interior is defending the event, saying it's being handled like other White House and National Mall events. At least 30 people are dead after a magnitude 7.8 earthquake hit the Philippines. The number of injured has risen to well over 100 across four provinces. Dozens of buildings have collapsed or been damaged. The powerful quake struck just after 7:30 Monday morning local time off the coast of General Santos City on the southern island of Mindanao. Tsunami warnings and alerts were issued across Asia as well as Australia. SpaceX is counting down to a launch of their stock that could make founder Elon Musk the world's first trillionaire. Rory O'Neill reports.
3: The SpaceX IPO is set for Friday and will likely be the largest in corporate history. SpaceX is planning to sell more than 555 million shares for $135 apiece. That would generate $75 billion. As CEO, Elon Musk will still retain more than 80% of the voting power over a company that includes the rocket business, X, and the AI Grok. The shares will be listed on the NASDAQ under the ticker symbol SPCX. I'm Rory O'Neill.
1: Some Facebook users could be getting a second payment from parent company Meta's $725 million privacy settlement. Facebook was hit with several lawsuits over accusations the platform improperly shared their data with third-party sources. The suits were linked to the 2018 Cambridge Analytica scandal, where data was used to profile voters. The second payments start going out tomorrow, but they will likely be less than the first payments, which averaged about $29.43, sent out last September. I'm Chris Caraggio.
4: Happy birthday, America, from Trinity Baptist Church. Brother Carl Baldwin wants to welcome everyone to a free community event on the grounds of Trinity Baptist, 2411 Highway 64 in Wynn, Arkansas, on Saturday, July 4th, as we celebrate the 250th anniversary of the United States of America from noon until 9 p.m. Bring the whole family and join the fun. There'll be activities for all ages, bounce houses, horse rides, and wagon rides for the kids, horseshoes and cakewalks for the adults, and fishing, fireworks, food, fun, and fellowship for everyone. We'll even have an old-fashioned chuck wagon on the grounds, cooking up lots of delicious all-American favorites like hamburgers and hot dogs, professional musicians honoring our country and song, and a dunking booth, too. Come join the fun as we celebrate our country's 250th birthday. This free community event will take place Saturday, July 4th from noon till 9 p.m. on the grounds of Trinity Baptist, 2411 Highway 64 West in Wynn, Arkansas.
5: Here's this hour's headlines from the Arkansas Now newsroom. The Lono County Sheriff's Office has fired Detective Robbie McCain, the lead investigator in the Aaron Spencer case, for policy violations. Officials have not said whether the violations are connected to the case's dismissal last week. Spencer, a Lono County Sheriff's candidate, was charged in a 2024 shooting death. A judge dismissed the murder charge after ruling that key evidence was lost by law enforcement. An investigation is underway. Starting in 2028, the Republican Party of Arkansas will require candidates to be registered Republicans to file in the party's primary elections. Party delegates approved the rule change during a state convention on Saturday. And gas prices continue to fall. AAA reported Sunday the average cost for a regular gallon of gas in the natural state was $3.81. From the Arkansas Now News Room, I'm Aaron Thomas.
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8: Hi, everyone. Skies are going to be partly sunny this afternoon. Very warm. Highs in the upper 80s. We've got a 50-50 shot of a shower or thunderstorm this afternoon. We'll keep a slim chance of a shower or storm in the forecast for tonight. Tomorrow, for Tuesday, it will be sunny and hot. Highs, low 90s. The heat index tomorrow, 105. Wednesday, sunny, and we'll stay in the low 90s. For Thursday, not much of a change. Sunshine, 92. A slight chance of a shower or storm Thursday night. From the Arkansas Now Weather Center, I'm meteorologist Laura Huckabee.

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3: Hi, everyone. Skies are going to be partly sunny this afternoon. Very warm. Highs in the upper 80s. We've got a 50-50 shot of a shower or thunderstorm this afternoon. We'll keep a slim chance of a shower or storm in the forecast for tonight. Tomorrow for Tuesday, it will be sunny and hot. Highs, low 90s. The heat index tomorrow, 105. Wednesday, sunny, and we'll stay in the low 90s. For Thursday, not much of a change. Sunshine, 92. A slight chance of a shower or storm Thursday night. From the Arkansas Now Weather Center, I'm meteorologist Laura Huckabee.

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1: 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July corn of 418 and three quarters up 1 1/4, with September corn of 427 and a half up a half. July soybeans 1115 and three quarters down 5 3/4. August soybeans 1121 and a quarter down 4 3/4. July wheat at 583 and a quarter up 3 1/4, with September wheat at 595 and three quarters up 3. July cotton at 7339 down 36, with December cotton at 7761 up 13. July rice 1247 up 7 1/2. September rice at 1283 up 6 1/2. Moving on to livestock now, June live cattle 246. 652 and a half down 355. August live cattle 236.72 and a half down 492 and a half. August feeder cattle 350.70 down 320. September feeder cattle 347.45 down 337 and a half. June lane hogs at 94.02 and a half down 27 and a half. With July hogs at 97.37 and a half down 142 and a half. 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
5: Hi, everyone. Skies are going to be partly sunny this afternoon. Very warm. Highs in the upper 80s. We've got a 50-50 shot of a shower or thunderstorm this afternoon. We'll keep a slim chance of a shower or storm in the forecast for tonight. Tomorrow for Tuesday, it will be sunny and hot. Highs, low 90s. The heat index tomorrow, 105. Wednesday, sunny, and we'll stay in the low 90s. For Thursday, not much of a change. Sunshine, 92. A slight chance of a shower or storm Thursday night. From the Arkansas Now Weather Center, I'm meteorologist Laura Huckabee.

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1: Iran and Israel have stopped attacking each other after intervention from President Trump. He called Israeli Prime Minister Benjamin Netanyahu after Iran and Israel exchanged fire for the first time since the U.S.-Iran ceasefire went into effect in early April. Iran said it would only resume attacks if the IDF starts attacking Hezbollah in Lebanon again, while Netanyahu said the fire on the front has been contained but added they will respond with force if needed. This all comes as talks between Iran and the U.S. have remained at a standstill for weeks as a fragile ceasefire remains in place. A federal judge has blocked the Trump administration's visa payment policy. President Trump implemented a $100,000 fee in a proclamation last September to restrict H-1B visa applications and argued that its misuse has undermined American economic and national security. However, the judge declared in today's ruling that the policy violated the Federal Administrative Procedure Act and the Constitution. People in southwestern Florida say they felt an earthquake that was centered just west of Cuba. The USGS says the 6.1 quake hit the southern Gulf today. There's no tsunami threat and no reports of damage. Security has been elevated inside and outside Madison Square Garden tonight with President Trump in town for Game 3 of the NBA Finals between the Knicks and Spurs. Monica Nelson reports.
2: The police department's establishing a security zone around MSG where no one will be allowed in unless you have a ticket to the game, a train ticket out of Penn Station, or another authorized reason to be in the secure area. Everyone will be screened at one of five designated entry points. There will be no Knicks watch parties allowed outside the garden tonight. I'm Monica Nelson.
1: A federal lawsuit has been filed to stop a UFC event planned for the White House grounds on June 14th, which happens to be President Trump's 80th birthday. The lawsuit argues the event would use federal land to benefit a private company without proper congressional approval. The Department of the Interior is defending the event, saying it's being handled like any other White House or National Mall event. I'm Chris Caraggio. The United States can rely on a papal blessing for the World Cup. Speaking to reporters aboard his flight to Madrid, the Chicago-born Pope Leo said he will certainly support the U.S. as it prepares to compete in the World Cup. Leo says he doesn't know how many games he'll be able to see, but he'll try his best. The Pope made the comments before arriving in Spain Saturday to begin a week-long visit. Leo was greeted by huge crowds in Madrid, where he was welcomed by King Philippe at the Royal Palace. Authorities say a stabbing spree at New York's Penn Station left six people with injuries. Penn Station lies directly below Madison Square Garden, where tonight the Knicks are hosting the Spurs for Game 3 of the NBA Finals. FDNY officials say it happened last night, with the victim suffering minor to serious injuries. Amtrak police were able to track down the suspect and take him into custody. Charges are pending. OpenAI is reportedly still working on a so-called super app. Tammy Trujillo has details.
3: The Financial Times says it will be rolled out in a few weeks with an updated version of ChatGPT. The super app is supposed to combine AI agents and coding tools so OpenAI can attract more customers ahead of an expected IPO.
1: Canada is restricting U.S. livestock imports after a second screwworm case has been identified in Texas. The second case of the parasite was discovered Friday in a month-old calf in southern Texas. The USDA says a control zone has been placed around the infected animals. The 2026 edition of the world's 50 best beaches includes several in the U.S. The top American entry on the list is Siesta Beach in Florida, which ranked seventh globally. It's located on Siesta Key in Florida and has 100% quartz crystal sand and underwent a $20 million renovation in 2016. Siesta Beach also took the top spot in 2026 for the best U.S. beaches and best places to visit in Florida by U.S. News & World Report. Other U.S. mentions on the list include several beaches in Hawaii and Henderson Beach in Florida. I'm Chris Caraggio.
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6: Here's this hour's headlines from the Arkansas Now newsroom. The Lone Oak County Sheriff's Office has fired Detective Robbie McCain, the lead investigator in the Aaron Spencer case, for policy violations. Officials have not said whether the violations are connected to the case's dismissal last week. Spencer, a Lone Oak County Sheriff candidate, was charged in a 2024 shooting death. A judge dismissed the murder charge after ruling that key evidence was lost by law enforcement. And starting in 2028, the Republican Party of Arkansas will require candidates to be registered Republicans to file in the party's primary elections. Party delegates approved the rule change during a state convention on Saturday. And gas prices continue to fall in Arkansas. AAA reported Sunday that the average cost for a regular gallon of gas in the natural state was $3.81, 14 cents lower than last week. From the Arkansas Now newsroom, I'm Hannah Campbell.
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12: Hi, everyone. Skies are going to be partly sunny this afternoon. Very warm, highs in the upper 80s. We've got a 50-50 shot of a shower or thunderstorm this afternoon. We'll keep a slim chance of a shower or storm in the forecast for tonight. Tomorrow, for Tuesday, it will be sunny and hot. Highs, low 90s. The heat index tomorrow, 105. Wednesday, sunny, and we'll stay in the low 90s. For Thursday, not much of a change. Sunshine, 92. A slight chance of a shower or storm Thursday night. From the Arkansas Now Weather Center, I'm meteorologist Laura Huckabee.

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3: Hi, everyone. Skies are going to be partly sunny this afternoon. Very warm. Highs in the upper 80s. We've got a 50-50 shot of a shower or thunderstorm this afternoon. We'll keep a slim chance of a shower or storm in the forecast for tonight. Tomorrow for Tuesday, it will be sunny and hot. Highs, low 90s. The heat index tomorrow, 105. Wednesday, sunny, and we'll stay in the low 90s. For Thursday, not much of a change. Sunshine, 92. A slight chance of a shower or storm Thursday night. From the Arkansas Now Weather Center, I'm meteorologist Laura Huckabee.

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6: Hi, everyone. Skies are going to be partly sunny this afternoon. Very warm. Highs in the upper 80s. We've got a 50-50 shot of a shower or thunderstorm this afternoon. We'll keep a slim chance of a shower or storm in the forecast for tonight. Tomorrow for Tuesday, it will be sunny and hot. Highs, low 90s. The heat index tomorrow, 105. Wednesday, sunny, and we'll stay in the low 90s. For Thursday, not much of a change. Sunshine, 92. A slight chance of a shower or storm Thursday night. From the Arkansas Now Weather Center, I'm meteorologist Laura Huckabee.

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0: Iran and Israel have stopped attacking each other after intervention from President Trump. He called Israeli Prime Minister Benjamin Netanyahu after Iran and Israel exchanged fire for the first time since the U.S.-Iran ceasefire went into effect in early April. Iran said it would only resume attacks if the IDF starts attacking Hezbollah in Lebanon again, while Netanyahu said the fire on the front has been contained but added they will respond with force if needed. This all comes as talks between Iran and the U.S. have remained at a standstill for weeks as a fragile ceasefire remains in place. A federal judge has blocked the Trump administration's visa payment policy. President Trump implemented a $100,000 fee in a proclamation last September to restrict H-1B visa applications and argued that its misuse has undermined American economic and national security. However, the judge declared in today's ruling that the policy violated the Federal Administrative Procedure Act and the Constitution. People in southwestern Florida say they felt an earthquake that was centered just west of Cuba. The USGS says the 6.1 quake hit the southern Gulf today. There's no tsunami threat and no reports of damage. Security has been elevated inside and outside Madison Square Garden tonight with President Trump in town for Game 3 of the NBA Finals between the Knicks and Spurs. Monica Nelson reports.
1: The police department's establishing a security zone around MSG where no one will be allowed in unless you have a ticket to the game, a train ticket out of Penn Station, or another authorized reason to be in the secure area. Everyone will be screened at one of five designated entry points. There will be no Knicks watch parties allowed outside the garden tonight. I'm Monica Nelson.
0: A federal lawsuit has been filed to stop a UFC event planned for the White House grounds on June 14th, which happens to be President Trump's 80th birthday. The lawsuit argues the event would use federal land to benefit a private company without proper congressional approval. The Department of the Interior is defending the event, saying it's being handled like any other White House or National Mall event. I'm Chris Caraggio. The United States can rely on a papal blessing for the World Cup. Speaking to reporters aboard his flight to Madrid, the Chicago-born Pope Leo said he will certainly support the U.S. as it prepares to compete in the World Cup. Leo says he doesn't know how many games he'll be able to see, but he'll try his best. The Pope made the comments before arriving in Spain Saturday to begin a week-long visit. Leo was greeted by huge crowds in Madrid, where he was welcomed by King Philippe at the Royal Palace. Authorities say a stabbing spree at New York's Penn Station left six people with injuries. Penn Station lies directly below Madison Square Garden, where tonight the Knicks are hosting the Spurs for Game 3 of the NBA Finals. FDNY officials say it happened last night, with the victim suffering minor to serious injuries. Amtrak police were able to track down the suspect and take him into custody. Charges are pending. OpenAI is reportedly still working on a so-called super app. Tammy Trujillo has details.
2: The Financial Times says it will be rolled out in a few weeks with an updated version of ChatGPT. The super app is supposed to combine AI agents and coding tools so OpenAI can attract more customers ahead of an expected IPO.
0: Canada is restricting U.S. livestock imports after a second screwworm case has been identified in Texas. The second case of the parasite was discovered Friday in a month-old calf in southern Texas. The USDA says a control zone has been placed around the infected animals. The 2026 edition of the world's 50 best beaches includes several in the U.S. The top American entry on the list is Siesta Beach in Florida, which ranked 7th globally. It's located on Siesta Key in Florida and has 100% quartz crystal sand and underwent a $20 million renovation in 2016. Siesta Beach also took the top spot in 2026 for the best U.S. beaches and best places to visit in Florida by U.S. News & World Report. Other U.S. mentions on the list include several beaches in Hawaii and Henderson Beach in Florida. I'm Chris Caraggio.
3: On the local and regional news scene today, Monday, June the 8th, 2026, the Wind City Council will consider resolutions related to replacing a bridge and condemning property. When they meet tomorrow night, the council will consider a resolution for a Delta Regional Authority grant for the replacement of a bridge on O Street. Another resolution concerns placing a lien on condemned property, while a third includes the final approval for the purchase of property for the EDA street grant. The council will also consider an ordinance for financing the pickleball project in downtown Wynn and approval of e-citation software for the district court. An increase in hours for code enforcement and animal control officers and the reappointment of James Nickerson to the Planning Commission is also on the agenda. The Wind City Council meets at 6 tomorrow at the Wind City Hall. Cherry Valley City Council and the Hickory Ridge City Council will both be meeting tomorrow night, while the Cross County School Board, the Wind School Board, the Cross County Quorum Court all meet next Monday. Audits involving the Cross County Rural Water District were discussed during a committee meeting last week in Little Rock. The Legislative Audit Auditing Committee's Committee on Counties and Municipalities met to discuss financial issues involving several cities in eastern Arkansas. Part of that meeting involved a discussion of audits from several cities, including one from the Cross County Rural Water District. It was noted that the district had not presented an audit to the state in more than two decades, despite the entity receiving both state and federal funding. Officials with the legislative audit have now received those audits and informed the committee that they were reviewed with no findings. Committee members also heard from officials from several cities regarding financial issues there, and those included the city of Biggers in Randolph County, Gilmore in Crittenden County, and Joyner in Mississippi County. Some of the issues faced by the cities include back taxes owed to the IRS, an incomplete audit, and other financial discrepancies. Rice acreage is down this year in Arkansas. The main question has been just how down that is and whether the amount of rice acreage would be below the 1 million acre threshold.
4: That ship kind of long sailed on achieving a million acres, and obviously still a ton of debate around the topic. I'm currently kind of crystal balling, that's probably being generous, maybe magic eight balling, the acres somewhere around 750,000. I'm not going to be surprised now if it's just over 800,000 acres total, which is still certainly a dramatic reduction compared to last year's 1.25 million acres. So, you know, 35-40% reduction still at this point.
3: Jared Harkey, he is the rice agronomist with the University of Arkansas Cooperative Extension Service. The week's forecast is for dry and hot, and Harkey says that's not too bad at this point.
4: We actually need that dry stretch. It doesn't have to be a long one, but if we can get 5 to 7 days of dry ground, we can make a lot of good things happen across a lot of acres. Now, again, I mentioned Northeast Arkansas really was kind of continually left hanging in not getting any early rains. Again, the drought conditions just staying terrible. So a little more rain in that region is still welcome. But again, every year we've got March planted rice that really should have been fertilized a couple of weeks ago that hasn't been. So we're already looking at yield loss and drag on those acres with a lot more into early mid-April, coming to kind of our deadlines now of maintaining full yield potential and looking for dry ground to do that. But in a lot of cases, we're not. So a lot of discussions here then on spoon feeding nitrogen, applying those small applications either into standing water or muddy ground, whatever it is, just to get something out there and have it either rained in or irrigated in to begin feeding the rice so we don't start losing yield. So
3: that was Jared Harkey. Wynn High School graduate Jacob Watson is now a Tony Award winner. Watson, the son of former Wynn High School principal Keith Watson, is part of the cast of Ragtime, which won the Tony last night for Best Revival of a Musical. Members of the cast were also recognized for Best Performance by a Leading Actor and Best Performance by a Leading Actress in a Musical. Watson was also part of an ensemble performance from Ragtime during last night's telecast. Watson also recently won a Broadway Ensemble Award for his performance in the musical.
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3: And some other news on this Monday, the Lone Oak County Sheriff's Office has fired the detective whose mishandling of evidence was cited in the dismissal of the murder charge against Republican sheriff nominee Aaron Spencer. The case was dismissed by Circuit Court Judge Ralph Wilson, who cited the loss of a SD card from the dash camera in the victim's truck that he said would result in an unfair trial for Spencer. Detective Robbie McClan was dismissed Friday, the same day the ruling came down. Spencer had been charged in the killing of Michael Foister, a registered sex offender who had allegedly made advances to Spencer's teenage daughter. Wilson's ruling opened the way for Spencer to run in the November general election, where he'll face Brian Mitchell Jr. and Larry Benke. A Jonesboro woman could face up to life in prison after police said she was the contact person in the aggravated robbery of a pizza delivery driver in Craighead County. Judge Tommy Fowler found probable cause to charge 23-year-old Shamaya Sims with felony aggravated robbery and misdemeanor theft on Friday. She's being held in the Craighead County Detention Center on a $250,000 bond. The delivery driver was robbed at gunpoint back on April 28th. Sims reportedly admitted to police that she provided a fake name for the pizza order. However, she says that she did not know of the plan to rob the victim. Her next scheduled court date is July the 30th. The Arkansas Department of Transportation says motorists traveling to and from Memphis that use the Interstate 40 Hernando de Soto Bridge can expect traffic delays for most of the week this week. RDOT crews will alternate outside lane closures while performing a routine bridge inspection through Thursday. The far left eastbound lane will be closed from 7 a.m. to 4 p.m. The far left westbound lane will be closed from 9 a.m. to 6 p.m. again through Thursday. Digital message boards, cones, and signage will be in place to notify motorists of the closures. Health officials from the New York Institute of Technology at Arkansas State are warning of the dangers of heat exposure over the summer months. Dr. Shane Sprite says about 88 million Americans, or about 35% of the U.S. population, experience some type of sunburn or heat illness each year. Dr. Sprite says that even 15 minutes of sun exposure can damage skin and lead to skin cancer in the future. He says wearing a sunscreen of 30 SPF or higher is recommended and should be reapplied every 30 minutes while enjoying the outdoors. He adds that sunscreen should also be applied 30 minutes prior to going outside.
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3: 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The main page features photographs of the Cross County Detention Center and quick links to a variety of features, including the inmate roster, outstanding warrants, the sex offender registry, press releases, and the ability to submit a crime tip or contact the department over email. There are also links from the website to other organizations of interest, including the Wynn and Cross County School Districts and Cross County Chamber of Commerce. Cross County Sheriff David West says an update for the Sheriff's Department app is also pending. Cross County Circuit Clerk Rhonda Sullivan has encouraged residents to enroll In property fraud alerts, following a rise in fraud attempts, the circuit clerk's office recently issued a scam alert that tells residents they may have an overdue tax lien. That is one of several different frauds that have recently been circulating. Sullivan says residents can enroll in property fraud alerts in order to help them from becoming a victim. The service is provided free through the circuit clerk's office. Residents can visit www.propertyfraudalert.com and register for alerts by phone call, text message, or email. Residents must pick their state and county before entering their information on the website. After its debut at the Wynn Sports Complex, the Cross County Farmers Market on the Move is setting its sights on downtown Wynn. The Farmers Market will be set up at the Splash Pad in the historic downtown commercial district on Saturday, July 11th. Market will be open from 8 a.m. to 11 that day. There will be locally grown produce, fresh baked goods, soaps, flowers, and plants, and more. Farmers Market is organized by the Cross County University of Arkansas Extension Service and continues weekly each Saturday at the Cross County Courthouse. It was at the Wynn Sports Complex this past Saturday. Cross County Foundation is a way to use funds as a tax write-off. Vince Gass, a member of the board, explains.
7: With the Community Foundation, it allows people to set these up without the expenses of a... It's sort of the equivalent of a private foundation. And so you don't have the expenses of setting one of those up that you would otherwise have. And so that is why people use the Community Foundation. If you qualify because your income is high enough or your donations are high enough to deduct your charitable contributions, then you can also get a charitable contribution when you make the contributions to the funds at the Cross County Community Foundation.
3: Yes, as a change in the law is a benefit to those who choose to use the Community Foundation as a tax write-off, he explains.
7: They changed the law several years ago when folks have to start taking those required minimum distributions, and it's one of those little things that, you know, when I get to retire, I think I'll want to use the money that I have in my IRA, but some folks think it's a burden because then they're going to have to pay taxes, and sometimes it pushes them into a higher tax bracket. And you can actually, when you know, most of my clients are in that over 70 bracket, when they have to start taking those required minimum distributions, you can actually make a qualified charitable distribution, and it avoids you having to take that distribution, but it also qualifies for that required minimum distribution. And you can make that to a fund that you set up, or you can make it to the Giving Tree or one of the other funds that is already established at the Cross County Community Foundation.
3: Guest explains how the foundation works.
7: You can go to arcf.org. There's a drop-down box. You would find Cross County, and then there's another drop-down box that you can find all of the different funds that you can contribute to. Okay. Mm-hmm. And you can contribute, I believe, online for as low as $25. I think they stopped there for the credit card processing fees. But you don't have to, if you want to set up your own fund, there's different types of funds. You can have scholarship funds, you can have endowed funds, you can have donor advised funds where you can put your money in there that, well, I plan to give, you know, $4,000 over the course of the year, but I don't know who I plan to give it to right now. You can set up a fund that you can put that money in there, and you can make distributions over the course of the year. It's things that Fidelity does, that Vanguard does. Well, the Community Foundation does that as well, and you can just keep your money somewhere local.
3: Vince Gast, a member of the Cross County Community Foundation. Keely Smith is the president of the foundation, which was established in 2003. Second Chance Shelter has released its monthly service report. Second Chance says it served guests with 198 safe nights in its emergency shelter. There were 21 people who received 30 service throughout the outreach program, along with 63 support groups. Second Chance assisted with 8 orders of protection and served 47 callers through its emergency crisis helpline.
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3: In obituaries today, Anita Hoyt Thwing of Wynn died last Thursday. She was 96. She was born in Memphis. She was a longtime member and elder of the Wynn Presbyterian Church. She is survived by her children, Valerie Thwing of Wynn, Beverly Harold of Little Rock, Anita Fisher of Wynn, Jim Thwing of Wynn, three grandchildren, four great-grandchildren. She is also survived by a sister, Marilyn McMurtry of Phoenix, Arizona. A visitation will be held from 10 a.m. to 11 a.m. this Saturday at the Wynn Presbyterian Church. Services will be at 11 Saturday. Conodal Funeral Home is in charge of arrangements. Michael Lloyd Sutherland of Wynn died on Friday, May 29th at his home. He was 49. He worked a variety of jobs, including positions as a delivery driver for Pepsi and later for UPS. He is survived by his parents, Gary and Cynthia Sutherland of Wynn, three daughters, Macy Sutherland, Emily Sutherland, and Amy Lynn Sutherland, all of Jonesboro, two brothers, Lane Sutherland of Centerton, Jason Sutherland of Delaware, Oklahoma, and a sister, Amber Peavy of Wynn. A memorial service will be held on Sunday, June 21st, at 2 p.m. at Three Trees Cowboy Church. Burial will be private at Cross Lawn with Cross County Funeral Service and Crematory in charge of arrangements.
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3: Turning now to some sports news. Wynn Yellow Jackets will have one more season in a non-completed Yellow Jacket stadium. The stadium was severely damaged in the March 31st, 2023 tornado.
10: The stadium won't be ready in the fall for football season. It should be our last football season without the new stadium. We did get the permanent visitor bleachers in. Those will be ready for the fall, but hopefully you'll start to see more progress as the year goes on, as the summer and the fall goes on the stadium. They're starting on the track, so we're getting closer into that final stage.
3: When Athletic Director Brian Maddox says parking was an issue last year due to construction. He says he's been told it will be better this fall.
10: But right now, if you go by that stadium, anybody would say, where is everybody going to park in the fall? And so we've been told that there should be a lot of parking opening up over the next few months, and to not panic on that as they start getting into that permanent build and the parking for that permanent build. So I've been told don't panic. That'll come together.
3: Well, the Yellow Jackets saw their first competition under new head coach Randy Coleman Saturday. Jackets were one of 20 teams competing in the annual Beast of the East 707 tournament, which was held at Hoxie High School. Camp included teams from 6A to 2A. The Jackets scored on their first play of the first game and started the day 2-0 in pool play, with the Yellow Jacket defense allowing 0 points in those games. Searcy beat Jonesville to win the gold bracket. Pocahontas defeated West Memphis in the silver bracket. The Wynn Stingers football program will begin summer conditioning tomorrow. Sessions will be held from 6 p.m. to 8 p.m. on several dates in June and July. Cleats are required. The summer dates are not mandatory. The June sessions include tomorrow and then next Monday at Wynn High School, and then Monday, June 22nd, June 29th at Wynn Junior High. After that, the sessions will be held each Monday and Thursday during the month of July at Wynn High School. A water fun team building day will conclude the summer on Thursday, July the 20th. Wynn High School softball tryouts will be held this Thursday at the Wynn Sports Complex. Tryouts will be held from 10 a.m. to noon. Pre-registration can be completed online at abusb@wynnschools.org. The Arkansas State Department of Athletics has announced that three football anniversaries will be celebrated during the 2026 football season. They include the 40th anniversary of the 1986 Southland Conference Championship and National Runner-Up season, 35th anniversary of the Old Warriors Cookout, and the 30th anniversary of the founding of the Ring of Honor. 1986 team will be recognized during the Kennesaw State game on September the 26th. The annual cookout for the Old Warriors will also be held that day. The founding of the Ring of Honor will be celebrated on November 7th when the Red Wolves host Louisiana Monroe. It will be Arkansas against North Carolina in the 2026 ACC-SEC Challenge. The Hogs and the Tar Heels will meet at the Dean Smith Center in Chapel Hill Tuesday, December 1st. It'll be the 12th time that Arkansas and North Carolina have played each other in basketball. It's the first on-campus meeting between the two. North Carolina has won 8 of the team's previous 11 meetings. The last was during the 2023 Battle for Atlantis in the Bahamas. 6 of their meetings have been in the NCAA tournament, with the latest in 2017. Arkansas is 3-0 in the SEC-ACC Challenge with wins over Duke, Miami of Florida, and Louisville. Weather forecast calling for partly cloudy, becoming mostly clear tonight. Tonight's low should be around 75 degrees. Sunny, 92 for a high tomorrow. Heat index up to 106 on Tuesday. Clear tomorrow night, 75. Sunny, 92 with a heat index of 105 on Wednesday.
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1: Rice prices in the day up. Hello, I'm Scotty Woodson on the EAB Ag Network with your EAB market recap. July corn at 418 and three quarters up 1 1/4, with September corn at 427 and a half up a half. July soybeans 1115 and three quarters down 5 3/4. August soybeans 1121 and a quarter down 4 3/4. July wheat at 583 and a quarter up 3 1/4, with September wheat at 595 and three quarters up 3. July cotton at 7339 down 36, with December cotton at 7761 up 13. July rice 1247 up 7 1/2. September rice at 1283 up 6 1/2. Moving on to livestock now. June live cattle 246.52 1/2 down 355. August live cattle 236.72 1/2 down 492 1/2. August feeder cattle 350.70 down 320. September feeder cattle 347.45 down 337 1/2. June lane hogs at 94.02 1/2 down 27 1/2. With July hogs at 97.37 1/2 down 142 1/2. 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
5: Skies will be partly cloudy tonight. It will be very warm and humid overnight with lows in the mid-70s. Tomorrow for Tuesday, expect sunshine. We have leapt into summertime heat, and we're not even in the summer season yet. Highs for Tuesday will be in the low 90s. Our heat index will be 105. Don't expect much of a change on Wednesday or Thursday. Both days, sunny, hot. Highs will stay in the low 90s. We'll bring in a slight chance of a shower or storm for Thursday night. From the Arkansas Now Weather Center, I'm meteorologist Laura Huckabee.

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3: Skies will be partly cloudy tonight. It will be very warm and humid overnight with lows in the mid-70s. Tomorrow for Tuesday, expect sunshine. We have leapt into summertime heat, and we're not even in the summer season yet. Highs for Tuesday will be in the low 90s. Our heat index will be 105. Don't expect much of a change on Wednesday or Thursday. Both days, sunny, hot. Highs will stay in the low 90s. We'll bring in a slight chance of a shower or storm for Thursday night. From the Arkansas Now Weather Center, I'm meteorologist Laura Huckabee.

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0: Saturday. Police said in an update Sunday the victims were in stable condition and continuing to improve. I'm Scott Carr. After a man began randomly attacking people with a knife in New York's Penn Station Sunday night, as we hear from Sarah Lee Kessler, one of the victims is speaking out.
1: There was terror and chaos as a man randomly attacked five people at about 7 p.m. Sunday inside Penn Station. One of the victims is Henry Obadiah.
2: I didn't realize that he hit me with a knife until someone told me I had a slash in my face.
1: He told NBC4 New York he went looking for his attacker.
2: Followed the trail of blood and there was a young kid there. Holding his head. He's bleeding from his head.
1: One victim is in serious condition. The suspect, who's believed to have mental issues, is in custody after being tackled and arrested by Amtrak police near the NJ Transit Concourse.
0: A new policy at the Pentagon that did not classify the Church of Jesus Christ of Latter-day Saints as a Christian religion has been revised. Senators from Utah, John Curtis and Mike Lee, are both members of the church. They objected to the list of simplified faith codes that were released last week. The Pentagon had cut the number of recognized religions to 31 from a list that had included more than 200. Starting July 1st, some new federal rules are intended to make student financial aid easier to access. We get details from Monica Nelson.
3: According to the U.S. Department of Ed's final regulations, more low-income students will qualify for Pell Grants, but the rules also tighten oversight of for-profit colleges and expand loan forgiveness options for students whose schools mislead them. Supporters say the changes finally crack down on predatory programs. Critics argue the government's overreaching and could push some colleges out of business.
0: The world's largest passenger aircraft will again be linking Denver with Europe. Lufthansa's A380 The Airbus will resume 11 weekly nonstop flights between Denver and Munich. The airline had discontinued the seasonal route last October. The double-decker aircraft accommodates more than 500 passengers and makes the transatlantic flight in about 9.5 hours. I'm Scott Carr.
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5: Here's this hour's headlines from the Arkansas Now newsroom. The Lonoke County Sheriff's Office has fired Detective Robbie McCain, the lead investigator in the Aaron Spencer case, for policy violations. Officials have not said whether the violations are connected to the case's dismissal last week. Spencer, a Lonoke County Sheriff candidate, was charged in a 2024 shooting death. A judge dismissed the murder charge after ruling that key evidence was lost by law enforcement. And Arkansas foster youth will be enrolled in the Trump Account Program beginning on July 4th. The program is a tax advantage investment account created by the One Big Beautiful Bill Act. Under the program, children born between January 1st, 2025 and December 31st, 2028 are eligible for a one-time $1,000 government-funded contribution. And the Miss Arkansas pageant is underway at the Robinson Performance Hall in Little Rock. The annual event will conclude with the crowning of the next Miss Arkansas on Saturday, June 13th. From the Arkansas Now newsroom, I'm Hannah Campbell.
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9: Skies will be partly cloudy tonight. It will be very warm and humid overnight with lows in the mid-70s. Tomorrow for Tuesday, expect sunshine. We have leapt into summertime heat, and we're not even in the summer season yet. Highs for Tuesday will be in the low 90s. Our heat index will be 105. Don't expect much of a change on Wednesday or Thursday. Both days, sunny, hot. Highs will stay in the low 90s. We'll bring in a slight chance of a shower or storm for Thursday night. From the Arkansas Now Weather Center, I'm meteorologist Laura Huckabee.

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1: Turn it up some. All right, boys. This is her favorite song. 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Oh, she put her beard down. Here she comes, here she comes. 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
1: 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We salute all the funeral, cremation, and cemetery professionals, these final responders, and simply say thank you.
2: Skies will be partly cloudy tonight. It will be very warm and humid overnight with lows in the mid-70s. Tomorrow for Tuesday, expect sunshine. We have leapt into summertime heat, and we're not even in the summer season yet. Highs for Tuesday will be in the low 90s. Our heat index will be 105. Don't expect much of a change on Wednesday or Thursday. Both days, sunny, hot. Highs will stay in the low 90s. We'll bring in a slight chance of a shower or storm for Thursday night. From the Arkansas Now Weather Center, I'm meteorologist Laura Huckabee.

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